Merle Haggard. You came to the right place if you like that stuff. So we're going to do one, a sort of a guy that Merle Haggard played in his band. Ralph Mooney played in his band. His name was Win Stewart. We're going to do a Win Stewart song for you, and you can dance if you feel like it, all right?

All right. Into everybody's life, a little Buck Owens must come. Here we go, boys. Ready?

0: Chuck Mead and his Grassy Knoll Boys, ladies and gentlemen. Make some noise for the band. Welcome to the Grand Ole Opry. Tonight we are celebrating the Bakersfield sound, and I want to bring out our host for this evening. Would you please welcome Larry Gatlin?
1: Hi, y'all. Welcome. We're glad to see you. We're always supposed to say that, right? We're glad to see you. We really are glad to see you. We really are. What I'm going to tell you, back during the, you know, this pales compared to the fact we all lost friends and loved ones during the pandemic. But we had to come out here and sing and do this show to empty pews. I mean, they paid us. That was nice. But it wasn't much fun. It really was. It's not any fun without y'all. Give yourselves a hand for your incredible musical taste. They've given me, our show tonight's a little bit different, but it's going to be a lot of fun. But they've given me these cards. How many of you men are over 70?
2: Thanks.
1: Okay, how many of you, I said, how many men are over 70, lady? Well, it's okay. These days, okay, it's okay. I don't know. God bless everybody. What I'm telling you is, we had to come sing the empty pew. They gave me these cards. If you men who are over 70, do you find there's certain things that you're not as good? Well, there's stuff. Don't go there, lady. My memory is not great. My wife, Janice, beautiful lady's back there, she has bought me those ginkgo biloba pills for my memory. I keep forgetting to take the darn things, and they don't really work if they're sitting in the jar. So, welcome to Grand Ole Opry. We knew that. Celebrating the classic songs of country music. We knew that. Our guests include Mandy Barnett. She's wonderful. She can sing. Sarah Evans is incredible. Yeah. And what's that other guy? Oh, yeah, Vince Gill. He's here, too. And his pal. His pal, one of the great steel guitar players, and we've got Hall of Famer over here, too. So we're going to have a heck of a time. In the meantime, here's what I want you to do. I want you to please welcome Brother Steve Gatlin, Brother Rudy Gatlin,
0: yeah,
1: the Gatlin Brothers Band, and the Opry Band, and we're going to kick this booger.

0: Gatlin and the Gatlin brothers, everybody.
1: Hey, how about it?
0: They will be back. Welcome to the Grand Ole Opry. We are presented by Humana. My name is Mike Terry. And tonight, in honor of America 250, we are celebrating the Bakersfield Sound. Bakersfield Sound began back in the late 50s in the honky-tonk bars around Bakersfield, California. And in defiance of traditional country music, the Bakersfield Sound was a gritty, electrified alternative that was fusing honky-tonk and rockabilly and western swing into a single sound. At the heart of the movement, legendary names like Buck Owens, Merle Haggard, Gene Shepherd, Tommy Collins, and so many more. And tonight we are excited to share some of your all-time favorite Bakersfield songs performed by some of the very best. So sit back, enjoy the show, because I promise you are in for a treat. Now, as part of the Opry's 100 celebration last year, we unveiled the Opry's 100 Greatest Songs. It was a collection of songs chosen by you, the fan. Right now, I direct your attention to one of the screens here in the Opry House, where you can see and hear one of the iconic tracks that made the list.
2: Kiss an Angel Good Morning, which was a big monster hit for Charlie Pride, was written for Bill Anderson.
3: In 1971, Bill's dear friend, songwriter Ben Peters, wrote Kiss an Angel Good Morning and offered it as a wedding gift to Bill and his new bride. Bill loved the song, but couldn't record it right away.
2: So I kind of disappeared for a couple of months and came back to town and got a phone call from Ben Peters. You know that song, Kiss an Angel Good Morning? I said, yeah. He said, Charlie Pride just recorded it. He said, don't worry, it's just going to be an album cut or the B-side of a record. And of course, next thing I knew, Charlie Pride had one of the top 100 songs of the last 100 years.

0: I have never in my life heard the Opry get so loud when I said, would you please make welcome
1: Mr. Charlie Pride.
0: When he hit the stage, he owned it, and he was like a rock star.

0: just one of the iconic songs to make the list. And as you are probably aware, we are celebrating 100 years of songs and performances that have helped to shape a genre like never before. And we are offering them right now on Opry 100, Country's Greatest Songs. It's a one-of-a-kind album that is featuring never-before-released live performances of 20 iconic tracks from here at the Grand Ole Opry. The album includes Dolly Parton, Vince Gill, Luke Combs, Darius Rucker, Alan Jackson, Loretta Lynn, George Jones, and many more. We have rare archival recordings. We also have covers from today's biggest stars. And you can get a copy of Opry 100, Country's Greatest Songs, on vinyl or CD in the Opry shop tonight. I just happen to have a copy, so that when you visit the Opry shop, you'll know what you're looking for. Opry 100, the greatest songs. Be sure to pick up a copy before you leave during intermission tonight. All right, let's run back to center stage. Once again, make some noise for Larry Gatlin, ladies and gentlemen.
1: Hey, thanks, Mike. Okay. Tonight, the format is a little different than we normally have on Opry Country Classics. And a lot of times we have things that happen in this incredible auditorium work. This cathedral. And they're just a little weird. And sometimes you just say, boy, that was really an Opry moment, if it's just really incredible. This may be an Opry moment for a totally different reason. I hope not. I forgot that we were supposed, that the brothers and I were supposed to do a Merle Haggard song. I just forgot. I told you, Janice didn't bring the ginkgo biloba. So, we were going to sing one of my old songs called Bitter They Are, Harder They Fall. We're not going to do that. We're going to sing the song that the folks at the Opry told me to sing 6 weeks ago. Good luck, Charlie Brown. So, we have it. Now, look, I'm going to tell you, it's written on the thing back there. Don't look around at the teleprompter. Just.
2: I wish I could read.
1: These are the best musicians on this planet. And if I told them we were going to sing the Old Cow Cross the Roadway down in Arkansas, they could do it. So we're going to do this.

0: sorry, Ben, I should have done that.
1: Again.
0: That's pretty good with no rehearsal. Sorry, Merle. Good job, Ben.
2: Larry Gatlin, brothers Steve and Rudy. Thank you, gentlemen. Well, I'm a little curious. Do we have anybody in the house tonight from Kentucky? What? Three. How about Alabama? There you go. Anybody in the house from Florida tonight? Oh, look at that. Did you know that the great state of Florida has more golf courses than any other state in the nation? And are we surprised? Did you know that geographically, Florida is our flattest state? Did you know that the state of Florida is the only place where you will find a museum that is devoted solely to mollusks? I'm not making this up. Did you know that in the great state of Florida, if you were to count them individually, you would find 1,049 individual Dollar General stores? 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And with 1,049 stores in Florida alone, over 20,000 stores from coast to coast, those savings are going to be right in your neighborhood. Now, try to curb your enthusiasm, but one of you tonight, right now, is about to win a Dollar General gift card. Our winner is in section 18, row F, seat number 1. Congratulations. You've got a gift card on the way. An Opry ambassador will bring it by. Be sure that you download the app. You'll save money. You'll save time every day when you visit Dollar General. At this point, I'm going to hand it to... Where'd Larry go? Here he is, once again. Larry Gatlin, everybody.
0: I'm back. I was checking to see if I was still a member of the Grand Ole Opry. After 50 years, surely they wouldn't find me. Our next performer. How many of y'all, the ladies, women, girls, female, would y'all get together and tell us what to call you? Okay. How many of you female people, how many of you in general think you can sing? Raise your hand. You might ought to reserve judgment because you're about to hear somebody who can sing. I mean, really sing. She is wonderful. Member of the Grand Ole Opry for many years. Did that forever. Patsy Cline. She's fabulous. I love her. Miss Mandy Barnett, come out here, girl, and sing for these people.
3: All right. Thank you, baby.

Thank you so much. That's it for the band and the singers. Aren't they amazing? Oh my gosh. So that was a song by Wanda Jackson from 1961, and now I'm going to do a song by Susan Ray from 1971. Here's LA International Airport.

Thank you. Thank you so much. And what a treat it is to be here paying tribute to the great Bakersfield Sound. Now, Wynn Stewart was a big part of that. We're going to do a song by him from 1962. And our dear friend Jean Shepherd, who is a great Opry member, she used to do this song a lot here on the Grand Ole Opry. Here is Another Day, Another Dollar.

0: Wonderful.
1: Thank you, thank you.
0: Great job. So, a show of hands, how many of you still think you can sing? I told you, Mandy Barnett, she can really sing. I love her. Hey, Mike Terry, sell something over there, pay the bills, and we'll get ready to do something else.
2: I can do that. Thank you. For 52 years now, it's hard to believe, for 52 years now, since the Opry moved into this building in 1974, when we moved from the Ryman, that circle of wood on the stage, that has been the centerpiece of our home here in the Opry House. Again, I direct your attention to one of the video screens where Carrie Underwood is going to give us a brief history of that grand old circle.
3: In 1974, the Opry moved from the Ryman to the new Grand Ole Opry House, the first theater built especially for the Opry. It was designed to create a performance hall where the past, present, and future of country music could joyfully come together every week of every year. And that intention was fulfilled right here in the Circle of Wood, created with boards from the stage of the Ryman. I remember the first time I stepped into this circle. It was back in 2005, right after I won American Idol. I couldn't believe I was actually here and standing in the same sacred place that so many of my musical heroes stood. And I still am overwhelmed with gratitude every time I step into the circle. I think of that girl from Shakota who could only dream of performing on this stage one day, and I will never take for granted how lucky I am to be a part of this incredible legacy. Stepping into the circle affects everyone uniquely and powerfully.
4: It's one of those feelings standing on that circle that you can't describe. Kind of like the energy from the floor coming up through your soles of your boots up into your body, into your soul, into your heart.
5: You got to have at least 1 foot right here on this circle.
6: It's an honor every single time I stand in this circle, man.
2: Isn't that something? How would you like to stand in that circle tonight? We could make it happen. We're going to be doing post-show tours tonight after the big red curtain comes down. You'll have an opportunity to come backstage, visit the dressing rooms, see the artist entrance, the mailboxes, the displays that we have. And if you would just use the QR code that's on the screen, if you will scan that, you can purchase tickets right now. If not for tonight, then for tomorrow or any day this week, because we are here 7 days a week doing those tours. But one of you, again, one of you lucky people is about to win tickets to join us backstage tonight after the show. Our lucky contestant is seated in section 28. We're getting there. Row J, seat number one. Congratulations. An Opry ambassador is on the way with your tickets. For the rest of you, scan the code. Don't miss the tour. It really is fascinating. Once again, let's go back to center stage. Larry Gatlin and brothers Steve and Rudy. Larry?
0: Hey, thanks, Mike. Boy, this is a great show tonight. Look here. This is the part, kind of the gospel request part of our show.
7: Oh, yeah.
0: Brother Steve, Brother Rudy, and I take a little pride in the fact that we know every single gospel song ever written.
7: Every
0: in the history of the world.
7: Gospel song ever written in the history of the whole wide world, we know. I kind of feel like Ed and Johnny on that deal. Remember? Every single gospel song. Oh, I'm sorry, Larry. I didn't mean to interrupt.
0: You did. What are you talking about, Ed and Johnny?
7: Well, you know Ed and Johnny and the Tonight Show?
0: Yeah. We used to do the Tonight Show all the time.
7: Yes, we did. Stump the Band.
0: Stump the Band.
7: Yes. I'd like to play Stump the Band in this part of the show if we could.
0: Really? You want to play Stump the Band?
7: Yeah. Why?
0: Why is that?
7: Because we know every single gospel song.
0: Okay. Did you take your medicine this morning?
7: My crazy medicine?
0: Yeah.
7: I took one little pill.
0: Well, you might ought to double up.
7: Okay. It's more intermission.
0: Here's the deal. We know these songs. The band... Not so. Steve and Rudy and I were raised in church. We know these gospel. The band, they're a bunch of heathens.
7: Yeah.
0: I mean, just take a look at them.
7: Yeah.
0: And a lot of these gospel songs, they do not know. So if you see, by the way, Brother Rudy, how many surgeries is this? How many?
8: Seven? 18.
0: 18. What is that for?
8: I won't point to all the body parts.
0: Oh, good, good. Thank you. What is this one? What is that for?
8: Rotator
0: cuff. Okay. So he can't play his guitar. So look here. If you see me doing this to the band. Those are not obscene gestures. They're just the Nashville numbers that they can play any song. 1-4-5-1. It's amazing how these people can do this, and the singers too. So, because like I say, they don't know some of these. So we're going to start over here in this far row. If you have a favorite gospel song, raise your hand. None of those people go to church. Okay, let's start. How about right in this? Yes, ma'am, that lady right there. Yes, ma'am. Which one?
9: Victory
0: in Jesus. Okay, even the heathens know that. What is that right there?
9: G?
0: G, right. G. Yeah, we can do that. Robbie, give us a little. Don't chicken.

0: heathens did good. All right, somebody over here. That gentleman right there in the blue shirt. Yes, sir. Which one?
1: Beulah Land.
0: Oh, I knew you were going to ask. It is a great song. Do y'all know all of it? Beulah Land? Well, I know most of it. Beulah Land, same key. Let's do it right there. Okay, we know most of it. Squire Parsons, what a great song. Beulah.

was pretty good. 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All the Baptists on the back row and up in the balcony. Yes. Yes, that lady right there in the kind of green shirt thing. Yes, ma'am. Yes, ma'am, you. When the roll is called up yonder, now we're talking. Yeah. They're all in G. So give me another. Don't chuck it. Say it. Don't chuck it.

0: are y'all? Good. 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Okay, here's how we started out. Chuck Mead came out and did a bunch of stuff. Then the brothers and I came out. And then what did we do then?
1: We sang some...
0: Then Mandy Barnett came out here, and she sang really great
1: songs. Houston. And now we're in the gospel segment.
0: You know, Nashville is a wonderful city, and there's a lot going on out there. But usually on Thursday night, there's not a lot going on but us. Here. So...
2: Gotta watch.
0: So maybe y'all pick a leader, maybe later, and y'all can tell us what y'all were out there doing that you got here 45 minutes late. I'm just kidding. We're good.

0: Thank you. Hey, you know what? Hey, there's a real serious world going on outside. We know all that. And we're all kind of burdened about it and praying that everything will turn out right with everything. But when you're in here, it's the entertainment business. It's show business. And we're just going to have a good time, right? Yeah. And if you don't want to have a good time, because we're going to have one anyway. Hey, I have a request. I want the Gatlin brothers to sing a song for y'all. This is probably not any hymn book, but what do you...
1: Swing down, swing down, swing down, swing down, swing down.
2: Why don't you swing down, sweet chick star?

swing down, swing down, swing down, swing down, swing down, swing down, swing down, swing down, swing down, swing down, swing down, swing down, swing down, swing down, swing down, swing down, swing down, swing down, swing down, swing down, swing down, swing down, swing down, swing down, swing down, swing down, swing down, swing down, swing down, swing down, swing down, swing down, swing down, swing down, swing down, swing down, swing down, swing down, swing down, swing down, swing down, swing down, swing down, swing down, swing down, swing down, swing down, swing down, swing down, swing down, swing down, swing down, swing down, swing down, swing down, swing down, swing down, swing down, swing down, swing down, swing down, swing down, swing down, swing down, swing down, swing down, swing down, swing down, swing down, swing down, swing down, swing down, swing down, swing down, swing down, swing down, swing down, swing down, swing down, swing down, swing down, swing down, swing down, swing down, swing down, swing down, swing down, swing down, swing down, swing down, swing down, swing down, swing down, swing down, swing down, swing down, swing down, swing down, swing down, 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

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He's not so particular, but the

0: Steve Bellerini, Ron Fetcher! Larry Gatlin!
1: Thank you.
0: Steve Gatlin! Rudy Gatlin! Somebody give me an amen, please. There you go. Well, while we have just a moment, I would like to let you know that as part of the Grand Ole Opry's partnership with Vanderbilt Health, for the safety and the comfort of our guests here tonight, Vanderbilt Life Flight Event Medicine Services are available for the show. The Grand Ole Opry is very proud to partner with Vanderbilt Health as the official health care provider for both the Grand Ole Opry and for the Ryman Auditorium downtown. Ladies and gentlemen, right now we are going to take

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That's Toby. He's just talking about tonight. My name is David Reed. Welcome in to the Opry Intermission Show, presented by Arrow Exterminators. Getting you set for the second half of the Thursday Night Opry as we celebrate the Bakersfield Sound all night long. Curtain set to go back up at 8:10 tonight. Still to come, Grammy Award winning members of the Grand Ole Opry for nearly five decades now, Larry, Steve, and Rudy, the Gatlin brothers, will be back on the stage. She's an ACM and CMA Award winner and a member of our Opry family since 2023. Sarah Evans is here, and we will close out the show with a man who holds eight ACM awards, 18 CMA awards, and only 22 Grammys. He's a member of the Grand Ole Opry since 1991, Vince Gill. He's here with legendary pedal steel guitar player and member of the Time Jumpers, Paul Franklin. We are just about 8 minutes away.

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1: Now we introduce our guest act for this evening on the Grand Ole Opry, Bill Monroe and his Bluegrass Boys from up in dear old Kentucky. And the number's a hot one, the New Skinner Blues. 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

0: This has been the Opry Intermission Show on WSM Radio, presented by Aero Exterminators. And now, the second half of the Grand Ole Opry.
1: Ladies and gentlemen, welcome back to the second half of tonight's Grand Ole Opry, presented by Humana. Please make some noise for the Grand Ole Opry Band. Hit it, boys!

is the Grand Ole Opry Band. Let them hear it. Aren't they something? Thank you, guys. Well, we hope that you will come back and join us here over the coming days. We have some big shows coming up. Tomorrow night, Carly Pierce and the Oak Ridge Boys will be with us here on this stage. On Saturday night, the Oak Ridge Boys are coming back. Kathy Mattea will be with us on Saturday. Looking ahead, Tuesday, 2nd of June, we are going to be kicking off CMA Fest Week here at the Grand Ole Opry. Carrie Underwood will be here. And we are doing two shows on Tuesday night. Carrie Underwood and American Idol winner Hannah Harper will be with us as well. Later in June, we are welcoming Keith Urban back to the Grand Ole Opry. Trisha Yearwood, Darius Rucker, Pam Tillis, Scotty McCreary, Tanya Tucker, Chris Young, and quite a few others. If you'll visit Opry.com, you can see a schedule of upcoming shows. You can get your tickets right now. You don't want to miss any of the fun. So this portion of tonight's Grand Ole Opry is being brought to you by Gus Arendale and Springer Mountain Farms' Simply Superior Chicken. 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And one of you right now is about to win Springer Mountain Farms chicken. Congratulations, our winner is in Section 2, Row R, seat number 14. Congratulations, you're a chicken winner. We will have an ambassador come by. We're not actually going to hand you a big box of chicken. 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Speaking of Simply Superior, once again, ladies and gentlemen, Larry Gatlin and the Gatlin Brothers.

0: You did good. You did good. That was the first time we were ever nominated for a big award. We were nominated for the Grammy Award and won it for Song of the Year. Like I said, it was the first time. Then we lost the next 9 years in a row.
1: Oh.
0: I voted for us every single time. I really did. We were nominated for this one, too. We lost it, but it didn't really, it didn't hurt us too bad.

0: God bless you all.
1: Larry Gatlin and the Gatlin brothers, everybody. Fun stuff. Well, we have just a moment. Let's take a look back at some significant events that occurred this week in the Grand Ole Opry's 100-year history. We go back to this week in 1990. Man who played the banjo, humorist Mike Snyder, joined the Grand Ole Opry family. Mike is also celebrating a birthday this week. Happy birthday, Mike. 1994, a ribbon-cutting ceremony was held to reopen the Ryman Auditorium. That was after an extensive project was completed to restore the building following two decades of disrepair. 2009, Steve Martin made his Grand Ole Opry debut. He was on stage with the Steep Canyon Rangers that night. In 2016, Kiefer Sutherland performed at the Grand Ole Opry. He was making his Opry debut. And in 2023, Tanya Tucker arrived on this stage horseback. It is believed to be the only time an artist has ridden a horse onto the stage here at the Grand Ole Opry. I remember that night very well. She scared me quite a bit. Boot Barn is very proud to support the Grand Ole Opry, the stage where country spirit lives and thrives, as the largest Western wear retailer in the nation. 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You'll find them downtown on Broadway, also on 2nd Avenue downtown, at Opry Mills, and in West Nashville. Boot Barn looks forward to welcoming you into a store soon. And if, when we finish the show tonight, if you are still looking to have a little fun, we invite you to come join us at Blake Shelton's Old Red downtown for the official Music City Rodeo after party. It is happening tonight after the show. The Music City Rodeo opens tonight downtown for three nights. It's free. You can stop in for the party, live music, Tito's Mules. Fellow rodeo fans will be in the house, and you might even find a few cowboys there. All of that at Old Red's downtown. Here he comes. Larry.
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2: I know it's the Grand Ole Opry. I just sorted out. I do not have information. Oh, there it is. But all you got to do is say, do y'all think you can really sing? She's had five songs reach number one spot in Billboard country charts and has sold over six. Six million. That's a lot of records, friends and neighbors. She co-wrote 10 of the 11 songs on her latest album, Unbroke. Her podcast, Diving In Deep, charted in the top 15 podcasts on app. Top 15. She has had guests such as Martina McBride, Bobby Bones, Dennis Quaid, and I'm sure the invitation for the Gatlin brothers are in the mailbox out here tonight. She is wonderful, a wonderful person, and a great singer, Miss Sarah Evans.

0: How's everybody doing at the Grand Ole Opry tonight? Well, this next song is the very first number one record that you guys ever gave me in my career. And I want to thank you so much for that. And I also want to thank this next guest that's coming out. I called him up and asked him if he would come in and sing harmony with me on this song. And he was nice enough to do that. And then I really pushed the limits and asked him if he would be in the video with me. And he was nice enough to say yes. And I really think it helped his career. And he's here tonight to sing this song with me for the first time ever live that we've ever performed it together. Please welcome one of my heroes, Mr. Vince Gill. Hi. Oh, I'm nervous now. Are y'all nervous for me?
1: Ready.
0: Ready?

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That was amazing. Thank you so much, Vince. 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This is my daughter, Olivia, and she's, you're one lucky girl just now, right now. You sang harmony with Vince Gill. 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And she breaks her

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1: Grand Ole Opry star Sarah Evans, everybody. Boy, I hope you're having a good time, because I know we are. This is the Grand Ole Opry. We are presented by Humana. And again tonight, we are live on WSM Radio here in Nashville. Humana, our presenting sponsor, listens to what is most important to you and to your health, and then delivers personalized benefits and care. Better care begins with listening. Humana, a more human way to health care. And Humana and the Grand Ole Opry love to celebrate special moments in the lives of members of our audience. We have celebrations this evening. Want to welcome Russ and Stacy in from Sacramento, California. They're celebrating a 20th anniversary with us tonight. We have Terry and Kathy Rollinger from Minnesota City, Minnesota. They are celebrating 32 years together with us tonight. Connor Bates from here in Nashville. Happy 9th birthday, Connor. Connor celebrates every birthday with his folks here at the Grand Ole Opry. Happy birthday, Talon. Talon is celebrating a 25th birthday with friends. Brandon Fickle from Santa Claus, Indiana. Happy birthday visiting the Opry for the very first time. We want to welcome in Karen Lands, who is here from Gastonia, North Carolina. Just outside Charlotte. I know Gastonia well. And we want to welcome David and Brittany Downs, who are here from Litchfield, Kentucky. And also Ethel and Bobby Decker from Litchfield, Kentucky. Ethel and Bobby are celebrating their 51st wedding anniversary with us tonight. And if we could bring up the house lights for just a moment, Humana and the Grand Ole Opry would invite anyone who is with us tonight who is military, whether you are active or a veteran. As you're able, would you please stand for just a moment and give us the opportunity to say thank you for your service right down front. Thank you all. Thank you for your service. Thank you for being with us tonight at the Grand Ole Opry. It is our honor and our pleasure to have you with us. We hope you'll come back again soon. If you would like to learn more about Humana and their various healthcare products, you can visit humana.com. And once again, I hand it back to Larry Gatlin.
2: Hey, thanks. Nice hand for Mike Terry. He does a great job for me tonight. You know, sometimes our musicians don't get the credit they're due, and I'm going to introduce this incredible musician first. Mr. Paul Franklin, he is a legendary pedal steel guitarist. Yes, he is. Top Nashville session musician. He's a member of the Grammy-winning band, the Time Jumpers. He's toured with Barbara Mandrell, Jerry Reed, Mel Tillis, currently touring with Chris Stapleton. And he and Vince have two albums together, Bakersfield, a collaborative tribute to Merle and Buck. It's called Sweet Memories. And Paul's an incredible player. I haven't heard him play in a while. I'm looking forward to it. This next guy, well, he's a multi-Grammy CMA ACM winner. He's hitting the road next month for his 50 Years From Home tour, including a six-night residency at the Mother Church at the Ryman Auditorium, July 30th, 31st, August 1st, 6th, 7th, and 8th. We have been friends for 50 years. We played a lot of golf, and I believe simply that he is the very best singer, songwriter, guitarist, entertainer in the history of country music. My friend, Mr. Vince Gill.
3: Thank you, folks. Y'all look familiar. We're thrilled to be out here tonight and honor a lot of great music that happened out in the west coast of California. And I moved out there when I was a young kid, about 19 years old, and got in the middle of it all. And it's powerful. I love it. And Paul and I made a record some years ago called Bakersfield, where we wanted to honor the music of Buck Owens and Merle Haggard. And we'll start with a Buck Owens classic called Foolin' Round.

Paul Franklin, everybody. Nice hand for this staff band playing some great country music tonight. Say hey to John Metter over here doing the Don Rich part, singing that great harmony. This young Jack Snyder over here playing the other guitar, gonna sing for you too. Now, like I said, not only did we honor the music of Buck Owens with this Bakersfield record, it was 10 or 12 years ago, I think we made it now, and we also honored the music of Merle Haggard, and those were two of my North Stars, as Charlie Worsham would say. And anyway, this might be the best drinking song I've ever heard in my whole life. Hands down, the best drinking song I've ever heard. It's the great Merle Haggard classic called Tonight the Bottle Let Me Down.

The mighty Merle Haggard remembered tonight. Thank you very much. I remember the first time I got to meet Merle Haggard was back in 1981. And I was playing a show in Denver, Colorado, called at a place called Red Rocks. It's the most beautiful place in the world to play music. And we were opening for, I was in a band called Pure Prairie League back then, and that was in my youth. That was back when I had a jawline. Anyway, I had, at that point, Emmylou Lou was a big hero of mine, and I had never gotten to sing with Emmylou Lou. And I had just lost my grandfather, my granddad, up in Kansas. And I was honoring him with an old gospel song that I'd sung a lot of my life. And like I said, I'd never got to sing with Emmylou Lou, and she knew the song, and she was out in the wings waiting to do her show, and she walked out there and sang this particular song with me and just tore me up, man. It was so cool. And then I found out later on that same night that Merle was playing about 40 minutes away, and he's doing a tour of all these old honky-tonks. He wanted to go play a tour where he played all the cool old beer joints around the country. And we found this little old beer joint 40 miles away, and I told Emmy, I said, Merle is playing at this really cool beer joint not far from here. Do you want to go? She said, absolutely. And so we piled in a couple of limousines and drove down to see Merle Haggard in a bar. And I'd never seen Merle before. And so at the time, he was married to a great country singer named Leona Williams, and she had recorded one of my songs. And it was the first, she was the first person to ever record one of the songs that I'd written. And I'd never met her either. And we got there and we went to the show and had a great time. And if you could dream of seeing Merle Haggard in the most perfect place, it would be a beer joint, hearing all those great songs. And so the show was great, and I only got in one fight with some couple. And we got done, and Emmy said, would you like to meet Merle? I said, with all my heart, you know. And so there was a bunch of us there, and she says, I can't take everybody on the bus, but I want to take you. I said, okay. So she took me up on the bus. And my first wife was a little pissed off about that. And anyway, so we went up there, and Emmylou said, Merle, you need to meet this kid. He's pretty salty. He's the real deal, and I think you'd really like him. And he said, his name's Vince Gill. And Merle said, oh, I know who you are. You're that kid that wrote a song for Leona. I really like that song. And I said, thank you. And so my night is like the greatest I've ever had. I got to hear Merle Haggard in a beer joint sing a gospel song with Emmylou Harris. I'm on top of the world. Then I meet him, and he actually knew who I was. It was the greatest thing ever. And then the show was over, and we went to get in the limos to go back to wherever we were going. And Emmy said, hey, come here and get in this car with me for a second, you know. And so I get in the car with Emmylou and close the door. And she grabs me by the shirt collar, and she says, I want you to understand something. Who you just met is maybe the greatest country music singer and artist, songwriter in the history of this music. I just want you to know how important it is, what you just did. And I said, yes, ma'am, I understand. And this whole time, my first wife, who's still pissed off, thinks I'm in the car making out with Emmylou. So what went from the greatest night of my life then went to one of the worst nights of my life. But all that to say is I just adore the music of my heroes, and I always have and always will. And I remember Buck Owens when he had his TV show, the Buck Owens Ranch shows. And I'm from Oklahoma City, where I grew up, and I didn't know that those shows were filmed in Oklahoma City. I had no idea. I just watched them every Saturday. See Don Rich singing with Buck and Tom Brumley playing the steel, and it was just like mandatory watching. I watched every weekend, and if I'd have known that they were down there in my town taping those shows, I'd have been down there stalking all of them, but I didn't know. Anyway, and this is so easy, but it's my favorite Buck Owens song of all time. Emmylou did a beautiful version of this as well, so enjoy our version of Together Again.

the great Paul Franklin, playing that steel guitar like it was meant to be played. Thank you. We got a pretty good time. All right. This next Merle Haggard song is has always been one of my favorites. Whenever I would go sit in at a club or play with somebody, this was always the song I would choose to sing. And I just adore it. It's a song called I Can't Be Myself When I'm With You.

Thank you very much. What an honor to get to come out here on a Thursday night and sing these songs of these people that I revere so much. And thought about which songs to sing, and then I thought about maybe singing this song. This is a song that was not on the Bakersfield record, but was completely inspired by the great Merle Haggard. I remember one of my greatest thrills. You know, we got to be really good friends. And I'm going to tell this story. Why not? Thursday night, ain't no church, so we might as well tell this story. But anyway, we had gotten to be really, really dear friends, Merle and I. And I remember when our sweet opera star, little Jimmy Dickens, had passed away. And they asked me to come out and sing for his memorial, and I said, of course I would. And he was just the best guy ever, little Jimmy was. And I had bought a guitar some years prior to that, that was little Jimmy Dickens' first guitar player when he moved here and started playing the opera, a man named Jabbo Arrington. And Jabbo had this great old Fender electric guitar, and his family saw that I played a guitar like it, and they contacted me and they said, would you by any chance be interested in our family member, Jabbo Arrington, who played with little Jimmy, would you be interested in his guitar? And I said, well, absolutely. I'm a guitar nut, and I pick him up all the time. And I said, I'd love to see it, and hopefully if you'd be all right with it, I'd take it off your hands. And so they came out here to the Opry, and Jimmy was still alive at the time. And I bought the guitar, and it was a good amount of money, and paid him what it was worth. And they told me, they said, our dream is to see it played on the Opry one more time. I said, well, I think I can make that happen. So I went to Jimmy and I said, hey, Jimmy, can I play with you tonight? Can I play guitar with you tonight? He said, well, sure, how come? And I said, well, I just bought Jabbo's guitar. And he looked at me and he goes, you bought Jabbo's guitar? That was my first guitar player. I said, I know. When I first came to the Opry, he was my guitar player. And he said, I want that guitar. I said, okay, you can have it. This is what I paid for it. And he said, I don't think I want it that bad. And so, sadly, not too long after that, we lost Jimmy. And I was going to sing Go Rest High at his memorial. And I knew what guitar I had to play. I had to play Jabbo's guitar. And I came out to the audience and I told the story of how I acquired the guitar, and I said, this is the guitar that brought Jimmy to the Opry. It should be the guitar that takes him out of here. And it was beautiful. It was so cool. And it was really, really, really sweet. So I get home from the memorial and I'm sitting at the house and the phone rings. I pick it up. He goes, Vince, it's Merle Haggard. I said, yes, sir. Whatever can I do for you, sir? And he goes, I just watched what you did for Jimmy. And I just think that's one of the most beautiful things I've ever seen. And he said, I can't quit crying. And he said, understand me. He said, I don't cry. And I can't quit crying. And I said, well, thank you for this call. It means the world to me. And he said, I want that guitar. I said, you can't have it either. Anyway, it was a beautiful moment for me and something I'll never forget, obviously. And anyway, when Merle passed some years back, I sat down right after I'd gotten the word and I wanted to write a song about my hero, about my favorite, you know. And I wrote this song on the day I learned of his passing. I thought it'd be the most appropriate way to end the evening. So the song is called The World Without Haggard. They sang this at his funeral.

0: Thanks for coming to celebrate the music of the West Coast in Bakersfield, California. God bless you. Paul Franklin on that steel guitar, y'all. Paul Franklin! Right here.
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2: 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Good job.
1: 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Y'all had fun tonight, huh? We had fun. Mike Terry.
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That is living proof that in country music you can find inspiration in just about anything, including the slogan for a gas station. That's Buck Owens and the Buckaroos. I've got a tiger by the tail. My name is David Reed. This is WSM at Night. Thank you for joining me on this Thursday following another great Grand Ole Opry show where we celebrated the Bakersfield sound and decided that we would just keep that going all the way up until 11:30 tonight with some of the great artists who crafted that sound back in the day, back when all those folks were fleeing the Dust Bowl in Texas and Oklahoma and parts of Arkansas, and they headed west and settled in that Central Valley in California and developed a sound of country music that existed outside the reach of Nashville for all accounts and purposes. And WSM, even with its expanded reach, didn't always make it out to California. So this sound was untarnished, unvarnished by the Nashville sound and the countrypolitan sound and the 50s and 60s. They took elements of rock and Texas swing and influences like Jimmy Rogers and Lefty Frizzell and melded it all together and created this very unique sound in country music with artists like Buck Owens and, of course, the great Merle Haggard. We've heard a lot of his songs from that Opry stage tonight. And also heard this man's name mentioned quite a few times, and you hear him occasionally here on WSM at Night, Wynn Stewart. He is probably the most influential name that you have heard of when it comes to the Bakersfield sound. He was one of the innovators of it. He and Ralph Mooney teamed together in the early 50s and began crafting a sound all of their own. And in 1956, they would release a song that would go on to be his first big hit. It would settle in at number 14 on the charts that same year. This is Wynn Stewart and the Waltz of the Angels.

was the innovator of the Bakersfield sound, Wynn Stewart from 1956 and the Waltz of the Angels. My name is David Reed. This is WSM at Night. We are continuing to pay tribute to that Bakersfield sound that you heard them honor tonight on the stage of the Opry with Vince Gill and Paul Franklin and the Gatlin Boys, Sarah Evans, and the great Mandy Barnett as well. And Wynn's success would lead him to Las Vegas in the 60s, where he would be part owner of a nightclub there, and he would call it Nashville, Nevada, and he would perform there six nights a week. Well, in the early 60s, he decided that he was going to take some time off and headed out of town for a few days, and they decided to get another young singer to take his place while he was out of town. And that young man's name was Merle Haggard, a man who had no doubt been inspired by Wynn Stewart's sound over the course of his young career in music. Wynn returned home to Las Vegas a little bit early and saw Merle playing on stage and was just impressed by Merle Haggard and decided to make him a full-time bass player in his band there. And he would go on to write what would become Merle's biggest hit early in his career. That happened in 1963 when he took this one inside the top 20 of the charts. This is Merle Haggard and Sing a Sad Song.

0: You can't talk about the Bakersfield sound without talking about the ladies that curated that sound as well, like the great Gene Shepherd, Rose Maddox, Kay Adams. We'll hear from them all throughout the course of the night as we continue to honor the Bakersfield sound here on WSM at night. My name is David Reed, and coming up on the other side, we'll play the song that's considered the very first ever to feature the Bakersfield sound. And no, it's not Merle Haggard. It's not Wynn Stewart, though it does include Buck Owens, but you don't hear his voice on this track. I got that one coming up for you right after the break.
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6: Quiet skies expected tonight as a little bit of drier air filters in. That's going to help take the humidity down a couple notches, thank goodness. I'm WSMV4 First Alert Meteorologist Bree Smith. Humidity doesn't stay low for long, though. Heat starts to build in the afternoon on Friday, mid-80s, and we'll have another round of scattered showers and storms overnight Friday into Saturday, and then gradually drying off as we head into next week. Lower humidity on the way.

That's Buck Owens and the Buckaroos and Act Naturally. My name is David Reed. This is WSM at Night, continuing our celebration of the Bakersfield sound here on WSM at Night all the way up until 11:30. And this next song is considered the very first song that featured that distinctive sound in country music, a genre all of its own. And it doesn't belong to Buck Owens, not technically. It doesn't belong to Merle Haggard or even Wynn Stewart. This song belongs to a man named Bud Hobbs. He was a native Californian, born in Taft, and he would breathe his last breath in Bakersfield, California. But in 1954, he released a song that featured Buck Owens on lead guitar that everyone considers the very first song that they would point to and say, that is the Bakersfield sound. And that song was called Louisiana Swing, and we got it for you right now on WSM at Night.

1954. That is Bud Hobbs and the Louisiana Swing, the song that people point to as the very first that includes that distinctive Bakersfield sound. And you can hear it there even in the early days, especially when Buck Owens gets featured on that guitar. My name is David Reed. This is WSM at Night, and we are celebrating the Bakersfield sound all the way up until 11:30 tonight. Going to mix in some more of your favorite classic country songs along the way, but wanted to get the night off and keep rolling the momentum that we had from that Opry stage tonight. Such a great night here at the Opry. And this next song is by Merle Haggard. It's a song that was written and recorded by his hero, Lefty Frizzell, someone who definitely has his influences in that Bakersfield sound. You take the Lefty, you take the Jimmy Rogers, and you take that Texas swing and mix it with a little bit of rock and roll soul, and that's kind of where the Bakersfield sound came from. Here's Merle and Always Late.

That's a hag, Merle Haggard, his tribute to Letty Frizzell and Always Late. This is the Maddox Brothers, Miss Rose Maddox. They were some of the curators at the Bakersfield Sound, and they rode the rails from Boaz, Alabama to California and started their singing career. Here they are from 1959, Philadelphia Lawyer.

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No need to apologize, Buck. We've all been there before. It's Buck Owens, and excuse me, I think I've got a heartache. My name is David Reed. This is WSM at Night. Still saluting the Bakersfield sound. We did it from that Opry stage, and we'll continue to do it all the way up until 11:30 tonight here on WSM at Night. And you heard Vince Gill play Together Again from the Opry stage and said it was his favorite Buck Owens song, and I kind of agree with him on that one. It is nearly pure perfection when it comes to a country song, so we'll hear not only Buck's version of that, but you also heard Vince references Elmy Lou Harris's version of that as well, so I got both of those coming up for you. But we can't talk about the Bakersfield sound without talking about all the folks that it's influenced over the years, like Elmy Lou Harris and even Graham Parsons and the Byrds and John Fogerty to some extent. And, of course, this man, when we talk about country music, this is from an album from 1988, which I maintain is still one of the greatest titles for an album ever in music history. Buenas Noches from a Lonely Room. This is Dwight Yoakam and I Sing Dixie.

That's a hag, Merle Haggard. He's got that rambling fever. My name is David Reed. This is WSM at Night, and we are celebrating the Bakersfield sound. We did it earlier from the stage here at the Opry, and continue to do it throughout the course of the night here on WSM at Tonight, all the way up until 11:30. Coming up, going to mix in some of your favorite other classic country songs as well, including a country legend who has brand new music due out in just about a couple of hours from now, and a country singer-songwriter who is celebrating a birthday today. But before we do that, got some more Wynn Stewart for you. With the help of the great songwriter and producer Harlan Howard, he managed to get a record deal with a group called Challenge Records in the late 50s, and that pairing of him and Challenge would get what would become his highest charting single to that point in his career. It was recorded in 1959, and in 1960, it would go all the way to number 5 on the charts, and it is quintessential Bakersfield sound. This is Wynn Stewart and Wishful Thinking.

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3: NBC News Radio, I'm Jim Roop. The White House not confirming if there's a deal on the table with Iran to extend the ceasefire. Treasury Secretary Scott Bessent speaking to reporters from the White House, just praising President Trump's efforts.
4: President Trump has done something that no other administration is able to do. We have gotten the Iranians to talk about their nuclear program.
3: Bessent would only say any deal would have to be subject to President Trump's approval. Meantime, President Trump's refiling his multi-billion dollar lawsuit over the Wall Street Journal's report on Jeffrey Epstein's birthday letter. The president is suing his publisher and 2 journalists over a July 2025 report on a lewd birthday letter to Epstein featuring Trump's name. And Michigan Governor Gretchen Whitmer says she is not running for president in 2028. The high-profile Democrat telling WJBK-TV that she looks forward to taking a break when she leaves office. Jim Roop, NBC News Radio.
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Then I awake and look around me at these four gray walls that surround me. And I realize that I was only dreaming. For there's a garden, there's a sad old padre. Arm in arm we'll walk at daybreak, when again I'll touch the green, green grass of home.

we are just hours away from brand new music from that man, the gentle giant, Don Williams. Epilogue, the Seller's Tapes, going to find its way onto all the streaming services and wherever you find music at midnight tonight, and maybe if you ordered the vinyl like I did in your mailbox tomorrow morning. My name is David Reed. This is WSM at Night. And throughout the night, we will continue celebrating the Bakersfield sound, just as we did from the stage of the Opry on this Thursday night. But I wanted to say a big happy birthday to one of the most distinctive voices in the history of country music, born on this day back in 1944 up in Kentucky. The great Gary Stewart, who was number one on the country charts back in 1975 with this one, She's Acting Single, I'm Drinking Double.

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0: me, Mr. Owens. I'm the one mowing my grass and chose to do so in the heat of the day today. That was a mistake. That's Buck Owens and the Buckaroos. My name is David Reed. This is WSM at Night, and we are honoring the Bakersfield Sound. Did it tonight from the stage of the Opry. Going to continue to do it throughout the course of the night here on WSM at Night. So got plenty more coming up for you. Some more Buck on the way, some more Wynn Stewart, and also going to squeeze in some more Gene Shepherd, too. That's all coming up next.
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8: 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I'm Mike Terry. I'll be your host here this evening.
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That's Buck and the Buckaroos, and together again as we celebrate the Bakersfield Sound. Did it from the stage of the Opry tonight, going to do it throughout the course of the night here on WSM at night. My name is David Reed, and we can't talk about the Bakersfield Sound without the man who was responsible for being one of the originators. That's the great Wynn Stewart. And this song was actually on the album that we featured last night on Wayland Wednesday's Singer of Sad Songs. I didn't get to it last night because I wanted to hold it out for today as we celebrate the boys from Bakersfield. And this is one of my favorite Wynn Stewart songs. Wayland did a great job too, but it sounds a little bit different coming from Wynn. This is Donna on My Mind.

0: That's Johnny Rodriguez taking us on a trip down the Rio Grande. My name is David Reed. This is WSM at Night, paying tribute to the Bakersfield Sound all night long, all the way up until 11:30 tonight. Got plenty more from the Bakersfield boys and girls coming up for you. 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And the Opry debuts, you get two tomorrow night, Deck of Hearts and Travis Bolt. 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
2: 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Tickets to the Chicks at Nashville's newest concert venue, The Truth. That's coming up October the 15th. Taking the long way, the 20th anniversary tour. We'll see you Friday morning.

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1: Quiet skies overnight tonight with some drier air starting to filter in, thank goodness. It'll turn the humidity down a couple notches, making it feel a little more comfortable Friday morning. Still humid, though, and still hot, especially by the afternoon. I'm WSMV4 First Alert meteorologist Bree Smith. We are not done with the rain just yet. There'll be more afternoon showers and storms Friday that will continue overnight into Saturday. No severe weather is expected.

That's what happens when a Bill Anderson written song and the Cosmic Cowboy, Roger Miller, collide. My name is David Reed. This is WSM at Night as we honor the Bakersfield Sound. Did it from the stage of the Opry tonight, doing it all the way up until 11:30 as well with great music from all of those who were the curators of that Bakersfield Sound back in the day, including the great Merle Haggard. This one's from 1969 and number one for him. It's Hungry Eyes.

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As I always say, a kiss delayed is better than a kiss denied. That is the great Lefty Frizzell and Always Late. My name is David Reed. This is WSM at Night, and we are honoring that Bakersfield sound. We did it from the stage of the Grand Ole Opry tonight, doing it tonight here all the way up until 11:30 as well. A lot of folks said the Bakersfield sound is kind of what you get when you take Jimmy Rogers and Lefty Frizzell and Texas Swing and kind of all mash it together, and I would not completely disagree with that. And some of the early stars of the Bakersfield sound included the Maddox Brothers and Rose. I got Rose for you here with one of the big names in the Bakersfield sound. It's her and Buck, and We're the Talk of the Town.

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2: NBC News Radio, I'm Jim Roop. Multiple reports that the U.S. and Iran have reached a deal to extend the ceasefire have not been confirmed by the White House today. Treasury Secretary Scott Bessent would only tell reporters that a deal would have to be subject to President Trump's approval.
3: President Trump has made it very clear, he talked about it at the cabinet meeting, that he has several red lines.
2: The main one, that Iran cannot have a nuclear weapon. A massive natural gas explosion destroyed a Dallas apartment building. Officials searching for 11 people unaccounted for. Dallas Fire Rescue also confirming 4 injuries, and teams can be seen sifting through the rubble as they put out some hot spots. The No Kings movement planning nationwide protests coinciding with President Trump's 80th birthday on June 14th. 3 sets of No Kings protests have occurred since President Trump returned to office. The first set of demonstrations took place last year on Trump's 79th birthday. Jim Roop, NBC News Radio.
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We think about you all the time, especially here on WSM at night. That's the Hag, Merle Haggard. I wonder if they ever think of me. We are definitely thinking of you tonight as we celebrate the Bakersfield Sound. Did it earlier from the stage of the Grand Ole Opry. Wanted to keep that rolling throughout the course of the night. And here is probably the originator of that Bakersfield Sound. It's Wynn Stewart and Heartaches for...

0: That's Buck in the Buckaroos, and my heart skips a beat. My name's David Reed. This is WSM at Night, paying tribute to that Bakersfield sound for a few more minutes here on WSM at Night. 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
6: 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I called a voice coach. 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

That is America's Blue Yodeler, singing brakeman, father of country music, whatever you want to call him. That is the great Jimmy Rogers and the Mule Skinner Blues. My name is David Reed. This is WSM at Night, and we've been celebrating the Bakersfield town all night long here on WSM at Night and earlier on Opry as well. And you may not have that Bakersfield sound if it not been for the folks who listened to Jimmy Rogers out in the Dust Bowl era as they moved up and migrated to avoid that great tragedy and settled into the valley there in California. They brought that type of music with them, and that was one of the influences, along with Lefty Frizzell. And as we said a little bit earlier, you mix all that with some Texas swing, and you kind of got the basics for the Bakersfield sound. And we couldn't talk about the Bakersfield sound and the Bakersfield boys without talking about the Bakersfield women, like the great Jean Shepherd. Here she is now with Ferlin Husky and a Dear John letter.

I was overseas in battle when the postman come to me, and he handed me a letter. I was as happy as I could be, for the fighting was all over and the battle had been won. Then I opened up the letter and it started, "Dear John."

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When I tell you who I'm wedding, you won't care, dear, anyhow. Now the ceremony has started, and I'll wed your brother, Don. Will you wish us happiness forever?

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You can hear them picking 20 blocks away. They're playing country music down at Sam's place.

0: That's one more for the road as we close out our tribute to the Bakersfield Sound on WSM and Night Buck and the Buckaroos, taking us on a trip down to Sam's Place. My name is David Reed. That does it for me tonight. I'll join you tomorrow night during the intermission show for the Friday Night Opry, then immediately following Friends and Neighbors with a friend, Chris Scruggs, for some more great classic country music. That means it's time for Willie to play me on home.
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1: Hey, it's Charlie Matos. On the Friday show, we will rewind to highlight moments from Thursday's Opry Country Classics. 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Tickets to the Chicks at Nashville's newest concert venue, The Truth. That's coming up October the 15th. Taking the long way, the 20th anniversary tour. We'll see you Friday morning.

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1: Quiet skies overnight tonight with some drier air starting to filter in, thank goodness. It'll turn the humidity down a couple notches, making it feel a little more comfortable Friday morning. Still humid, though, and still hot, especially by the afternoon. I'm WSMV4 First Alert meteorologist Bree Smith. We are not done with the rain just yet. There'll be more afternoon showers and storms Friday that will continue overnight into Saturday. No severe weather is expected.
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Hi, everybody. This is Art Devine in Nashville, Tennessee, inviting you to join us for another portion of the Grand Ole Opry. The big spotlight is shining on the king of country music, Roy Acuff, the Winston County Pea Pickers, Lonzo and Oscar, the Crook Brothers, Brother Oswald, and Howdy Forrester. And now singing Little Pal, here's Roy Acuff.

0: Here are a group of the old-timers, and I'm looking around. I miss Herman Crook, what they call the Crook Brothers, but Herman isn't here. Lewis. Where's he at?
1: Florida.
0: Oh, he's vacation, huh? Goldie Stewart's over there, and Staley Walton, and Ed Smith, and Bert Hutchison. Another one of the old-timers is Harold Weekly back here. They're all gathered around here, and Sloan's got his folks over here, the Travelers. You want to call them that tonight anyway. You want to call them the Travelers now?
2: Yeah, man.
0: Get them on the stage there, Sloan. Let's go. Here is Ed Smith with his fiddle.

0: good guys. Yeah.
1: Yes, sir.
2: A fine bunch of dancers there. Thank you very much.
3: Mm-hmm. We have visiting here with us in their own stage, Dr. Joe Berger and his wife Vivian from up in Washington, D.C. Nice to have your smiling faces on our stage. They're friends of Lightning Chance and Helen, and Helen just introduced me to them. Thanks for the introduction, Helen. We're going to let Oswald dedicate his number to them, and it might be appropriate. What are you going to do?
4: Columbus Stockade Blues.
3: All right.

I was just talking to Kurt McGee before I came on stage, and he said he had me and him back on Broadway with the show in just a few days coming up. So you folks around New York City, watch out for us. We're going to hit Broadway wide open. The McGee brothers and all of us. Shot Jackson, your show bud, will you take off, turn your radio on, and all of you get

0: We have some real nuggets here with us tonight. They are the real nuggets. The boys came from down in the pea-picking country several years ago and came here to the Grand Ole Opry and been doing a great job for us. They have their own recording company, and they have their own publishing company, and doing a fine job. I'm speaking of the Winston County Pea Pickers. Make them welcome the two nuggets, Lonzo and Oscar.
1: Okay, thank you a lot there, Mr. Roy. He always tells us that we're the best on Nugget Records, by the way. And speaking of Nugget Records, well, we'll just do one of them right here. It's our latest one we have out, a little Western novelty tune called Old Leather Saddle.
2: Yes, sing. Why sing?

We're going to switch the program and do some real Grand Ole Opry for you. The type of Grand Ole Opry that I first knew, and the type that Mr. Dowlin first knew, and the type that all of you first knew when you used to listen to Grand Ole Opry. And one of the finest of the fiddlers, Howard Forster, and his fiddler.

0: We're going to bring Oswald here to the microphone with his old five-string banjo and let him do the entertaining. Now, Harold, I know they messed you up a little bit on their pitch there a while ago, but you did a great job anyway. Oswald, come in.
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ready to be thrilled. There's a brand new season of the Daily and Vincent Show coming to you from iconic Studio A at the Grand Ole Opry House. 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

0: Saturday night in 1925, George D. Hay invited Uncle Jimmy Thompson to the WSM studio to play some old-time fiddle tunes. And so began an American tradition we now call the Grand Ole Opry. 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
5: NBC News Radio, I'm Jim Roop. The White House is not confirming if there's a deal on the table with Iran to extend the ceasefire. Today, Treasury Secretary Scott Bessent in the White House press room was peppered with questions about that. He would only say that a deal would have to be subject to President Trump's approval. Meantime, Secretary Bessent says the American economy

0: doing well. He ran down a list of Trump administration accomplishments, including record tax returns from the One Big Beautiful Bill, growth in 401k accounts, record U.S. energy exports, and the popularity of Trump accounts. U.S. Attorney General Todd Blanche says prosecutions are coming as protesters continue to clash with ICE at a New Jersey immigration detention center.
1: Those rioters and the violence that we saw on our streets in Jersey the last couple days is not going to be tolerated.
0: Blanche says what's going on at Newark's Delaney Hall are not peaceful protests, but rather sick, illegal acts against ICE officers. Jim Rube, NBC News Radio.
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Hey there, it's Lexi Carter, and I'll be here with you till 5 a.m. This is Late Nights with Lexi on the radio, home of the Grand Ole Opry. I hope you're doing well tonight. Thanks for tuning in. Sarah Evans, Patti Loveless, and Brothers Osborne coming up. Here's John Michael Montgomery on WSM Radio.

0: WSM is more than just the music. It's the legendary voices that have brought it to you for 100 years.
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Route 650 is my favorite. It's all Americana and roots music all the time. And you can often hear bands like this. There, this is Flatland Calvary with Don't Have to Do This Like That.

0: Shoot Me Straight from the Bros, Brothers Osborne, of course, on WSM. I'm Lexi Carter, and next week we're going to be celebrating Randy Travis in a big way because it's the 40th anniversary of his debut album, Storms of Life. And so on Tuesday, June 2nd, we'll have songs from that album every hour, honoring one of the most influential records in country music history and certainly in Randy Travis's career. On Wednesday, June 3rd, the celebration continues over at Nashville Palace, where Randy once performed under his given name, Randy Trawick. He also worked there doing maintenance and custodial work, and then would jump up on stage when he got the chance, which is wild and also real, right? That's how a lot of us get started with anything, is we just get our foot in the door. But amazing accomplishment or milestone, let's say, for Randy Travis and that incredible album. So follow WSM on social media for an insider's look and exclusive moments from that special event over at the Nashville Palace, and be listening for those songs from that incredible album, Storms of Life, all day next week on Tuesday here on WSM Radio.
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6: Quiet skies overnight tonight with some drier air starting to filter in, thank goodness. It'll turn the humidity down a couple notches, making it feel a little more comfortable Friday morning. Still humid, though, and still hot, especially by the afternoon. I'm WSMV4 First Alert meteorologist Bree Smith. We are not done with the rain just yet. There'll be more afternoon showers and storms Friday that will continue overnight into Saturday. No severe weather is expected.

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1: Roy Acuff and his Smoky Mountain Boys open our shindig. 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
2: 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She's the combination on the Wabash Cannonball.
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And we are proud to be the radio home of the Grand Ole Opry. 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She looks

0: That's Darius Rucker on WSM Radio. And once again, he returns to the historic Ryman Auditorium coming up on Monday, June 1st, for the 17th annual Darius and Friends concert benefiting St. Jude Children's Research Hospital. The event has unofficially kicked off CMA Fest Week in downtown Nashville for all of these years. And they've raised so much money for St. Jude and St. Jude Kids. 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And this show features a surprise all-star cast of friends and artists. 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
3: NBC News Radio, I'm Tammy Trujillo. There's been no confirmation yet from the White House about multiple reports that the U.S. and Iran have reached a deal to extend the ceasefire. On Thursday, Treasury Secretary Scott Bessent spoke to reporters from the White House press room and was peppered with questions about a possible deal. Bessent would only say that any deal would have to be subject to President Trump's approval. Former Attorney General Pam Bondi is set to appear before a congressional committee on Friday to answer questions about the Justice Department's release of the Epstein files. The closed-door hearing is expected to focus on her handling of the investigation into Epstein and his accomplice, Ghislaine Maxwell. The No Kings movement is planning nationwide protests to coincide with President Trump's 80th birthday. Organizers are speaking out against what they're calling strongman politics and corruption as people gather in protest on June 14th. A watch party will take place in New York City as the headline for the protests, and there will be 18 watch parties in 11 different states. Tammy Trujillo, NBC News Radio.
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0: I just love me some Jordan Davis. That's Bar None on WSM Radio. 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

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Let me know what you're up to tonight and what you want to hear, and I'll give you a little shout out. How about that? 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
1: We brought along a young feller who hails from down Texas way and who recently became a regular member of the Grand Ole Opry cast, Mr. George Jones. 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

0: 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It is 5 o'clock somewhere. Is it 5 o'clock where you are? It's not quite that yet for us here in Music City as we are getting through the overnights together here on WSM. I'm Lexi Carter. So Alan Jackson's got one last show on that Last Call, One More for the Road tour. It's the finale here in Nashville at Nissan Stadium coming up Saturday, June 27th. Now, it's sold out, so you'll have to pay a little extra and buy one of those resale tickets. They are available through Ticketmaster or TickPick, wherever you purchase your tickets when a show is sold out. And it's crazy, the prices on some of these tickets, like high up, section 340, row AA. That's okay. That's pretty high up there. $658 for one ticket. I would love to be there and love to see all of these incredible artists perform those Alan Jackson songs. And of course, see him perform for the last time here in Nashville. But I'm not paying those prices. Are you? Do you already have tickets? Do you have an extra?
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6: Quiet skies overnight tonight with some drier air starting to filter in, thank goodness. It'll turn the humidity down a couple notches, making it feel a little more comfortable Friday morning. Still humid, though, and still hot, especially by the afternoon. I'm WSMV4 First Alert meteorologist Bree Smith. We are not done with the rain just yet. There'll be more afternoon showers and storms Friday that will continue overnight into Saturday. No severe weather is expected.

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Playing the best country music for you here on the radio home of the Opry. I'm Lexi Carter. Thanks for tuning in tonight and every night to Late Nights with Lexi. We've got music from Josh Turner coming up. We'll hear from Randy Travis and Ashley McBride and more coming up here on WSM Radio. And we've got Nate Smith in Bulletproof.

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2: 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Tour. We'll see you Friday morning.
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7: NBC News Radio, I'm Tammy Trujillo. There's been no confirmation yet from the White House about multiple reports that the U.S. and Iran have reached a deal to extend the ceasefire. On Thursday, Treasury Secretary Scott Bessent spoke to reporters in the White House press room and was peppered with questions about a possible deal. All he would say is that any deal would be subject to President Trump's approval. The rain has been falling across the southeast as millions in the region hunker down for what could be days of thunderstorms. The surge of precipitation comes just days before the start of the Atlantic hurricane season. Former NHL star Claude Lemieux has died at the age of 60. The NHL Alumni Association announced his passing on Thursday. TMZ reports he died by suicide. He appeared publicly Monday in Montreal before Game 3 of the Eastern Conference Final. Lemieux played 21 seasons in the NHL and won 4 Stanley Cups with the Montreal Canadiens, New Jersey Devils, and Colorado Avalanche. Tammy Trujillo, NBC News Radio.
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gosh, what a pretty song. Certainly used as a wedding song a few times by now, right? That is Kelsey Hart and Life With You. As we get into another hour of country music here on the radio, home of the Grand Ole Opry. In fact, we've got Opry star Ashley McBride coming up. Mark Wills is an Opry member. He's on the way, too. And we'd be happy to take a request from you if you've got one. 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
1: We have the boy here with us today, boys, who is responsible for all the commotion. Let's give a nice big welcome to the old boy from Alabama, that big, long, tall, lanky, lean Hank Williams. What do you say, boy?
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Proud to be the radio home of the Grand Ole Opry with Opry star Ashley McBride. That's Girl Going Nowhere. And it couldn't be farther from the truth. She is incredible, and we can't wait to have her back at the Opry. Head to opry.com to get tickets to an upcoming show. We've got some fun ones coming up in the next couple of weeks and throughout the entire summer. 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

0: Later this summer, he's going to be playing Marathon Music Works here in Nashville. That's Gary Allen with Every Storm Runs Out of Rain, and that's the truth. If you're going through some hard stuff right now, just remember it's temporary. It won't always be this way. Everything inevitably changes, and that may be for the better or maybe for the worse, but it's not going to stay the same. And that means that the storm you're in should be out of rain eventually. I'm Lexi, and this is the radio home of the Grand Ole Opry. We've got some of the best country music for you always, and we'll kick things off next with Tim McGraw, plus put some Tanya Tucker in your ears. We've got Reba and Waylon Jennings on the way too here on WSM Radio.
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5: Quiet skies overnight tonight with some drier air starting to filter in, thank goodness. It'll turn the humidity down a couple notches, making it feel a little more comfortable Friday morning. Still humid, though, and still hot, especially by the afternoon. I'm WSMV4 First Alert meteorologist Bree Smith. We are not done with the rain just yet. There'll be more afternoon showers and storms Friday that will continue overnight into Saturday. No severe weather is expected.

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Hey, it's Lexi, and so excited. Opry star Lauren Alena has new music on the horizon. We can't wait to hear it. And she's also announced a tour later this year, and of course a stop at the Mother Church of Country Music, the Ryman Auditorium. So you can find out more by following Lauren Alena on socials. Here she is with Good Old Boy on WSM Radio.

0: WSM Radio with Eric Pasley. He plays the Opry from time to time, and he's just one of the coolest guys and an incredible songwriter and loves to collaborate and write songs with newer songwriters here in Music City. So he's a cool one. Good guy. I'm Lexi, and this is the radio home of the Grand Ole Opry. And you can hear her every morning on Coffee Country and Cody, but now you can join Kelly Sutton on the weekends, too, here on WSM for her national show called Y'all Access. 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
8: NBC News Radio, I'm Tammy Trujillo. Vice President Vance says that the United States is very close to finalizing an agreement with Iran, though several talking points remain. U.S. officials say the two sides have tentatively agreed to a 60-day extension of the ceasefire, the reopening of the Strait of Hormuz, and new talks on Iran's nuclear program. The proposed agreement of understanding still requires approval from President Trump and Iranian leaders. Former Attorney General Pam Bondi is set to appear before a congressional committee today to answer questions.

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I'm Lexi Carter. Love to spend this time with you each and every weeknight on WSM and share with you some new music too. Zach John King is one of the rising stars in country music today. He just did make his Opry debut last week, and I think he's great. This song is a little poppy. It's got a little bit of a dance beat to it, but I just love it. It's catchy. Here he is, Get to Drinkin'. It's new on WSM Radio.

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1: And I invited a fellow over who seems to be the hottest new name in the field of country music. 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

0: Those church bells are ringing with Carrie Underwood on WSM Radio. Hey there, it's Lexi Carter. So excited for next week for multiple reasons. CMA Fest is back. It happens every year, the first weekend in June. And of course, the weather is getting hotter and more humid as we get closer and closer. But Carrie Underwood will kick off the week at our Opry, right? At the Grand Ole Opry, Tuesday night with two shows, one at 7, one at 9:30. And then you can head into CMA Fest and enjoy the rest of the week with so much incredible music. 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
6: Quiet skies overnight tonight with some drier air starting to filter in, thank goodness. It'll turn the humidity down a couple notches, making it feel a little more comfortable Friday morning. Still humid, though, and still hot, especially by the afternoon. I'm WSMV4 First Alert meteorologist Bree Smith. We are not done with the rain just yet. There'll be more afternoon showers and storms Friday that will continue overnight into Saturday. No severe weather is expected.

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1: You have been listening to Dr. Walter Damrosch and his orchestra presenting music in the Grand Opera manner. 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

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And it's a treat, right, when you sing along and kind of remember what it was like, life was like back then. It's wild how much has changed and how many years have gone by. Can time slow down just a little bit, please? Here's Grand Ole Opry star Dierks Bentley with a time.

0: Zach Brown is once again a married man. He married Kendra Scott in Greece recently and had all his children from his previous marriage there. And she had her children from her previous marriage there as well. So it was a big family affair in Greece. Must be nice to be in that level of life where you can just fly off to an exotic country and get married. But congrats to the happy couple. I'm Lexi Carter here at WSM Radio with you each and every weeknight, midnight to 5 on the radio home of the Grand Ole Opry. Another hour of country music coming your way. In fact, Eric Church will start things off next. We've got Randy Travis in there, Toby Keith, Kenny Rogers and Dolly Parton coming up, plus Shania Twain and more.
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7: NBC News Radio, I'm Mark Mayfield. No injuries have been reported after a Blue Origin rocket exploded on the launch pad in Florida Thursday night. Here's Tammy Trujillo.
8: Authorities say the Blue Origin New Glenn rocket was conducting an engine test to Cape Canaveral when the explosion happened. The rocket was expected to launch several broadband satellites soon. Blue Origin said in a statement that they'll provide updates when they know more about what happened. I'm Tammy Trujillo.
7: The U.S. and Iran are close to a deal, according to Vice President Vance. U.S. officials say the two sides have tentatively agreed to a 60-day extension of the ceasefire, the reopening of the Strait of Hormuz, and new talks on Iran's nuclear program. The proposed agreement of understanding still requires approval from President Trump and Iranian leaders, and Vance noted that negotiators are still going back and forth over issues related to Iran's nuclear capabilities. And at least three people are dead after a natural gas explosion devastated a Dallas apartment building. 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

WSM Radio with Jackson Dean. That's Heavens to Betsy on the radio home of the Grand Ole Opry. I hope you're doing well tonight. I'm Lexi here with you till 5 a.m. So we've got another hour or so together with some great country music coming up. Pam Tillis, Carly Pearce, and Don Williams all on the way. Here's Randy Travis.

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0: There was Daryl Worley and A Good Day to Run on WSM Radio. Monday night, he was on Heart of the Night with Nan Kelly here on WSM. 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
6: Quiet skies overnight tonight with some drier air starting to filter in, thank goodness. It'll turn the humidity down a couple notches, making it feel a little more comfortable Friday morning. Still humid, though, and still hot, especially by the afternoon. I'm WSMV4 First Alert meteorologist Bree Smith. We are not done with the rain just yet. There'll be more afternoon showers and storms Friday that will continue overnight into Saturday. No severe weather is expected.

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Don't Tell Me What to Do. That is Opry star Pam Tillis on WSM, playing some great country music for you, and of course, featuring as many Opry stars as I can. Carly Pierce, also a proud member of the Grand Ole Opry, and she's performing at CMA Fest next week. Here she is on WSM.

0: That's Chris Jensen with Good Vibes on WSM Radio. I hope you take those good vibes with you throughout your Friday and into the weekend, too. I'm Lexi Carter. Thanks for letting me keep you company throughout the overnights here in Music City and around the world, too, wherever you may be listening at WSMRadio.com. Another Bluegrass Breakfast is up next. 30 minutes of nothing but the best bluegrass music in the world right here on WSM Radio. So Rhonda Vincent coming up, Flat Lonesome, the infamous String Dusters, Amanda Cook, and more. And then, of course, our morning show will help you get into Friday, starting at 5:30 and going till 10 a.m. here on the radio. But you can watch along on CircleCountry.com from 8 till 9. You can also watch on social media. We've got live streams during that hour as well. So stick around. All that to come here on WSM Radio. And have a great day.
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2: Hey, it's Charlie Matos. 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Tickets to the Chicks at Nashville's newest concert venue, The Truth. That's coming up October the 15th. Taking the long way, the 20th anniversary tour. We'll see you Friday morning.

0: Hey, it's Bill Cody, and you're a part of the Pure American Country Radio Minute today. May 29th, 1993. This date, that year, Dwight Yoakam scores a number one with Ain't That Lonely Yet. It was written by James House and Costas. The song captured a kind of emotional defiance that Dwight delivered perfectly. He wasn't heartbroken, he was just done. It was the lead single from the album This Time, which would go on to become one of the best-reviewed country albums of the 90s, the entire decade. The record combined old-school Bakersfield twang with modern polish, and Ain't That Lonely Yet helped it explode. The song would earn Dwight a Grammy, the category Best Male Country Vocal Performance, and solidified his image as one of the coolest cats in country. A guy who could tip his hat to tradition, certainly, and completely start a whole new trend and sound. Hillbilly Deluxe today, Dwight Yoakam. I'm Bill Cody. That's the Pure American Country Radio Minute.
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5: Nashville. NBC News Radio, I'm Mark Mayfield. The U.S. and Iran are close to a deal, according to Vice President Vance. U.S. officials say the two sides have tentatively agreed to a 60-day extension of the ceasefire, the reopening of the Strait of Hormuz, and new talks on Iran's nuclear program. The proposed agreement of understanding still requires approval from President Trump and Iranian leaders. Anthropic is currently the world's most valuable artificial intelligence startup. Here's Tammy Trujillo.
6: The company reached a $965 billion valuation after announcing Thursday that it raised $65 billion from private investors. The announcement put Anthropic ahead of OpenAI, which reached an $852 billion valuation in March. I'm Tammy Trujillo.
5: And former Attorney General Pam Bondi is expected to face questions from a congressional committee today over the Justice Department's release of the Epstein files. Mark Mayfield, NBC News Radio.
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8: 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Welcome to the Grand Ole Opry. 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
2: Well, we have made it to Friday morning together, and welcome into Wildside Weekly with Tennessee Outdoorsman of the Year, Joey Monteleone. I'm Charlie Matos, and, you know, I know you've been a part of our WSM family for probably close to three decades, Joey, and you and I have known each other for more than 20 years. So, you know, I do learn a few things from our conversations, and I think this is very applicable to the weather we have had in the last couple of weeks. It doesn't matter what we're feeling, because the fish are always wet, and that's pretty much the mentality you got to go with if you want to get out on the water, because we've been a little soggy and we got more rain coming today and tomorrow, but the fish are always wet, right, my friend?
3: they certainly are, and they've been wet over a half a foot of rain since we last talked.
2: Yeah,
3: and it does change things. I mean, and you know, when I was taking karate, we had one thing up on the wall said fighting is a game of adjustments, and the same thing works for fishing. I mean, really does. You have to adjust to the weather, to the water conditions, to be really, really good at it. So it happens. And, yeah, you know, I get that from people all the time. Well, what about the fish? It's like, you know, or somebody once said, if you can't catch fish in the rain, you can't catch fish. It's like, what difference does that make? I mean, the rain is probably the least of my problems. The wind is always the biggest problem for me. But last few weeks have been actually pretty good. We've had some wind, but it hasn't been bad, and the fishing's been pretty decent. So it's 68 now. Believe this or not, it's 68. It's only going to 74 is what my weather said. It's been kind of hot. You know, we've really kind of adjusted to the hot weather. Sun is going to rise. If you peek out your window, you'll be able to see it. 5:31, sets at 7:51, full moon. Boy, it's setting up for being a really, really good weekend. So, oh, by the way, I have people ask all the time. I know rarely, you know, sometimes now we're not available on Fridays, and so we skip. But Alan Hastings, Doug Brower, Glenn Bryan, I have so many people ask me, you know, and I said, we just took a week off. It's no big deal. Free fishing day in the state of Tennessee is going to happen next Saturday. That's June 6th. And so the half a foot of rain really produced some interesting conditions. And believe it or not, there's some people, if you ask people, Charlie, and this is kind of like I always say, that's why people are different. Everybody likes something. It's whether it's chocolate or vanilla ice cream, everybody likes something different. I like when the water gets a little murky. And what happens is those fish will move close to cover, and this was never more evident than it has been the last 2 days. I go find the heaviest cover I can find, and usually that's a fallen tree or something like that, and anything that's breaking any kind of current redirection, and I'll pitch a jig in there. And this is really fun because you're bringing it through, and you can feel that ticking through the branches, and all of a sudden it just stops. That happened yesterday, and I caught a fish that was 19 inches long. That's not huge. It's pretty close to 5 pounds, but it really is fun. And an adjustment that I make, and this requires a little bit of work, and you have to kind of shop around a little bit, find a copper hammered willow leaf blade, usually like a 4.5 or a 6, somewhere in that neighborhood, and put that on your spinnerbait, and that really works well when the water's murky. I don't really know why. I just discovered it years ago, and it does really work. I caught several fish this past week doing that. With the water temperature being in the 70s, throwing that spinnerbait with a blackened chartreuse skirt, and again, I used to say, no sight, no bite. Bass feed by sight. So, you know, having something they can really pick up on. And I did change something a little bit. Normally, I don't fish a jig with a rattle in it, but I did grab a jig that had a rattle. And so that's been a pretty successful last couple of days. We are, as we're driving to and from the lake, we're seeing lots of wildlife. Turkey season is getting ready to close, but deer season is way off. But one thing I will tell you is we're seeing some does that are really fat, which means they're going to be dropping fawns pretty soon. So if you've never seen a baby fawn, they really are more tiny than you'll probably realize. And when we're talking about this time of the year, June and July, all three of the major catfish records in Tennessee were achieved during June and July. A blue catfish, are you ready for this? 112 pounds.
2: Whoa. Unless you're prepared for that, how do you even get that in? I mean, I would think it would break whatever you've got, right?
3: If you're not in catching a record catfish by accident, I'm not saying it couldn't happen, but there are some state records where there was a guy fishing in, it was either Kansas or Nebraska, with a little Zebco 33 and like 12-pound test line that set their state record. And I'm guessing, I bet you the guy was fishing from the bank. But as I remember it, he was using something goofy like popcorn I've heard of everything when people are catching catfish, but 112 pounds for the blue. The Ooh. Channel cat in the state of Tennessee is 41 pounds, and it came from Fall Creek Falls, a state lake. Mm-hmm. And the flathead catfish, and if you want to see something ugly, look up flathead catfish. The picture's probably right beside me as far as being ugly, but 85 pounds and 15 ounces, 1 ounce shy of 86 pounds. And if you want to talk about a fight, the biggest catfish I ever caught weighed 45 pounds. So I'm talking about almost half of the blue catfish, size of the blue. I'm telling you, it'll put a pull. It felt like you were trying to bring in a school bus. I mean, it was really something. As far as fishing tips, first of all, boating safety. This has been boating safety week, so life jackets all the time. But here's a few tips I thought about. Kind of, I want to explain to people, if you're missing some fish or you're not, if you're having some bad luck, have a really good knot. I use a Palomar knot. Have a sharp hook, and I got a little hook sharpener right inside the vest of my life jacket. And with braided line, do a double knot. Do a Palomar and back it up with a clinch knot. If you don't know how to tie those, I know this is the world of YouTube. You can YouTube both of those and find out a way to do that. Well, I looked at the calendar the other day, and we have made 55 trips, and between Debbie and myself, we're over 500 bass for the year. So it's really been good. It's been really, really good. She asked the other day about crappie fishing, and, just like you said, fish are always wet, and people say, well, they're not biting. They got to eat. There's not even a question. So being wet all the time is one thing, and having to eat is another thing. I mean, I've said this before many, many times. Wild creatures are slaves to their stomach, and so it allows you to pattern them a little bit. And the better you know the fish and the better you know the area, the more likely you are to be successful. So we are blessed to be in the great state of Tennessee. I love living here. Absolutely love it. And your earlier reference was, I'm closing in on 40 years, actually.
2: Oh, wow.
3: Closing in on 40 years. And I think I'm just a year away from being 40 years worth with radio. And again, it's been a true blessing for me. And whether it's radio or writing the books. And we had the best month last month of selling Strictly Big Bass that we've ever had. It was really a fun, and I like cashing big checks.
2: Well, listen, we're only a couple, 3 weeks away from Father's Day. That's a great gift as well, right? Got plenty of time to order and get it delivered.
3: Yeah, well, my marketing ploy this time was I keep a copy of the book in my truck, and when I catch a really big fish, I said, do you want one of these? Buy one of these.
2: That's funny. Hey, well, you got to be your own. You got to be your own hype man, right?
3: So you do Strictly Big Bass or 60 Seasons. Either one will help you catch fish. If you just want to be entertained, I got a couple of novels there: Secrets of the Storm, mm-hmm. and I wrote a sequel to that, and both of them have been very well received. Delivered from the Darkness as a sequel. So look that up on Amazon. I got bills to pay. Help a brother out.
2: Well, we will say goodbye to June this weekend. Monday will be June the 1st. So next time we visit will be the first week of June. And then, we're only 4 or 5 weeks away from celebrating America 250 on July the 4th. So,
3: isn't that something?
2: Yeah, a lot of cool stuff to come our way. So have a safe weekend. Yeah.
3: I can't flip the calendar over and see June and not think of Johnny Cash.
2: Oh, yeah, there you go. We'll play Jackson for you next week, okay? For Joey Monteleone, I'm Charlie Maddox, and we have walked the wild side.
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1: Ladies and gentlemen, Pat Sajak.
2: Oh, I'm sorry. I didn't do anything to make you laugh. I'll just put my pants on and get on with the show now.
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0: That is Grand Ole Opry star Carly Pearce with some help from Lee Bryce. Big hit for her. I hope you're happy now. Carly at the Opry tonight. We're going to have a lot of fun. A great Friday night show. Her friends Deck of Hearts will make their Grand Ole Opry debut. In fact, Carly surprised them with their invite just a few weeks ago. So that's going to be really special. In fact, we'll play the new single from Deck of Hearts coming up a little after 6 o'clock this morning. And Wynonna before that with Girls with Guitar. She wrote that with her friend Mary Chapin Carpenter. And tomorrow is Wynonna's birthday. So if you follow her on Facebook or Instagram, maybe send an early birthday greeting. Just past 6 in America's Music City.
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8: NBC News Radio, I'm Michael Kastner. Vice President J.D. Vance says that the United States is very close to finalizing an agreement with Iran, though several talking points.

0: talks remain. U.S. officials say the two sides have tentatively agreed to a 60-day extension of the ceasefire, the reopening of the Strait of Hormuz, and new talks on Iran's nuclear program. The bodies of 6 out of 9 missing victims at the Nippon Dynaware packaging plant chemical implosion in Longview, Washington, have been recovered. They were found in an area where workers were preparing for their next shift. The search continues for 3 missing people. 8 people are confirmed dead and 7 people were injured. Gracie Abrams is going back out on the road. The Grammy-nominated singer announced the Look at My Life tour on social media Thursday with 37 dates planned. The tour kicks off in Denver on December 2nd. Michael Kastner, NBC News Radio.
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3: I'm WSMV4 First Alert meteorologist Stefano DiPietro. Keep the umbrella handy today. Scattered showers and thunderstorms develop with daytime heating this afternoon. No severe threat, but any thunderstorm could easily cause some heavier rainfall, where highs are in the 80s today. We'll see a few showers linger into our night tonight and into tomorrow, as well as a rumble of thunder as well. By the time we get to tomorrow afternoon and tomorrow evening, most of that rain will have tapered off, but you'll still want to keep the umbrella handy on Saturday. We're near 80 on Saturday. Sunday, mostly dry. A stray rain shower in the afternoon, but a lot of us see nothing, and highs are in the low 80s.
4: Warm and muggy, but dry right now. Does look like that first wave of rain is going to make it to us around lunchtime, just when I'm taking Miss Maybell to the vet for the very first time. We'll love that. Thank you very much. 70 right now in America's Music City.
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4: Yeah, it sure is. I'm Charlie Matos. We have reached Friday together. A lot of fun stuff on this Friday morning. We're going to have a lot of fun today. First off, in about an hour, a little over an hour, about 7:20 this morning, win them before you can buy them. Tickets to the Chicks at Nashville's newest concert venue, The Truth. That's coming up this fall, October the 15th. In fact, the venue doesn't even open until early October, so this will be one of the first shows there. It's Taken the Long Way, the 20th anniversary tour for the Chicks. Tickets will go on sale next Thursday, June the 4th at LiveNation.com, but you can win them this morning before you can buy them on WSM. Again, we'll do that around 7:20 this morning. A little after 7 o'clock, a rewind to Vince Gill and Paul Franklin. It was Bakersfield night at Opry Country Classics, but before we get to that, Chuck Mead and the Grassy Knoll Boys a little after 6. We'll do that in about 10 or 15 minutes or so. Music from Eric Church, latest from Bailey Zimmerman, and I mentioned Deck of Hearts making their Grand Ole Opry debut. This is their current single. It's called Dear Ole Whiskey.

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1: Now we introduce our guest act for this evening on the Grand Ole Opry, Bill Monroe and his Bluegrass Boys from up in dear old Kentucky. And the number's a hot one, the New Skinner Blues. 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

That's Bailey Zimmerman, Chevy Silverado on America's Country Station, WSM. A promise to music from Eric Church. Here he is with a little help from Hardy and Morgan Wallen and Tim McGraw with MacArthur. And a rewind to the Opry stage with Chuck Mead coming up as well. It's a Friday morning in America's Music City.

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2: All right. Into everybody's life, a little Buck Owens must come. 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Ready?

0: evening about Chuck Mead and his Grassy Knoll boys, ladies and gentlemen. Make some noise for the band.
1: Yeah, Mike Terry at the podium. You order them around, Mike. You make some noise, people. Well, I guarantee you, they'll make some noise tonight when they hear this song. Oak Ridge Boys on the Opry tonight. Sing along.

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That's McBride and the Ride with Sacred Ground. Now, here's the crazy thing. Kix Brooks wrote that song. Kix actually released it first and did a wonderful solo version of it, and then turned out to be a huge hit for McBride and the Ride. But Terry McBride, an incredible songwriter, wrote and co-wrote so many of those great Brooks and Dunn songs. So a little full circle moment there. Terry McBride also wrote this one. And I must say, McBride and the Ride do a heck of a version of this song, but Jason Aldean made them more money than the McBride and the Ride version of Amarillo Sky on WSM.

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5: Good Friday morning. This is Holly Thompson with your WSMV4 News Update. An investigation's underway this morning as Metro Police try to figure out how a two-year-old ended up with a gunshot wound to the chest. The child's in the hospital this morning in critical condition. Metro Police were called to an apartment complex on 26th Avenue North last night. Officers say the two-year-old was shot inside one of the apartments, but the child was found in the parking lot by a woman believed to be the child's mother. Right now, Metro Police are trying to figure out if the child accidentally shot themselves or if someone else fired the gun. Wilson County is looking for bus drivers for next year. Part-time and full-time positions are available. The district says this is a flexible position. You can drive in the morning or evening. Now, starting pay, they say, is $22.38 an hour for first-time drivers. More money, they say, comes with more experience. Training is available during the summer months, and you can apply right now online. Starting Monday, a big heads up, free breakfast and lunch will be available to children across Davidson County. Metro Action Commission is launching its summer food service program. Now, this is for children 18 and younger. Meals will be offered at 90 different locations. This includes community centers, day camps, apartment complexes, and faith-based programs. These meals will be served on weekdays. That's through the end of July. 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
6: I'm WSMV4 First Alert meteorologist Stefano DiPietro. Keep the umbrella handy today. Scattered showers and thunderstorms develop this afternoon with daytime heating. Any thunderstorm could produce some heavy downpours. Highs are in the mid-80s. We'll continue with an off-and-on shower overnight tonight and even into tomorrow morning.
7: Yeah, it's just kind of warm and dreary out there and a little humid and 72 degrees. But it is Friday, so there you go. Take that. Baseball. Braves wrapped up their series with the Red Sox yesterday at Fenway with a 10-2 win. Ronald Acuna Jr. with a grand Grand Slam to lead Atlanta. Chris Sale, 8 strikeouts in 5 innings to get the win against his former team. He was a Red Sox at one point. The Braves take 2 out of 3 from Boston, and Atlanta stays on the road. They'll start a series with the Reds tonight at Great American Ballpark in Cincinnati. The Nashville Sounds beat the Gwinnett Stripers 2-0 last night. It was a pitcher's duel. The teams combined for only 8 hits in the ballgame, and it took 1 hour and 57 minutes, the rare under 2-hour baseball game. They'll play with the pitch clock helps a lot with that. They'll play again tonight at 6:35. Hopefully, there's going to be a lot of rain late in the afternoon, early in the evening, and fireworks after the game. We'll have to see. That might turn into a doubleheader some other day. The NCAA regionals begin today for college baseball. The Tennessee Volunteers with an early start. They will play at 11 this morning in Chapel Hill, North Carolina, against East Carolina. You can watch that game on ESPNU, and Lipscomb in action this afternoon as well. The Bisons find themselves in Starkville, Mississippi to play Mississippi State. And that's a 1 o'clock start streaming on ESPN+. And the Softball World Series underway. The Tennessee Lady Vols win their opening game yesterday. They beat Florida 6-3. Alabama, Texas Tech, and Nebraska also winners. The Lady Vols will play Texas Tech tomorrow on ABC. And that's sports. I'm Charlie Matos.
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7: Mentioned a little while ago, but to remind you, win them before you can buy them. Tickets to the Chicks at Nashville's newest concert venue, The Truth, that is coming up this fall, October the 15th, taking the long way, the 20th anniversary tour. You know how you hear something? Sometimes you hear a song, sometimes you'll see an announcement, like when I saw the Chicks announcement, and you think of one person in particular immediately. It's the first person that comes to mind. You, Annie, and I were the first person that came to mind when
9: I
7: saw
9: honored.
7: That the Chicks were coming to the Truth.
9: I'm truly honored.
7: You ever seen them live?
9: I've never seen them live.
7: Wow. For someone who knows every song, you need to.
9: I know. I remember they came to New Jersey a few years ago, and I was going to fly home for it, but I didn't. And they were back on tour more in the recent years.
7: Yeah, I think they
9: played
7: Bridgestone Arena.
9: Yeah, when Gaslighter came out. Mm-hmm.
7: So this, since then.
9: Oh, really?
7: Yeah, yeah, yeah. But this is a much smaller place.
9: This is the time. Now's the time.
7: So, well, there you go.
9: Maybe I'll call.
7: They think so, too. Yeah. But yes, we'll take calls at 7:20 this morning for those tickets. Win them before you can buy them. They go on sale on June the 4th. Sarah Duguay is coming by with brand new music. Mike Rogers. I love this story. An incredible talent. I mean, singer, songwriter, guitarist, incredible vocalist, often with our Opry singers, drummer, and his debut solo album is out today. He's played with everybody from Craig Morgan to Ricky Skaggs to Brothers at the Heart. I mean, you'll see him with a lot of different people. But his debut solo album is out today, and tomorrow he is playing the Opry for the very first time as Mike Rogers. He's played it hundreds of times with other people, but tomorrow he's playing it for the first time as himself. So that's going to be really, really cool. He's coming to join us a little after 9 o'clock. You are not an only child, but I still expect you to stand and remove your hat for the only child national anthem as we begin this Friday morning together.

0: Let's see. It was about, a week and a half, 2 weeks ago. She was the host of the ACM Awards in Las Vegas. That is Shania Twain. And she will be in London at Wembley Stadium enough in the month of June to maybe vote in some parliamentary elections. she's going to be at Wembley for the 12-night Harry Styles residency. It all begins June the 12th, and those shows run through July the 4th. So pretty cool. Our friend Lindsay L., of course, a great singer-songwriter in her own accord, but she's Shania's lead guitar player, too. So when Lindsay joined us a few weeks ago, she was very excited for these Wembley Stadium shows. Again, yeah, that's coming up. There are, actually, if you want to make the trip, there are still a few scattered singles if you don't mind going by yourself. And as an only child, I'd like to go by myself.
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Opry star and country music hall of famer Patti Loveless on America's country station WSM. Love this song from Max McNown. He was a co-writer on this. Not only has it turned out to be a big country hit, but you've heard it on a lot of the pop stations as well. It pops up on the Pulse on Sirius XM. And he's got a busy few weeks. Still a few more dates on the road with Parker McCollum. And then Sunday of CMA Music Fest week, you can catch him at the Riverfront Stage. Better Me For You from Max McNown on WSM. Coming up to 7 o'clock.

0: subtitled Brown Eyes on the record, by the way. That's Max McNown. A little after 7 o'clock Friday morning here in Nashville. In about 20 minutes, win them before you can buy them. Tickets to the Chicks at Nashville's newest concert venue, The Truth. It's opening in early October, and the Chicks will be there October 15th, 3 days before Charles Maddox Jr.'s birthday, by the way, if anybody's planning ahead. Taking the Long Way 20th Anniversary Tour. 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We're also going to rewind to the highlight performance from Bakersfield Night at Opry Country Classics, Vince Gill and Paul Franklin. And tonight, The Bottle Let Me Down. We'll do that a little after 7 o'clock.
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7: NBC News Radio, I'm Michael Kastner. The White House says the U.S. and Iran have agreed in principle on a deal to extend the ceasefire for 60 days, but President Trump hasn't yet signed off on it. Iran says the text of the memorandum hasn't yet been finalized. Former Attorney General Pam Bondi is set to appear before a congressional hearing this morning for questions about the Justice Department's release of the Epstein files. The closed-door hearing is expected to focus on her handling of the investigation into Jeffrey Epstein and his accomplice, Ghislaine Maxwell. Engineers at UC San Diego have developed a wearable ultrasound patch for high-risk pregnancies. More from Tammy Trujillo.
8: They say it's soft, comfortable, and can monitor a fetus continuously for hours at a time. In clinical tests, the patch was able to detect abnormal fetal signals that prompted medical intervention. The study is published in Nature Biotechnology.
7: Michael Kastner, NBC News Radio.
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1: I'm WSMV4 First Alert Meteorologist Stefano DiPietro. Keep the umbrella handy today. Scattered showers and thunderstorms develop with daytime heating this afternoon. No severe threat, but any thunderstorm could easily cause some heavier rainfall, where highs are in the 80s today. We'll see a few showers linger into our night tonight and into tomorrow, as well as a rumble of thunder as well. By the time we get to tomorrow afternoon and tomorrow evening, most of that rain will have tapered off, but you'll still want to keep the umbrella handy on Saturday. We're near 80 on Saturday. Sunday, mostly dry. A stray rain shower in the afternoon, but a lot of us see nothing, and highs are in the low 80s.
2: Okay, we're at 71 degrees. I don't like the fact that there might be a rumble of thunder, but, you know, we'll take what we can get. 81 is our high. Man, that humidity is already kicking in. Welcome to summertime in Nashville.
3: I was looking at the hour by hour, and we're going to stay dry till about 11, when is exactly when I'm going to be taking Miss Maybell to the vet for the first time.
2: Oh.
3: And, you know, we're going to have to, you know, give her some help.
2: Trazodone.
3: A nerve pill, as my mom would have said back in the day. A little nerve pill.
2: We have a whole lot of those for our dog. Like, I can't even tell you what we have to give him.
3: Yeah, apparently she gets a half.
2: Oh.
3: Yeah. You go the whole...
2: Wicket gets two. We have four pills that he gets.
3: Oh, to go to the vet?
2: Mm-hmm.
3: Wow.
2: And we have to start them the night before.
3: Whoa.
2: Yeah.
3: Wow.
2: So you'll be fine.
3: Yeah. Well, we'll find out.
2: Okay.
3: This will be my first solo trip in the car with her.
2: Oh.
3: Yeah.
2: Good time.
3: I mean, I could bring Jackson, but I don't think that would help a whole lot.
2: I think it would be worse. You'd have two that you'd be taking
3: care of.
2: That's right.
3: I'd be one. Yeah.
2: Yep.
3: Yeah. And neither one would listen to me. All right. Let's start with the NBA playoffs. And the Spurs are still alive in the Western Conference. Last night in San Antonio, they beat Oklahoma City 118-91. And that evens the series at three games apiece. What great defense. I mean, SGA is amazing. And they held him to 15 points. And he was the leading scorer for the Thunder. So this really wasn't... it was close at the half when they kind of really blew it open in the third. Victor Wembanyama, Wemby, had 28 points and 10 rebounds. So now Game 7 will be on the road, well, on the road for San Antonio, at home for Oklahoma City tomorrow night. And I think you can watch on NBC and Peacock. I think I'm rooting for the Spurs in that one, just to get somebody else in there. And I'm really rooting for the Knicks to win the championship. Stanley Cup playoffs, the Canadiens need a win to stay alive tonight in the Eastern Conference Finals in Raleigh, North Carolina. It's Game 5 between Carolina and Montreal, and the Hurricanes lead 3-1. So if they win tonight, they're going to the Stanley Cup Finals. 7 o'clock, TNT, and streaming on HBO Max. NASCAR in Nashville, or the, well, Gladeville, Lebanon community for the Super Speedway. Got the trucks tonight. It's not Infinity Series anymore. Well, what is it now? I can't remember the sponsor.
2: It used to be Craftsman Truck Series. But
3: no, it still is Craftsman. Okay. They're doing the trucks. I can't think of who is it. It's O'Reilly Auto Parts, I think, is the second series. They'll be there tomorrow. And then the Cup Series, I can remember when it was called the Winston Cup. Can't call it that anymore.
2: No, not so much.
3: But the Cracker Barrel 400 will be Sunday at 6 o'clock. And hopefully by then all the rain would have washed away and we'll have a nice weekend and they'll be able to get the race in. Prime Video and HBO Max will be the place for NASCAR Cup Series. And again, that'll be under the lights Sunday night, 6 o'clock, the Cracker Barrel 400. And the Braves beat the Red Sox 10-2. We'll talk a lot more baseball coming up at 7:30. That's sports.
0: This is WSM's Coffee, Country, and Cody.
2: Well, good morning, everybody. You made it to Friday. All right. It's nice outside, but not for long. So if you want to see some sunshine, get out there before the rain starts. What time, 11?
3: 11-ish. Okay. Yeah, but then it's not going to, I mean, it's not going to be constant, but there's going to be a lot of pop-ups. And then it gets bad again about the time I'm leaving to come right back here for the Opry tonight.
4: You know, we've been talking about the weather all week and how it's supposed to be bad all week. And I sat by the pool yesterday.
2: Did you?
4: Yeah.
2: Was
4: so I don't know if I believe in it. It was great.
2: Can I mom
4: and it was like
3: no, yesterday was a good, it was just going to be cloudy yesterday.
2: I need to know, did you put on sunscreen?
4: I didn't, but only because I only sat out there for like a short amount of time, and it hasn't been sunny, so I was
2: like... It doesn't matter.
3: That sun through the clouds,
2: yeah,
3: sometimes...
2: Yeah, that's the worst.
3: That's what they say. I don't know if that's true, but they say.
2: No, it's true.
4: It's like using a butter knife, probably. Like people get hurt more often using a butter knife, and I think it's because they're less careful.
2: Oh, I didn't know that.
3: Yeah,
4: that's my theory.
2: Okay.
3: I mean, I haven't gotten really hurt with either one badly, but I've done more damage with like a steak knife than I
4: have. But you're
3: with
4: more careful with a steak knife.
3: But I've hurt myself more.
2: That is true.
4: You're not careful.
2: Yeah. Well, we have to.
3: What did I do the other day? I got poked right here in the hand, like right there, and
2: right
3: it like started
2: your,
3: bleeding.
2: Yeah. Oh, right by your joint.
3: Yeah,
2: something. That hurts.
3: I don't think it wasn't a knife though. It was like a piece, sharp piece of like plastic. Like
2: oh, that's worse.
4: Yeah. You weren't being careful.
2: My you bad. Weren't being careful. No, that's it.
4: Tell us about sports.
3: I did already.
4: Oh, I thought we were doing the weather still.
3: No, we're.
2: We were just talking about it being partly cloudy.
4: We were just
2: skies.
4: Still doing. We were just doing weather again,
2: guys. It's a Friday. It is. We made it.
3: It is
2: Look
3: a Friday.
2: At us. It is the Friday before CMA Fest.
3: Yes.
2: I looked at next week. And just, wow, it's going to be a lot. There's so many things happening, but we're doing something very fun with a contest for Bourbon and Beyond. If you haven't seen the lineup for this, I mean, truly, I really want to go. I'm not just saying that facetiously. I really want to go.
3: It's two of my favorite things. It's Bourbon and it's Beyond. I mean, I'm a huge fan. And no, it is. It's an insane lineup. And it's
4: the
3: great.
4: Lineup's crazy.
3: It's, yeah, it is great because it kind of hits highlights of a lot of different genres. And if there's enough country, if you're a country fan, but there's some, you know, there's some great Americana in there.
2: Yeah.
3: There's
2: mm-hmm.
3: some.
2: It's, real, that's I mean, the it's coolest
3: a cool.
2: Thing.
3: Yeah, it's a great mix.
2: Great mix. It's in Louisville, Kentucky. And
3: Stapleton, right?
2: Yeah. I think so. Yeah.
4: Hootie and the Blowfish, the Foo Fighters,
3: yeah. I mean,
4: Mumford and Sons, Dave Matthews
2: Mumford
4: Band.
2: Mumford and Sons.
3: I saw one of Foo Fighters. It may have. I might be exaggerating, but if it wasn't their first gig, it was one of their very first gigs as a band after Kurt's passing.
2: Really?
4: Wow.
3: But they did Fighters? Nashville River Stages back in the... When did Kurt Cobain pass away? Late 90s? And it wasn't long after that. And I remember just thinking, oh, this is great that they're continuing.
2: Yeah.
3: And, you know, and Dave is just such an interesting guy. But, yeah.
2: That's amazing. Mm-hmm. Well, all of that and more could be yours. You could get passes. We're doing a really cool contest. We're going to give you all the details coming up. Stay tuned because that's pretty special and very fun. We're also giving away Dixie Chicks tickets this morning. So if you want to go see them, it's going to be in October. It's at the brand new venue called The Truth.
3: Will Lady Antebellum be with them?
2: No, they won't. So,
4: and Aunt Jemima.
2: If you want to go see the Chicks, then get ready because we're going to give those tickets away before you can buy them. Next week, they go on sale on the 4th. But you can win tickets this morning if you're listening. Okay. So we've got a lot of really cool things that are coming up. Also, we're going to be out and about next week at CMA Fest. We're going to tell you where you can come and meet some of us. If you want to come say hi, we would love to hug your neck. So we've got all of that info all coming up. Plus, Dolly is doing her own rest stop.
3: I saw that.
2: It's like Bucky's, but with butterflies.
3: But Dolly's.
2: Yes.
3: Yeah.
2: I can't wait. Okay.
3: She'll have clean bathrooms, too.
2: It's going to be fantastic. Here's Darius.

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1: 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Hands down, the best drinking song I've ever heard. It's the great Merle Haggard classic called Tonight the Bottle Let Me Down.

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0: KWSM. Sam, who am I talking to this morning?
1: This is Stephen White, Kelly.
0: Hi, Stephen White. How are you?
1: Doing great.
0: Amazing. Listen, do you have plans in October, preferably the 15th of October?
1: Well, I hope I do now.
0: Yeah, you sure do. You're going to see the Chicks.
1: Great.
0: That's amazing. Do you already have someone that's going with you?
1: Yeah, I'll be taking my wife.
0: Okay, that's a good call. That's a good call.
2: Well, if she annoys you between now and October, Annie and I would be happy to take your ticket.
0: That's right.
1: that's a pretty strong chance.
2: Okay.
0: Stephen, where are you calling us from this morning?
1: I live in Gallatin, but I'm in Antioch at work now.
0: Oh, wonderful. We're glad you made it to work, and we're glad you're listening this morning. Who made you a winner?
1: WSM.
0: Okay, there you go. Congratulations to Stephen White in Gallatin, who is going to see the Chicks. Again, that's happening in October 15th at The Truth, which is the newest venue, not even open yet.
2: And Monday morning, another chance to win.
0: So make
2: sure you're with us Monday morning again.
0: Okay.
2: Yep.
0: Well, that's just one reason to be with us on Monday morning. I mean, we have a lot of reasons, but I think that that's a good one.
2: Pretty good one.
0: Yeah, that's a good one. Mm-hmm. Speaking of next week, let's get into it. CMA Fest begins. Here's the crazy thing. If you go to CMA Fest website and you look, it doesn't really truly start until Thursday. But there are events that are actually beginning, I mean, in truth, on Sunday.
2: Yeah, so it's turned into, and I think people now come for the full week.
0: Yeah.
2: Well, you know, for the longest time, you know, Marty Stewart did the late night jam, and that was kind of the unofficial kickoff, you know. But now there are events, you know, all week long. Well, and you've got a great Tuesday night at the Opry with Carrie Underwood.
0: Double show.
2: Yeah, Avrianna is going to be a part of that as well.
0: Hannah Harper making her Grand Ole Opry debut for American Idol.
2: Very cool.
0: So that's happening on Tuesday. Then on Wednesday, American Idol is coming into town, and they are taking over 6th and Peabody.
2: Mm-hmm.
0: I think most of the top 10 will be performing. It's going to be a long night. We're going to be there from 4 till 9, but I'll be there as a part of the live stream.
2: And Opry Next Stage will be downtown at Category 10. And
0: nice.
2: We'll have an Opry show with Stephen Curtis Chapman and Lacey K. Booth and Lainey Gardner. So, yeah, you got a lot of options on Wednesday. Yeah.
0: Well, the cool thing
2: will you be part of the Idol since they flew you to Hawaii?
0: Yeah.
2: Okay.
0: I'm going to be there. I'm so excited. So I'm going to be there with another host, Josh Randall, who does a lot of their social media stuff, and he'll be great. And
2: we don't need him. Who's this guy?
0: He's going to be there doing a lot of the in front of the crowd, and I'll be on the live stream with people. Now, I'm not exactly sure where it's live streamed. I need to get that detail. But when I get it, I will share it with everybody. So if you can't come into town, you want to watch it. But yeah, it's going to be really, really fun to get to see everybody after the competition is over. You know, I mean, I only saw them in little bits and pieces, so this is really exciting.
2: So Hannah's debut will be Tuesday.
0: And then
2: our buddy from Murfreesboro,
0: Yeah, well,
2: Jordan?
0: We do. We have a date. I don't know if it's been announced yet.
2: Oh, but he is going to make his debut. He has been asked.
0: Yes.
2: Okay.
0: Yep.
2: Well, you gave me the panicked look, and I'm like, oh.
0: Don't say the date.
2: Okay.
0: Because
2: right.
0: I don't know.
2: I don't know the date.
0: Okay.
2: So
0: I don't know if it's a surprise yet. So there's a date where Jordan McCullough is making his Grand Ole Opry debut.
2: Okay.
0: Lucas Leon, who is from Gallatin.
2: Is he the one Brad Paisley invited?
0: He's the one that Brad, yes. So they're working on a date for him as well. So a lot of your American Idol favorites are going to be at the Grand Ole Opry. And that makes me very happy.
2: I hadn't gotten the panic look from anybody in a long, long time.
0: Don't say the date. I don't know if we're cleared to say the date.
2: Okay.
0: So.
2: But he has been invited. We know that much.
0: Oh, I did the invite.
2: Okay, that's what I thought.
0: It was part of the finale.
2: All right.
0: Yeah.
2: All right.
0: So good morning to everybody. Thanks for listening in on this fine Friday. Come and see us next week. We are going to have a booth inside Fanfare X. Here's the cool part. That is inside the Music City Center, and it's air conditioned. Yeah.
2: Yep.
0: The most favorite place to hang out during CMA Fest is inside there because it's air conditioned.
2: It's your best $15 or $20, whatever it costs to get in there, because you get a break.
0: Yeah.
2: You've done podcast tapings there on the up close stage
0: again.
2: In the past.
0: Yeah.
2: And it's where a lot of artists actually have booths and meet and greets. I don't know if she's doing it again this year, but that's usually where Carly's Closet is, right? Where
0: she's doing it.
2: Where Carly Pierce raises great funds and cleans out her closet, so you get to buy some incredible
0: stage gear. I'm talking
2: to
0: her tonight about that, actually, because she's coming to the Opry. So she is doing Carly's Closet again. Mm-hmm. And then we are going to be in the Circle Country booth. So we have our own booth inside Fanfare X. I'm going to be there Thursday, mm-hmm. so you can come by and see me starting at 1 p.m. Annie Nye is going to be there on Friday at 1 p.m. Charlie Manos, you're there Saturday at 12.
2: Yes, and then I'm going to walk over to the Ryman and host the Opry matinee. So you can come see me and then walk with me to the Ryman and go see the matinee show. Look at that.
0: It's like your own little
2: 5K. I'll guide you. We'll take a tour. I'll give you a little walking tour of downtown,
0: and
2: you
0: great.
2: Can walk with me to the Ryman.
0: That's great. And then Amber Anderson is going to be there Sunday at 6 p.m. So it's going to be a lot of fun. Stop by and say hi to us. We would love to just get to see you in person and say hello if you're coming into town and maybe give you a hug, see what's going on in your world.
2: She's going to be there at 1 o'clock.
0: It says 6.
2: No, it says 6, 7, I think.
0: She is going to be there at 1. Oh, you're right. My bad. Yeah. Yeah. I was like, 6 p.m.?
2: I'm like,
0: late.
2: Well, the festival's over.
0: You're exactly right. She is there at 1 p.m. Okay. So all of us at 1, except for Charlie, who's getting there an hour early. He's going to be there at noon.
2: There you go.
0: But come and see us each and every day at the Circle Country booth.
2: You know, the very first show I ever got to host truly by myself was at Opry CMA Ryman Matinee.
0: Really?
2: Yeah, with Charlie Pride.
0: So
2: it's
0: great.
2: Really cool. I still love doing those Saturday matinee shows.
0: That's really cool.
2: Yeah, if it's a sunny day, the sun comes in through the stained glass. It's very spiritual. You remember the place is a church.
0: That's nice. Yeah. One of the first things I think did outside of television, outside of Fox 17, was announcing the Riverfront stage at CMA Fest. And that was Tanya Tucker, who showed up 45 minutes late.
2: Oh, did you have to stall or they move somebody up?
0: I was on that stage talking to people for a solid at least 20 minutes.
2: Wow, yeah. And it's hot.
0: Mm-hmm.
2: Yeah.
0: We did the roll call of states. Who's from Alabama?
2: The roll call.
0: Anybody from Arizona?
2: The great state of Rhode Island is represented with four delegates.
1: <That's right.
0: laughs> More on the way. Coffee Country and Cody on this Friday.
3: Coffee, Country, and Cody
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9: Good Friday morning. This is Holly Thompson with your WSMV 4 News Update. And investigations underway this morning as Metro Police try to figure out how a 2-year-old ended up with a gunshot wound to the chest. The child's in the hospital this morning in critical condition. Metro Police were called to an apartment complex on 26th Avenue North last night. Officers say the 2-year-old was shot inside one of the apartments, but the child was found in the parking lot by a woman believed to be the child's mother. Right now, Metro Police are trying to figure out if the child accidentally shot themselves or if someone else fired the gun. Wilson County is looking for bus drivers for next year. Part-time and full-time positions are available. The district says this is a flexible position. You can drive in the morning or evening. Now, starting pay, they say, is $22.38 an hour for first-time drivers. More money, they say, comes with more experience. 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Starting Monday, a big heads up, free breakfast and lunch will be available to children across Davidson County. Metro Action Commission is launching its summer food service program. Now, this is for children 18 and younger. Meals will be offered at 90 different locations. This includes community centers, day camps, apartment complexes, and faith-based programs. These meals will be served on weekdays. That's through the end of July. 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
10: I'm WSMV4 First Alert meteorologist Stefano DiPietro. Keep the umbrella handy today. Scattered showers and thunderstorms develop this afternoon with daytime heating. Any thunderstorm could produce some heavy downpours. Highs are in the mid-80s. We'll continue with an off-and-on shower overnight tonight and even into tomorrow morning.
0: Okay, everybody, we are still hanging in the 70s, but on our way to the 80s this afternoon with a stray thunder shower rolling through. 71 right now. Here's what's happening in sports with Charlie Maddox.
2: We'll start with baseball, where the Braves wrapped up their series at Fenway Park with a 10-2 win over Boston. So that's 2 out of 3 for Atlanta in that series and another series victory. Ronald Acuna Jr. had a grand slam. Chris Sale, 8 strikeouts in 5 innings to beat his former team. Atlanta will stay on the road, and they'll start a series tonight against the Reds at Great American Ballpark. The Nashville Sounds beat the Stripers last night 2-0 at First Horizon Park. It was a great pitcher's duel. Only 8 hits combined with the two teams. It took 1 hour and 57 minutes. That's a fast baseball game. They'll play again tonight, weather permitting. It's kind of iffy. 6:35, maybe fireworks after the game, maybe a game. I don't know. We'll see. NCAA regionals begin today. The Tennessee Vols will play at 11 this morning against East Carolina. They are at the North Carolina Regional, so they're in Chapel Hill. That'll be on ESPNU. Lipscomb in the NCAA regionals as well. The Bisons are in Starkville to play Mississippi State. That's at 1 o'clock, streaming on ESPN+. There's a ton of SEC teams playing college baseball right now. Vanderbilt, not one of them, though. That historic 19-year run in the regionals is over this year. And softball World Series for the women. The Lady Vols beat Florida yesterday in the opening round 6-3. They'll play Texas Tech tomorrow on ABC. And that's sports.
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0: It's a Friday morning, everybody. We're talking about CMA Fest. It's coming up next week, sneaking up on us. We got a lot of things that are happening. We're going to keep you up to date on all the fun stuff that's going on around town and some free events that you can get into as well. So hang tight for all of that. Plus, if you're going on a road trip anytime, I'd say 2027.
2: Okay.
0: You know, beginning of the year.
2: Yeah.
0: You might get to stop by and get your gas from Dolly.
2: Oh.
0: I mean, isn't that the dream?
2: Yeah.
0: Instead of Bucky's, it's a big, beautiful butterfly out front. Just thinking.
2: We're literally planning our Dollywood summer trip as we speak.
0: Okay.
2: So, yeah.
0: I'll give you... Actually, there's one that will be open in June.
2: Really?
0: Yes.
2: Which direction?
0: I'll tell you coming up.
2: Oh, okay.
0: We call that a tease.
2: All right. Yeah, we do. Called it something else in Rhode Island, but that's all right.
0: Stop. Good morning. Thanks for listening in. Coffee Country and Cody, what's your must-have when you go to a rest stop? If you're going to buy something at the gas station, let us know what it is.

0: we might have rain later, so, you know, the only thing you're missing is the whiskey.
1: Oh, no. I'm never missing that.
0: Okay. No. Well, Charlie's got you covered.
1: We got you covered.
0: We're talking about Dolly Parton's new rest stops that she will be opening. And that got the wheels turning. What is your gas station go-to? You pull in, you're getting gas, you're going to run inside and grab a little snack. What is the snack you're going to grab at a gas station? 615-737-9650. Let us know. More on the way.
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2: Coffee, Country, and Cody.
0: Oh, friends, what a Friday. We've already taken off to the races this morning. Good morning. Thank you for listening to us and all of our crazy gas station snacks. The reason that we're talking about gas station snacks, there is a good reason. Dolly is doing her own rest stop. Dolly Parton's Tennessee Travel Stop will officially open June 24th in Cornersville, Tennessee.
1: Okay. Which direction is that?
0: I don't know. It's in a corner.
1: All right, you talk. I'll Google.
0: Okay. Located exit 22 off I-65 an hour south of Nashville.
1: Oh, that's not the way to Dollywood, though.
0: No, it is not.
1: It's the way to Huntsville. You might be able to stop at the...
9: Maybe I'll stop. Oh, you know, I've seen signs for it.
0: Have you?
9: Yes.
0: What does it look like?
9: Just says, like, Dolly's... I don't know, but I know that I've seen this.
0: Okay.
9: And I think people think that the stop they're stopping at is this Dolly stop, but I was under the impression that she's opening, like, a brand new type of stop for shop.
0: It's coming. 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
9: Mm-hmm. Duh.
0: Love. Full service sit-down cafe and restaurant.
1: They'll have a performance stage, a tour bus, a back patio, an upstairs lounge.
9: What's the tour bus for? Oh, to get like, on and go somewhere?
1: To tour it.
0: Just to look at it.
1: Yeah, like you could go tour.
9: Oh, like one of her old tour buses.
1: Correct, yes.
0: They have one at Dollywood that you can stay on, but it's really pricey.
1: I've never done it, but I've seen it.
0: My friend Carly did. Carly Canamara, she does a bunch of like different theme park stuff, and she stayed there, and she said it was phenomenal. It was very, very cool. So, yeah, this is the first. I don't know how many they're planning, but it looks really nice. So if you are heading down I-65 and you need a little gas and you need a little rest, stop by Dolly's Rest Stop. It opens June 24th. That's very, very cool. Dolly'sTravelStops.com is where you can find more information. Okay, so you're going to Dolly's Travel Stops.
1: Mm-hmm.
0: and you're going to grab a snack. What's your go-to snack?
1: All right. Jeff Roberts chimed in very quickly with peanut M&Ms.
9: Yeah, he rapid-fire called that off.
0: Yeah, that was fast.
1: Do you, just nod for me, do you like just eat the peanut M&M or do you like try and get the coating off first, then eat the chocolate, then eat the peanut?
0: No one does that, but
1: I do that.
9: We know, and you do weird things.
0: You're the only one.
1: I'm not the only one.
9: That
1: I mean, I'm the only one among us four, but I guarantee you someone listening eats them that way.
9: If you are listening you suckle the chocolate off the peanut before you eat the peanut.
1: You make me sound like a baby cow.
9: Like, yeah.
1: Suckling.
9: No, tell them, Charlie. Tell them your go-to gas station snack. Tell them. Tell them what Charlie needs to tell the listeners off what the rails. He gets.
1: I will get a Diet Mountain Dew and Fig Newtons.
9: Like what?
0: What?
1: Because listen, when you're on a road trip, the two things you want are caffeine and lots of fiber.
0: No, you're not. No, that's I'm the just, last thing.
1: I know,
0: you want.
1: I know.
0: Gee whiz. Okay. Well, Annie.
9: I'm into kettle corn popcorners these days. Oh, kettle corn. So good.
0: Yeah. Those are nice.
9: Any type of kettle corn, really.
0: Okay.
9: Or crunchy Cheetos. Or a protein
0: Cheetos
9: bar.
0: Are delicious. The only bad thing about Cheetos, you get that Cheeto dust on your fingers and you're trying to drive.
1: Forever.
0: It's kind of a mess.
1: Yeah.
9: I usually let my boyfriend drive.
0: There you go. Passenger princess.
9: Mm-hmm.
0: I usually will do, this is so boring, a big water, and I like to do the alkaline waters. I feel fancy at a truck stop.
1: That's about $8.
0: But then I get the king size Twix. Not like the regular Twix.
1: No, the biggie.
0: If they got the big one, I'll get a big Twix.
9: You're not regular.
1: And you're more Twix than Kit Kat? Because they're in the family.
0: Yeah,
1: I think.
0: It depends. I like both because I like the cookie crunch in both. But, okay. You know, Twix has the caramel. Right. So there you go.
1: I bet you Dolly will stock everything we just said.
0: She will, and more.
9: And then some.
0: Here she is.

0: Okay, good morning. What is your gas station go-to snack?
1: Okay, I've got two options. Number one, a chicken salad sandwich.
0: Okay.
1: Or number two, a Cinnabon.
0: Yeah. Cinnabon. I mean, those are not easy to eat while you're driving, but yes, they are delicious.
1: No. They are delicious. Absolutely right.
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5: 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NBC News Radio, I'm Michael Kastner. The U.S. and Iran have agreed on a memorandum of understanding that would extend a fragile ceasefire for 60 days, but President Trump hasn't yet signed off on it. The framework ceasefire would reportedly see the Strait of Hormuz open to commercial traffic, but the fate of Iran's nuclear program remains a critical sticking point. Three people are dead, including a child, and several others are unaccounted for after an apartment building exploded in Dallas, Texas. Texas officials say an apartment building in the Oak Cliff neighborhood was leveled Thursday by a natural gas explosion. Former Attorney General Pam Bondi is set to appear before a congressional committee today for questions about the Justice Department's release of the Epstein files. More from Mark Mayfield.
6: The closed-door hearing is expected to focus on her handling of the investigation into Epstein and his accomplice, Ghislaine Maxwell. Bondi was diagnosed with thyroid cancer after leaving the Justice Department in April.
5: Michael Kastner, NBC News Radio.
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7: I'm WSMV4 First Alert Meteorologist Stefano DiPietro. Keep the umbrella handy today. Scattered showers and thunderstorms develop with daytime heating this afternoon. No severe threat, but any thunderstorm could easily cause some heavier rainfall, where highs are in the 80s today. We'll see a few showers linger into our night tonight and into tomorrow, as well as a rumble of thunder as well. By the time we get to tomorrow afternoon and tomorrow evening, most of that rain will have tapered off, but you'll still want to keep the umbrella handy on Saturday. We're near 80 on Saturday. Sunday, mostly dry. A stray rain shower in the afternoon, but a lot of us see nothing, and highs are in the low 80s.
0: 73 degrees right now in America's Music City. We have some showers that are on the way later this afternoon. Here's what's happening in sports with Charlie Mattis.
8: Yeah, I'm not happy about the timing of these showers. First trip with Maybell to the vet, rain. Coming to the Opry tonight, rain. Leaving the Opry tonight, rain.
0: Rain.
8: Okay. Braves, no rain at Fenway yesterday. Atlanta beat Boston 10-2 to wrap up that series 2-1. Ronald Acuna Jr. had a grand slam. The Sounds beat Gwinnett 2-0 last night. Pitcher's duel took only an hour and 57 minutes.
0: Wow.
8: The Spurs still alive in the Western Conference Finals in the NBA as they beat Oklahoma City. They walloped them, too, 118-91. There will be a game number 7, and that will be tomorrow night in Oklahoma City. The winner of that game gets the New York Knicks for the NBA championship. And that's sports. I'm Charlie Mattos.
2: Bill Cody in the morning, WSM. This is Coffee, Country, and Cody.

0: feel like my Diet Mountain Dew and Fig Newtons were mocked.
1: Mm-hmm.
0: I don't think
1: and
0: anyone.
1: They were.
0: Well, all right.
2: I mean, rightfully so.
1: I was going to say it.
2: I don't think that anyone else really is going to eat.
0: Well, they
2: Fig
0: sell.
2: Newtons
0: they sell them both.
2: Diet Mountain Dew. Also, why diet instead of full leaded Mountain Dew? Why
0: oh no, I don't just... like that. The full is too much. It's too much sugar, and the Diet Mountain Dew has just as much caffeine.
2: Oh,
1: I mean, and that's really good to know.
2: That is good to know.
1: You know,
2: we had no clue,
1: and we're really happy that you found your snacks.
0: Right,
1: there is not a human on earth that also combos those.
0: Then I don't have to share.
1: Well, good.
0: Look at that.
2: Look at the only child putting it to use right there. Dolly's got her own travel stop that's happening, so that's how we got on the topic of gas station snacks. Let us know yours. We would love to know what is it that you grab when you walk in. You're on a long road trip, so calories don't count. Clearly, you're walking in. You're just gonna grab a little fuel. Get yourself something. If it's a drink, if it's a snack, you can call and tell us all about it.
0: Now, I'm pretty adventurous at a gas station, but right before we started TV, our buddy Dan from Virginia called in and said chicken salad sandwich. And that's rolling the dice. Maybe from Buc-ee's, I might do that, but from like your regular like pull off the road in Pelham, Alabama,
2: that could
0: I'm
2: be
0: not getting the chicken salad sandwich.
2: That could be rough. I will do the Buc-ee's barbecue.
0: Oh, I get the brisket.
2: I will do the brisket.
0: I get the jumbo, by the way. If anybody's ever going to a Buc-ee's and wants to bring a snack for me.
2: Yeah, I can do that for sure. I can get on board with that. I think the riskiest thing at a gas station would have to be hard-boiled eggs.
0: Well, I just don't. I mean, I like them, but I'm not going to eat them. Nothing that's at the counter in, like, liquid.
2: None of
0: like
2: that feels,
0: formaldehyde stuff?
2: None of
0: that
2: feels
0: safe.
2: None
0: of that. No.
2: None of that feels safe, especially when you're going to be rolling down the road. You don't need that in your system.
0: No.
2: Just saying. Give us a call. Let us know your gas station go-to snack, 615-737-9650. We're going to rewind to the stage of the Grand Ole Opry right now. Our buddy that's now like living full-time in London.
0: Yep, and this was part of our Opry 100, Country's Greatest Songs.
2: Mm-hmm.
0: So it's available on CD, double vinyl, or download. But this is the video of Darius paying tribute to his longtime friend.
2: This is Kiss an Angel.
3: 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And I love him and I miss him, and here's our tribute to the great Charlie Pratt.

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4: Okay, everybody. Get ready for a big, big weekend because Sarah Duguay has new music. So you got your whole music planned for the weekend. You just put it out, and then everybody can listen. They can stream it whenever they're doing anything.
5: Yeah, whether it's sunshine or raining, like here in Nashville all the
4: cleaning the house. Yeah, you know, driving around town. You've got the playlist all set for everybody this
5: weekend.
4: Yeah,
5: that's right. A little empowerment. Put your makeup on. Feel good about yourself.
4: I like that.
5: Yeah.
4: It's good to see you.
5: You too, sissy.
4: You were here and I was gone.
5: Yeah, I took your place, I think.
4: I love that. I'm glad you did it.
5: Me too.
4: Did you keep these two?
5: No.
4: Somewhat?
5: No. Charlie had bright yellow shoes on and I think me and Annie had too much fun.
4: Okay, well, that's good. That's good. That's
5: it worked
4: about
5: out.
4: Right.
6: It's a typical morning, actually.
4: Typical morning.
6: Yes.
4: Yeah.
6: Yes. Did you stay awake? Central time,
5: last
6: it's only
5: night?
6: 11 p.m. for
5: yes,
6: the record to come out.
5: I did, actually.
6: Okay.
5: Yeah. I did. But, you know, my buddies in Australia always, like, at, you know, about noon, I'm like, hey.
6: Oh, they're like a day ahead of time.
5: Correct.
6: Right, yeah.
5: So I'm like, hey, am I live over there?
4: That's great.
5: Yeah. So you get that, like, a little, because you're always scared. Because now that everything's digital, you're like, ah. I hope all the digital gods are sweet to me in the morning.
4: Right. Yeah. Stuff could go wrong. Did it happen? Is it live? What's up? Oh, that's great.
5: It was great.
4: So we got the confirmation.
5: We got
4: it's
5: confirmation.
4: All out.
5: Yeah, it's out there.
6: Well, I know we've talked about it before, but it is true. You've got a lot more radio love from the folks in the UK before you got radio love from the folks here in Nashville, right?
5: Yeah, but we still love you, Charlie.
6: No, but you know, but it's cool that you kind of built that on because they just love singer-songwriters.
5: They
6: there.
5: Do, and they love country music. Yeah. Like real, they love real country stories, too. They think we're rebels over here, I feel like. I had a great little run over there with BBC and Bob Harris. I'm so thankful for those listeners.
4: Mm-hmm. Yeah. And we're sending Bob our best. He's been going through it.
5: He has been. I sent him some love this morning. He hasn't sent anything back yet. So I guess he's taking an old man nap and after.
4: Oh, I like that. That's perfect.
6: Well, trust me, it's a big part of our lives.
4: We like a nap. We like a nap. So tell everybody the name of the new album. And give us all the details on what's
5: the
4: going on.
5: The new record is called Woman Out of Me. Mm-hmm. It kind of reminds me of, you remember Shania's Woman in Me?
4: Hat tip.
5: So it's like all the sounds of my upbringing. I always say that I was Cajun raised in a cowboy town. I'm from Southwest Louisiana. So the record starts off with a traditional French song written by Zachary Richard. It says, Belle à Louisiane. It's a beautiful Louisiana. I sing my heart for you. And it tells the story of the last 7 years of my life and my upbringing.
6: Oh, that's a Zachary Richard for everybody out there.
5: Zachary Richard. Yeah.
6: If I gave you a dollar for how many times you may have gotten Sarah Duga,
5: would you
6: have a lot of dollars?
5: Yeah, I'd have a lot of dollars. Yeah. Or Duga. Or people like to put a heavy French, you know?
6: Duguay.
5: Yeah, exactly.
6: Like too much, right?
5: Yeah.
6: Yeah.
5: Calm down. Everything's fine.
4: No, those are the same people that are like, I need to have a crystal.
7: Yeah, exactly. Yeah. Yes.
6: But your part of Louisiana is a very different accent than what I would say is a traditional New Orleans accent. Because that's very Brooklyn-esque
5: right.
6: to me.
5: Isn't it confusing for normal people?
6: Yeah.
5: Yeah. They hear me talking, are you from Texas or Tennessee? I'm like, maybe I'm Cajun.
6: Yeah.
5: I was just raised in the woods.
4: That's so fun.
5: It is fun.
4: So what is it like going home? What are the accents that you hear? And give us some of the like regional dialects that you're hearing.
5: Yeah, you know the right questions to ask. Because every parish, which y'all call them counties, we call them parishes, but every parish feels like it has a different accent. I'm from Calcasieu, which is an Ishaw Takapa word for crying eagle. So super native in our Cajun mix too. But we all talk like Hicks. But our French and English is still mixed in together. So and then you go a couple parishes over and they talk like that. You
4: that's
5: know,
4: the
5: it gets a little more Cajun, right?
6: Like Jimmy C. Newman back in the day.
4: Yeah,
6: we take our pictures side by each.
7: Side by each. I love it.
5: Well, you know, in French we put the adjective after.
6: Yes, it's kind of Yoda esque.
5: Yeah, that's hilarious. I was thinking about my grandma the other day, and she would say, "Come over here and give me a hug a bunch."
6: Hug a bunch.
5: Oh,
4: that's great.
5: Yeah, she was sweet. Yeah.
4: Oh my gosh.
5: And like our grandparents all speak French still. So
4: really?
5: Mm-hmm.
4: Okay. So are you pretty fluent? Like if you went to France, would you be able to?
5: I'd be able to navigate, not have a friend. They're too fast.
4: Yeah.
5: Like ours is a little slower and a little slangy. I know enough to have a conversation at home.
4: Okay.
5: I read very well. I grew up doing weddings and funerals, and I got my start singing in French bands. Yeah.
4: Wow.
5: Yeah. So there's two French songs on this record. The second
4: that's
5: one.
4: So cool.
5: Yeah. The second one is Chababé Creole. It was a Dennis McGee, 1800s. It's written.
6: Oh wow.
5: Yeah. It's about a man watching his wife leave him, and he's so sad he wants to die. And every time I play it live, I'm like, I hope you enjoy it.
6: So growing up, if you were wanting to see like a big star, Shreveport, Monroe, where would you go?
5: Well, like, I'm from Lake Charles, so we have the
6: casinos. Lake Charles. That's true. Yeah. Lake Charles. Okay.
5: So all the big acts were at the Golden Nugget or L'Auberge. Yeah, but I also spent quite a bit of time, like I saw Loretta in Katy, Texas. You know, we're on the Texas line.
6: Right.
4: Oh, that's right. So who was the first big star that you remember like getting a ticket and going to see them?
5: Okay, definitely the Chicks. And do you know what? It was in Houston, and it was the first show when they returned to America from the whole ordeal.
4: Oh.
5: I feel like that show changed my life 100%. They were my favorite just because it's bluegrass. Right. They're a little, they have some kind of swampy edge in their production. Mm-hmm. They were cutting Lauderdale songs, you know?
4: Yeah.
5: So I loved them, but seeing them live was amazing. And their show with their, you know, Live Nation shows are so big and so much light production, but it was simple. And it was like these beautiful images of trees and stuff in the background. And their musicianship was amazing. Yeah, that was
4: awesome.
5: Yeah, that's like the cornerstone. I feel like watching that as a little 12-year-old girl, I was like, that's me.
4: You know, they just announced that they're going back
5: to the tour. And you know, there's not a single opener. And I'm like, everybody I know.
4: Well,
5: what are y'all doing, Chicks?
4: They're playing at The Truth here in October the 15th. October the 15th is the date. So maybe if you're free, just saying.
5: Just
4: be nice
5: to
4: have a little opener.
5: Yeah, I mean, why not?
4: A little set. Get everybody warmed up.
5: Yeah.
4: You know what to do.
5: Yeah.
4: Perfect.
5: We know how to have a good time.
4: Yes, you do. I love it. Okay, we're putting it out in the universe, so if anybody's on the Chicks team, give us a call.
5: Yeah, please, thanks.
4: You can call us on the hotline.
5: 337. I'm kidding.
4: Put it out there for everybody. Is there an artist that you've opened for that you were just like, wow, this is a pinch me moment that I had a chance to be in that orbit for a second?
5: I don't know if open for, but like we always have to mention that the first place that I played here was the Opry with Lauderdale. And then I spent some time on the road with Beth Nilsson Chapman in England doing back vocals for her. So that was amazing.
4: Wow.
5: Yeah, I've had some more heroes and stuff. Buddy, I guess I've played with Jim and Buddy a lot, Buddy Miller. So those moments are always, when you're with your heroes and they treat you like your equals.
4: That's cool.
5: It's a cool moment, yeah.
4: Good stuff. All right, we're going to play a song. We're going to do Who's She to You?
5: Yeah.
4: Give us the backstory.
5: So I didn't write this one. No. This was originally recorded in the 90s by a gal called Amy Como. She's from Denham Springs, Louisiana. And I didn't hear of it until I moved here. And I heard it on a Spotify radio station. I know, I'm so sorry.
4: That's okay.
5: And I said, who is this? That's my song. It sounds like me. It was written by Frank Myers and Donnie Keys, who I know Frank.
4: Mm-hmm. Yeah.
5: So I called him up and asked him if I could cut it. He said, yes, but Amy had, she was starting to have a hit with this song in the 90s. She had just signed a record deal and it was starting to climb and she got in a car accident and died.
6: Oh.
5: So this whole record is about, I just feel like my girls back home in Louisiana don't get the love they deserve. Mm. So the whole thing is about BU and I'm trying my best to represent the women from the Cajun part of Louisiana. Lainey's doing a dang good job representing the North Side. So we're trying to give some love back home to the girls who are maybe looked over or don't have a voice. And so I wanted to do my part in that and record an Amy Como song.
4: Here it is, everybody. Who's she to you? You're hearing it this morning on WSM.

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0: good Friday morning. This is Holly Thompson with your WSMV 4 News Update. And investigations underway this morning as Metro Police try to figure out how a 2-year-old ended up with a gunshot wound to the chest. The child's in the hospital this morning in critical condition. Metro Police were called to an apartment complex on 26th Avenue North last night. Officers say the 2-year-old was shot inside one of the apartments, but the child was found in the parking lot by a woman believed to be the child's mother. Right now, Metro Police are trying to figure out if the child accidentally shot themselves or if someone else fired the gun. Wilson County is looking for bus drivers for next year. Part-time and full-time positions are available. The district says this is a flexible position. You can drive in the morning or evening. Now, starting pay, they say, is $22.38 an hour for first-time drivers. More money, they say, comes with more experience. 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Metro Action Commission is launching its summer food service program. Now, this is for children 18 and younger. Meals will be offered at 90 different locations. This includes community centers, day camps, apartment complexes, and faith-based programs. These meals will be served on weekdays. That's through the end of July. 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
2: I'm WSMV4 First Alert meteorologist Stefano DiPietro. Keep the umbrella handy today. Scattered showers and thunderstorms develop this afternoon with daytime heating. Any thunderstorm could produce some heavy downpours. Highs are in the mid-80s. We'll continue with an off-and-on shower overnight tonight and even into tomorrow morning.
3: Okay, make sure you've got that umbrella handy just in case. We're looking at 73 degrees right now. On our way to a high of 80. Here's what's happening in sports with Charlie Mouse.
4: Well, a big weekend of racing, weather permitting, at the Nashville Super Speedway. Of course, the trucks races on Saturday. The trucks are tonight to kick it all off. That really is a weather permitting. But hopefully by Sunday, when the Cup Series and the Cracker Barrel 400 gets going, everything will be looking good. That is 6 o'clock Sunday night from the Nashville Super Speedway, and you can watch that on Prime Video or HBO Max if you're not heading out there. Braves wrapped up their series with the Red Sox with a 10-2 win, and the Sounds beat Gwinnett 2-0. What a pitcher's duel. They played that game in an hour and 57 minutes last night. That's sports.
1: This is Coffee Country and Cody.
3: We're hanging out with our friend Sarah Duguay this morning. She's got new music. We're talking all about it. We're going to play one for you right now. Hopefully you're not already into the tequila bottle, because that must mean that something is going on that it's not really good in your life. But this one is called Speaking Tequila.

0: We're listening to all of it this morning. It's Sarah Duguay. Oh, man, you were just giving us some of the lowdown on everybody playing on that track.
1: Oh, and so
0: mariachi
1: cool.
0: Divas?
1: Yes.
0: Tell me about them.
1: Yeah, they're an all-female mariachi band. And I wrote the song with David Maldonado. He's a flamenco guitarist. And that's him doing the flamenco guitar. And I said, I kept playing da-da-da-da-da-da-da. So I said, do you know anybody that would do that? And he called them in and they did it. It was amazing.
0: That's so fun.
1: So fun. I'm grateful. Yeah. You love whenever the blend comes in that serves the song, you know?
0: When you're in the middle of something like that, you were just saying that you're producing while you're recording.
1: Yes.
0: Is that just your process? Is that how you feel like it makes the most of the time? Because there is like this weird time constraint.
1: Yeah,
0: and when
1: 100%.
0: You're doing your own thing and you're a foot in the bill, you know every minute in that studio
1: it really matters.
0: Pricey. Yeah. So does that make it easier for you on the back end?
1: It's just my process.
0: Okay.
1: I mean, I would love to be frugal in a lot of ways, but I feel like serving the song is better. But to me, I think that's my biggest, I've produced everything I've done. And that's, you know, I know people know me as a songwriter, but I really think my biggest career has going to be producing.
0: That's cool.
1: And so like getting together with a huddle with your team and pulling together the musicians that you've been looking for 7 years for that particular song, you know, and it all happening at one time and I can see everybody and it's a different feel. You know, live music feels different when you're all together. So, yeah, I like to produce. I was just telling Kelly on the air that, off air, that I like to produce in the room where I can look at everybody. So, we produced this at Starstruck. I waited for CMA week. And I was like, hey, I know everybody's busy at CMAs. And I'm not. I know that room's empty.
0: That's smart.
1: Yes, and so they let me have it.
0: You're like, look, you're not going to get anybody else
1: Correct.
0: To take this room.
1: You might as well just give it to me.
0: Might as well just give it to you.
2: Well, and folks can hear a lot of music from the new record tonight.
1: Over, yeah.
2: Not far from where we're sitting right now.
1: Nice plug there, Charlie. Thank you so much.
2: That's what I'm here for.
1: We're going to be over at Scoreboard around the Opry. What do we call that? Music Valley. Yeah.
2: Music Valley Drive. Yep.
1: From 8 to 11, I'll have my main guys, me, Lauren Sachs on fiddle, Brent Rader on guitar, and Mark Fain on bass. We're going to do a little acoustic set, show you the whole record, and have a little fun after.
0: Oh, that'll be fun.
1: Yeah.
0: So like 8 to 11.
1: Yeah.
0: So if people are coming to the Opry, and then once they get out, they can
1: come to the after party. Yeah, that's right, babe.
2: So I'm curious, how long has the record actually been done? Because we have had artists literally, like the record's been done for 9 months, and by the time they do an album release show, they almost have to relearn the record.
1: Man.
2: It's been so long.
1: True.
2: Is it still pretty fresh, or have you had it ready for a while?
1: It's been over a year.
2: Wow. Okay.
1: Yeah.
2: Okay.
1: Yeah, well over a year. But I was going through a divorce, so I didn't want to put my record out. I mean, what if something happened and popped? Then I'd have to split that money.
2: Oh, that's good thinking.
1: That's
2: there.
1: The real truth.
2: I didn't even think about that.
0: The business part of the music business.
1: Mama don't play.
0: Come on.
1: I worked too hard for all that pain.
0: That's right.
1: So, but this band, we've performed this whole record, six times in the last year?
0: Oh, wow.
1: So
2: you feel pretty comfortable.
1: I think we're okay.
2: Yeah. All right.
0: You're feeling good about it.
1: Yeah. We say, should we sell the many plenty grasses in your day? Let's hope.
2: There you go.
1: You don't want to be too cocky and then people come.
2: Okay.
1: Yeah,
0: that's
1: I think
0: right.
1: It's fun.
0: Yeah. It's
1: going to
0: be good.
1: We have a good time.
2: I can do that in Portuguese for you if that helps at all. So, no mundo pai, filho do Espírito Santo.
1: I feel blessed.
2: Yeah. Well,
0: I don't know
2: well,
0: what's
2: you
0: going on.
1: We're
2: Sorry.
1: Saying Hail Mary.
2: It's very Catholic.
0: Got it.
2: Yeah.
0: I'm like, no. This
1: Cajun
0: little
1: plug.
0: Southern Baptist is like, I don't know. We just
1: somebody has to keep us straight.
2: Yeah.
0: That's it.
2: Yeah.
0: We're in the middle of it. Yeah. You have... We were talking about gas station snacks when we were walking in because Dolly Parton is opening her own travel stop, which is amazing and everything that we need in life. But your gas station go-to snack... You brought one.
1: I did. I mean, it's not Springer Mountain Farms, but we love a Chomps chicken stick.
0: It's a chicken stick. Okay.
1: And on the way over here, I had Quest chips.
0: Oh, those are good.
1: I like
0: You're
1: protein.
0: Getting your protein, girl.
1: That's right.
0: That's right.
1: Yeah.
0: So if you were not going to do the healthy route, you weren't going to do like...
1: Well, is this called healthy?
2: Well,
0: it's beef.
2: Not, it's not
0: or
2: terrible.
0: Chicken.
1: Yeah,
2: it's not terrible.
1: It's not terrible.
2: It's got protein, a little salt.
1: You mean if I was going to widen my rear end, what was I going to choose?
0: What are you going to get?
1: Probably a Caramello.
0: Forgot about Caramellos.
1: Yeah.
0: Those are great.
1: Wait, and a Coke Icy.
2: I don't think I've ever had a Caramello.
0: You
1: have? What?
2: No. Oh, God. Judgment.
3: I don't even know what that is.
1: Are you okay?
2: Okay, thank you.
1: The Easter Bunny didn't love you?
2: Thank you.
0: So, yeah.
2: No.
0: I mean,
2: well,
0: milk chocolate, right? And then they're each little, they're puffed little up squares that you can pop out. Yeah, they look like little pillows almost, mm-hmm, and the caramel is inside, and you just,
2: I don't remember those.
1: And it busts in your mouth.
0: They're so good.
2: Well, yeah, I got Cadbury eggs. I know it's different, but I do love the Cadbury egg.
1: Yeah, they're second rate.
0: Yeah, the Caramello is where it's
1: is
0: at.
1: The bomb.
0: Okay. And it's a beautiful, like, purple package.
1: Yeah, it's royal. Yeah, it looks nice. Very LSU, Louisiana. Right.
2: Is it just seasonal, or can I go get one today?
1: No, babe, all the time. All
2: right. Well, you said Easter, so.
0: But you know what? I do think it might be made by Cadbury.
1: It is made by Cadbury.
0: Okay. Yeah. Right.
1: Yeah,
0: it's good stuff.
1: It's just like, that's like a staple in my Easter basket. So,
0: Caramellos are good. Mm-hmm. There you go. All right, we got that.
1: Anyway.
0: All right, you've got the guitar. We're going to have you play one live. Mm-hmm. If you want to swing that other microphone over so it's closer to your guitar to hear you, what you want to do live?
1: We're going to do Every Single Night.
0: Okay.
1: I wrote this one by myself. Yeah. Forgot my mic.
3: There
1: you
3: go.
1: Here we go again. This is live radio, ladies and gentlemen. I am so sorry. Here we go.
3: You're great.

0: Oh, that sounds good this morning.
1: Thank you, sis.
0: Hey, have so much fun tonight. Your album release party, it's going to be at Scoreboard 8 to 11. Y'all go see her over on Music Valley Drive. And you can check out the brand new album, Woman Out of Me, Sarah Duguay. You're a delight.
1: You are. Thank you so much for having me.
0: All right, come back and see us again soon.
1: Yes, ma'am.
2: Coffee, Country, and Cody.
3: They simply couldn't imagine being without each other.
2: Presented in part by Hemisphere Coffee Roasters.
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0: Carrie Underwood on stage at the Grand Ole Opry doing I Told You So. Good morning, everybody. Welcome in. We've been talking about gas station snacks. What's your favorite? You can give us a call. Let us know. 615-737-9650. I'm going king size Twix and probably a water. You're doing Diet Mountain Dew and Fig Newtons.
1: Yo, yeah. What up?
2: I'm like, okay.
0: Okay, no, no judgment. You know what? I'm not going to judge you.
2: Nothing but judgment.
0: I'm not
2: going to
0: judge
2: you. That's
0: all I'm saying. You know, it's fine.
2: If I'm driving myself, I will add either Skittles or regular M&Ms to the deal because they take a while to eat if you're kind of tired. And the Diet Mountain Dew has the caffeine, and then it gives you something to do for a little while.
0: Well, the Skittles are a lot of sugar, too, so they're just going to
2: As are
1: crash.
2: The M&Ms.
1: You're going to crash.
2: Well, not until I get there, though.
1: How long are you driving?
2: It'll get me to get there.
0: I don't know. That is a good point.
2: And crash is not the word I wanted to use on a long road trip here.
0: That's true. Let's avoid that terminology.
2: What's the longest road trip you've ever done driving yourself?
0: By myself?
2: Yeah.
0: I would drive from my parents' house in southern Indiana to Kansas City.
2: That's a pretty good haul.
0: Yeah.
2: Was that about 8 hours?
0: That was, probably closer to 10.
2: Okay.
0: Yeah.
2: Oh, because Kansas City's on the other side. You get to St. Louis way before you. They're on opposite ends of the state.
0: But, you know, when I taught cheerleading camps, we drove everywhere.
2: Mm-hmm.
0: So it was a van full of us, but I drove from New York to California. Like, we not all in one setting, but through different jaunts. We would do, like, New York to Virginia, and then Virginia to Kentucky, and then Kentucky to Illinois. And,
1: fun.
0: Yeah, it was really fun.
1: I love a road trip.
0: I've really
1: done the drive from New Jersey to Nashville.
2: 14?
1: 14 and a half, maybe. Yeah.
0: Just in one fail swoop?
1: In one fail swoop. But I also traveled out of my car for like a month with my best friend.
0: Mm-hmm. I had this conversation with my daughter the other day. She was like, I just it would be fun just to kind of be like a car hippie. And, and I was like, I need to introduce you to Annie. She did
1: it
0: that.
1: It was awesome. It was really awesome. And we stopped in Philly, Annapolis, D.C., Richmond, Elon, North Carolina, Charleston, Savannah.
0: Did you like
1: Orlando.
0: Elon? There's a college there my kid's looking at.
1: My cousin actually was going there at the time.
0: Mm-hmm. Wow.
1: So we stopped to see him. We actually stopped places where we had a place to stay.
0: Oh, smart.
1: Like 85% of the time.
0: So
1: we stopped to see my cousin Alexander, saw Elon, did the Elon thing.
0: That's cool.
1: Yeah, it was really awesome. And that would be the longest I've ever done. But I liked it.
0: Okay.
2: When I'm still doing Vanderbilt stuff, 2 years in a row, they sent us to Albuquerque for the NCAA tournament.
0: Okay.
2: And I did not realize that Albuquerque was part of the old Route 66. And I'm enamored with that, like, kind of 50s thing, right? So I go home after this and tell Renee, and I'm like, I've got a great idea next time we have, like, a couple of weeks. And she's very excited. And in the back of my mind, I know she's already thinking Paris, Rome, London, Barcelona. She's thinking Europe, right? I can tell already. And I tell her my idea. And I'm like, I think we should rent a car and do as much of the old Route 66 as we can do. And we can eat at the diners and stay at like the Wigwam and the old hotels and stuff. And she looks at me and she goes, you want me to take 2 weeks of my vacation and eat bleep diner food and stay at Fleabag motels? She goes, ask Bill. He'll go with you.
0: That's right. And he would.
2: And he would have gone, yes.
0: That's
2: yes,
0: so
2: absolutely.
0: Crazy.
2: So,
0: no, I'm with Renee on that one.
2: Yeah.
1: That sounds like a blast.
2: Yeah. Thank you. You'll come with me.
0: Go for
1: I'm
0: it.
1: Shocked that's something you would do. That's
2: I mean,
1: awesome.
2: The wigwam just looks cool.
1: That is.
2: Google but wigwam. Yeah. It's like they're like individual rooms, but they're like teepees.
0: Mm-hmm.
1: Oh,
2: yeah.
1: Okay.
2: Yeah. They're historic. They've been there for like forever.
1: Okay.
0: Cool.
1: I may have spoke too soon.
2: Okay.
1: Have you seen a wigwam?
2: Yeah, they're
0: I think they're called wigwam.
2: They're not bad on
0: I
2: the...
0: I think it is wigwam.
2: What did I say?
0: Wham.
2: Well,
0: I think it's wigwam.
1: Yeah,
0: I'm pretty sure.
1: Good age.
0: There's zero part of that sounds appealing to me.
2: Okay.
0: I wouldn't mind driving. I wouldn't mind driving, but I am not going to stay in Fleabag motels.
2: What's not
0: I'm
2: a Fleabag?
0: I'm not going to eat.
2: She was
0: I'm
2: being
0: not
2: very
0: eat crappy diner food.
2: She, well, again, she was being very,
0: none of that.
2: I had lunch with Dan Rogers yesterday, and we were talking about
0: different crappy diner food.
2: The place we ate, someone had described the vision of it was it was going to be like an old diner, and it was not.
0: Yeah.
2: And we started talking about our old diner. I love diners, right? Renee does not like diners. diners. And the one time I got her to eat at a diner, because she's always afraid, it's like, it's going to be dirty, there's going to be bugs, it's going to be this and that. And the one time I ever got her to eat at a diner, I kid you not, about 20 seconds after we sit at the table, this little roach starts walking across the table. And Jackson sees it first, then I see it, and he's about to say something, and I give him the look, and I'm trying to like move the ketchup bottle so Renee doesn't see.
0: Well, I mean,
2: yeah, so that was again, the last time I ever get my wife at a diner.
0: That's it.
2: Yeah.
0: Okay, so we're not road tripping. We're not going to road trip next week because it is CMA Fest and we have a lot of things that are happening, but we are doing a contest and it's for tickets to go to Bourbon and Beyond. This is amazing. We've got the lineup on our screen if you're watching us with our streaming partners right now. I mean, it's too many people to mention. You can see Foo Fighters. You can see Chris Stapleton.
1: Casey Musgraves, the Red Clay Strays, Mumford and Sons.
0: It is a stacked lineup.
2: This is like a eye chart.
0: It really is. How far down can you read? Yeah. So, Annie, tell us more about how people are going to be able to win. This is really cool.
1: Yeah, it's super exciting. So June 5th, we're going to start dropping hints on our show. We're going to drop the first hint, and the clues are going to kind of lead you to where I will be on June 6th.
2: All right, so that is next Friday. Clues will start, and they have to find you someplace on Saturday.
0: Yes.
2: Correct? Yes.
1: And the clues should progress. I'm trying to watch my words because I don't want to say anything now. But they'll progressively get a little get you a little closer to my location, but they shouldn't dead give it away.
2: Right.
1: You need to actually think here, okay people? Right. And you will get 2 4-day passes to the entire festival.
0: That's incredible.
1: I know.
0: That's really nice.
1: How much fun is that?
2: And that's in Louisville.
0: And do they have a clue, like a key word they have to say to you?
1: Yes, they have to say bourbon when they find me.
0: Okay.
1: If they find me.
0: Okay.
1: And if y'all don't find me, I'm going to Bourbon and Beyond, so y'all better find me.
2: Take
0: I'll
2: me.
0: I'll go.
2: I'm gonna, okay.
0: I have a place for us to stay. Because we'll go, my parents are very close. So it's in Louisville, Kentucky.
2: I'll buy us a better room.
0: That's nice.
1: And the hunt might be off.
2: And Diet Mountain Dew and Fig Newtons. What more could you ask for?
0: That's all going down next week. Right. It's going to be a super fun week. And we're going to be out at our booth, Circle Country booth, that's during CMA Fest. So we would love for you to stop by and see us. I'm there on Thursday at 1 o'clock. Annie is there on Friday at 1 o'clock. Charlie's there noon on Saturday. And Amber Anderson will be there Sunday at 1 o'clock.
2: That is the photo that what we got recent batch of photos taken that Wes Anderson at the Opry said, oh, you look like a Muppet. I like that one.
0: You look like a Muppet.
2: Yeah.
0: Oh, in a very kind way.
2: I took it as a compliment, and he meant it as a compliment.
0: I like it.
2: I like that. We were on the same wavelength.
0: So
2: that, that being called a Muppet was a good thing.
0: It was actually a really good thing.
2: Yeah.
0: Okay. Well, we're going to rewind to the stage of the Grand Ole Opry. It's Scotty McCreery doing Damn Straight.
3: Y'all good up there? All right.

0: Bill Cody in the morning.
1: It sounded, I'm very excited. 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
0: WSM.
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6: NBC News Radio, I'm Michael Kastner. The White House says the U.S. and Iran have agreed on a memorandum of understanding that would extend the ceasefire, but that President Trump hasn't yet signed off on it. Former Attorney General Pam Bondi will appear before Congress today for questions about the Justice Department's release of the Epstein files. The closed-door hearing is expected to focus on her handling of the investigation into Jeffrey Epstein and his accomplice, Ghislaine Maxwell. A Texas man is in custody and accused of threatening to kill Erica Kirk, who's scheduled to appear at an event in San Antonio next week. More from Tammy Trujillo.
7: Police arrested Jacob Wensky early on Thursday on charges of making a terrorist threat. Investigators say Wensky posted a threat on social media last month, saying he would bomb the venue where Kirk will appear at a Turning Point USA event. Erica Kirk became CEO of the conservative nonprofit after her husband, conservative activist Charlie Kirk, was assassinated last year at a Turning Point event in Utah.
6: Michael Kastner, NBC News Radio.
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8: I'm WSMV4 First Alert meteorologist Stefano DiPietro. Keep the umbrella handy today. Scattered showers and thunderstorms develop this afternoon with daytime heating. Any thunderstorm could produce some heavy downpours. Highs are in the mid-80s. We'll continue with an off-and-on shower overnight tonight and even into tomorrow morning.
9: Okay, everybody, we're still in the 70s, and it's starting to cloud over here, so rain might be moving in sooner than we thought it would be here, unfortunately. Here's what's happening sports-wise. It's Charlie Maddox with the very latest.
10: Well, the San Antonio Spurs stayed alive in the NBA playoffs last night as they knocked off Oklahoma City 118-91. Not a whole lot of drama to that one. Wemby, 28 points and 10 rebounds. The defense was phenomenal. They held SGA to just 15 points. And he was, Shai Gilgeous-Alexander was the leading scorer for Oklahoma City. So that series now tied 3 games apiece. The deciding game number 7 will be tomorrow night in Oklahoma City. You can watch on NBC and Peacock. Montreal Canadiens need a win to stay alive in the Eastern Conference Finals in the Stanley Cup playoffs tonight in Raleigh, North Carolina. Game 5 between the Hurricanes and the Canadiens, and Carolina leads 3-1. So if they win, they make the NHL Finals. NASCAR Cup Series in Music City. It'll be at the Nashville Speedway Sunday for the Cracker Barrel 400. Hopefully all the rain gets out and they can be racing Sunday, 6 o'clock. And if you don't have a ticket, you can watch on Prime Video and HBO Max. The trucks, weather permitting, will start the whole weekend tonight. And the Braves wrapped up their series with the Red Sox with a 10-2 win yesterday at Fenway. And that's sports. I'm Charlie Maddox.
9: Thank you again to Sarah Duguay for stopping by and hanging out with us this morning. Woman Out of Me is the album. It's out today. You can go and see her tonight at Scoreboard on Music Valley Drive. That's going to be from 8 to 11. It's the album release party, so it's going to be a good time for her.
10: Yep. Tune in tomorrow morning. Every Saturday morning, we do Coffee Country and Cody Weekend. Some archive performances and great moments, and Monty Warden's going to stop by, Carter Faith, the Swan Brothers, and Jim Messina of Loggins and Messina fame right before he made his Opry debut. So we'll have a lot of fun with that, too. So,
9: yeah. Yep. And then my show's on, Y'all Access. You can listen to that, too.
10: Yep, and Crook and Chase Countdown. with Lorianne and Charlie, your former partner. You're surrounded by Charlies all of a sudden.
9: I really am. I can't escape any of them.
10: Yep.
9: All right, tonight, Grand Ole Opry is going live at 7. Carly Pierce is going to be there. Oak Ridge Boys, T. Graham Brown, The Whites, special guest Alana Springsteen, Breland, Travis Bolt, and Deck of Hearts making their Opry debut.
10: Yep, they're coming to see us Monday.
9: All right, we'll see you then.

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0: Bobby Johnson with The Fall. Man, that is such a powerful song. And it's just incredible that he won Entertainer of the Year at the ACMs. Mm-hmm. Very proud.
1: He had a good night.
0: He had a great night.
1: He and
0: night.
1: Ella had good nights.
0: Yeah. Yes, indeed. I was super tickled for him. We got to see him on the red carpet and just ask him, like, what's your face going to be like if they say your name? And I even said, Entertainer of the Year, Cody Johnson. And he said, I thought you were going to say Lainey Wilson. So, congratulations. Entertainer of the Year, Cody Johnson. Coming up in just a little bit, Mike Rogers is stepping in. He's going to make a Grand Ole Opry debut tomorrow night. And you're thinking, but I've seen him on that stage a bunch, but not by himself.
1: Over 400.
0: Over 400.
1: But for the first time as him.
0: Now he's going into that circle. He gets to stand in it solo. We're going to talk to him all about that. Plus, a new album, Country and Gospel Favorites. It's out today. Stand by. He's up next. Right now, it's Diamond Rio, Beautiful Mess.

0: Country and Cody.
1: Come on, folks, let's give them a hand.
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5: This is a unique situation. Somebody who's been on our Opry stage 400 plus times, but is making a Grand Ole Opry debut. So how does that happen? Well, we're about to find out. Mike Rogers, how you doing?
6: I'm not speaking.
5: He's like, I don't know what I'm doing. This is so different.
6: I don't know what I'm supposed to do with my hands.
5: Congratulations.
6: Thank you so much.
5: So
6: yeah, it's going to be fun.
5: First solo project?
6: Yeah, I figured I'd wait till I was 52 to do it.
5: Good for you.
6: You know, I moved here 20-some years ago, and I've worked with Craig Morgan for many, many years, and now with the Brothers of the Heart and Ricky Skaggs, and done the Opry. Just been fortunate to do the Opry, you know, so many times.
7: And in many capacities. We've seen you playing guitar. We've seen you doing vocals. Mm-hmm. We've seen you with our Opry singers. We've seen you on the drums.
6: Listen, you have to make a living. So
5: That's fake, right.
6: It all.
7: Yeah.
6: It's all fake. Yeah. It's none of it's true.
7: Yeah. So are you a singer who plays guitar and drums? Are you a drummer who can sing and play guitar? Are you a songwriter who can do all the other things? Like what's your favorite?
6: I would think drummer.
7: Yeah.
6: Singer. Don Henley is one of my, you know, heroes.
5: Mm-hmm. Yeah.
6: You know, and then, you know, from him to the band, you know, with Lou Von Helm, you know, man, gosh, hearing those guys play and sing the way they do, it's like it's it's part of their body.
5: Yeah.
6: You know, a lot of times, if you think about singing when you're sitting on the drum stool, you will fall off.
7: Yeah.
6: So I don't think about it.
5: Truly. Oh, wow. Yeah. When did you discover drums? Like, when did that start?
6: Well, maybe around 6 or 7 years old.
5: Okay.
6: I thought they were so cool. You know, Elvis and Ronnie Tutt.
7: Oh,
6: he was great. So I was like, what can I do? Can I get some of these, Mom, Dad? They're like, no. Not 2 years older. So
5: yeah, it's a loud one to have.
6: It is loud. They're still loud. Drums are just loud.
7: Yeah. I feel bad. I feel bad for every drummer at every church with a worship band, because not only do they put the plexiglass on top of them, they put the top on and put them in a cave. Yeah. I mean,
5: have you seen the video of the plexiglass like falling on top of the drummer?
6: I was
5: going to
6: say that. That's so bad.
7: Oh, God, that's funny.
6: Bad.
5: He's in his little cage and then it all falls on him.
7: Better not be claustrophobic, right?
6: No.
7: So, yeah.
5: It's a lot.
6: No.
5: Okay, so you started drumming, and then how did it all progress? Give us the backstory. Where'd you grow up?
6: Well, Myrtle Beach, South Carolina. I grew up on the ocean. I still love it. Mm-hmm. But I feel like music has just always been there for me. Mm-hmm. I love it. I love every style, every genre of music, from Ricky Skaggs to Prince to Michael Jackson to, you know, George Jones, my gosh. And my dad, he was a great fiddle player, a great singer. He taught me a lot.
5: Okay. Mm-hmm.
6: So he's like, son, you need to listen to everything. Don't just, you know, don't just pinpoint one. Go listen to everything and learn it. And okay. I did. I tried to learn every style I could.
7: Well, so. we joke often, but it's true. There's, I mean, genres aside, there's only two kinds of music. There's good and bad.
6: That's right.
7: And
6: that's
7: a good song is going to be good no matter who is singing it and where it is, you know? Right. So
6: absolutely. Mm-hmm.
5: Were you singing in church? Is that kind of where the singing part developed?
6: I just always sang, you know. I love background harmonies, you know, just harmony, backgrounds. Mm-hmm. And I learned how to do that really young. And you know, I paid attention to... I'll tell you, if there was a duet like the Lewin Brothers, I would add a part. I would. That's how I learned how to sing.
5: But that is such a unique skill. You don't think so because it's coming to you innately, probably.
6: Right. Well,
5: my child is kind of like that too. She can harmonize to anything. Right. I don't hear that harmony.
6: It's
5: I can
6: hard.
5: Find it, but mm-hmm. it's hard. Yeah. It's very. It's difficult. But I think once you're trained to do that, once your ear hears that, it's mm-hmm. hard not to.
6: Right.
7: Yeah.
6: I hear parts all the time. You know, if I'm listening to a song that doesn't have backgrounds, I'm like, oh man, this could be cool.
7: Well, truly, some of my favorite moments at the Opry are standing side stage mm-hmm. next to our stage manager podium,
6: yes.
7: and I call it Opry surround sound. Well, I'll either hear you adding a harmony part or Vince adding a guitar part, and it's like, where is this coming from? And then you realize it's behind you, and it's like, oh, this is the coolest thing, and only I'm getting it. It's
6: or while you're up there singing, Vince is behind you saying, don't mess up.
7: Yeah.
6: Don't mess up.
7: Yeah.
6: What are you doing? That doesn't sound good. What are you... He's so good. I love him.
5: You get to step into the circle as a solo artist for the first time. But take us back to the first time you actually performed on the stage. Do you remember what that was?
6: Kevin Denny.
7: Oh, yeah.
6: Do y'all remember Kevin
7: sure,
6: Denny?
7: Absolutely.
6: It was 2002, April of 2002. And this is going to sound weird, but my very first show in Nashville, Tennessee was live on the Grand Ole Opry.
5: What?
6: I was playing drums, and I'm telling you, when we did sound check, every time my arm would go to hit the snare, it would shake. You know, because I'm like, where am I at? This is not happening. But it was great. I enjoyed it so much. And I just, you know, that from that time on to doing it so many times with Craig and Doyle Lawson and the brothers, and now I get to do it with Ricky Skaggs and Kentucky Thunder. That's amazing.
7: I must say, I don't know if I've ever thanked you for this, but you saved me from one of my most embarrassing, could have been embarrassing moments ever at the Grand Ole Opry. Because Ricky most often closes a show if he is performing.
6: Right.
7: This night, Ricky was opening the show. And traditionally, everybody gets three songs. So after Ricky's third song, I think he's done.
6: Oh, yeah.
7: And I'm like... Grand Ole Opry star, country music Hall of Famer, Ricky Skaggs and Kentucky Thunder, everybody.
6: Yeah.
7: And I noticed that no one is moving. And I make eye contact with Mike, and Mike's like, like, and you know what? We got time. One more, Ricky. Come on, brother. Give us one more.
6: I'll never forget that.
7: Oh, my God.
6: That was great.
7: Yeah.
5: So funny.
7: And the only thing, when Vince Gill was standing, when I came around the corner, he goes, could have been worse. Could have been Anderson.
5: Oh,
6: goodness.
5: You'd still be hearing it if it was Phil Anderson.
7: Oh, gosh.
5: Yeah. But, that's so funny. That's amazing.
7: Yeah, but it's true story.
5: Oh, my gosh. Yeah. Well, getting ready for all of this and putting this project together, why did you gravitate toward these particular songs? Mm-hmm. Give us kind of the insight that was happening when you were thinking about doing a solo project.
6: Some of these songs, well, most 90% of the songs are songs that I grew up on, you know, and it's just country and gospel favorites, you know. And I tell you, when I was a kid, I would sit around and I would look at the albums, and I always wanted to read who played what. Or you know, there's Ricky Skaggs waiting for the sun to shine. And I remember sitting on the side of the bed when I was a kid looking at these songs and hearing these songs. And I said, one day I want to record a record just of all this stuff. And I don't know what it's going to be for. I don't know what I'm doing with it, but I'm going to do it. And we did it. And, you know, myself and Ben Isaacs, we put these songs together. And he's like, Mikey, these are the songs that I grew up on.
7: Mm-hmm.
6: And it's just like, so it was magic.
8: Yeah.
6: Magic.
5: Put it together with Gaither Music.
6: Yes.
5: Perfect.
6: I am so grateful for them. Mm-hmm. You know, they didn't have to do this. And it's just amazing what they're doing for me and the brothers. And for everybody that's on that label. Mm-hmm. They are awesome. So.
7: Well, you got some good friends on the first single we're going to feature today, because Mac Powell and the Isaacs are with you.
6: That's so good.
7: I've gotten to do the Opry with Mac a couple of times, which amazing. Is just so cool as well.
6: Man, he's so good.
7: Yeah.
6: But, you know, and they're, the third day, they're out on tour again.
7: Yep.
6: Yeah. So, and they open the show with Soul on Fire. Mm-hmm. So that's pretty cool.
5: We're going to do it this morning. This is your version of it.
6: Yes.
5: Mm-hmm. All right.
6: Thank
5: Here's
6: you.
5: Soul on Fire. Mike Rogers, you're hearing it this morning on WSM.

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1: 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You guys make it a little less painful.
0: WSM.
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6: 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This is Holly Thompson with your WSMV4 News Update. An investigation's underway this morning as Metro Police try to figure out how a two-year-old ended up with a gunshot wound to the chest. The child's in the hospital this morning in critical condition. Metro Police were called to an apartment complex on 26th Avenue North last night. Officers say the two-year-old was shot inside one of the apartments, but the child was found in the parking lot by a woman believed to be the child's mother. Right now, Metro Police are trying to figure out if the child accidentally shot themselves or if someone else fired the gun. Wilson County is looking for bus drivers for next year. Part-time and full-time positions are available. The district says this is a flexible position. You can drive in the morning or evening. Now, starting pay, they say, is $22.38 an hour for first-time drivers. More money, they say, comes with more experience. 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Metro Action Commission is launching its summer food service program. Now, this is for children 18 and younger. Meals will be offered at 90 different locations. This includes community centers, day camps, apartment complexes, and faith-based programs. 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That's through the end of July. 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
7: I'm WSMV4 First Alert meteorologist Stefano DiPietro. Keep the umbrella handy today. Scattered showers and thunderstorms develop this afternoon with daytime heating. Any thunderstorm could produce some heavy downpours. Highs are in the mid-80s. We'll continue with an off-and-on shower overnight tonight and even into tomorrow morning.
8: We're already at 77 degrees. Our high is 80, and the showers are rolling in right around noontime. Here's what's happening with Charlie Maddox in sports.
9: Well, we'll start with some baseball. The Braves wrapped up their series with the Red Sox at Fenway Park with a 10-2 win on Thursday. Ronald Acuna Jr. with a grand slam. Chris Sale, 8 strikeouts in 5 innings against his former team. So the Braves take 2 out of 3 from Boston. They'll stay on the road. They'll play the Reds tonight, starting a road series at Great American Ballpark. This is why I love baseball. It truly is most like life, right? You could have a 17-inning game that could go for 6 hours, or you could have what we had last night at First Horizon Park, a pitcher's duel 8 hits combined with the two teams. The Sounds win 2-0, and 1 hour and 57 minutes later, you're done. You just don't know. Every day, you don't know what you're going to get.
8: You almost didn't feel like you got your ticket price.
9: Renee would be very happy with a 1 hour, 57-minute game. She would have no trouble with that.
8: No problem.
9: So, weather permitting, and it's going to be iffy tonight, they'll play with fireworks after the game. NCAA regionals start today as well. The Vols will play in an hour and a half, 11 a.m. against East Carolina there in Chapel Hill. Lipscomb is in Starkville to play Mississippi State. They play at 1 o'clock this afternoon. First time in 20 years, no Vanderbilt in the regionals. That 19-year historic run came to an end. And the Women's Softball World Series underway. The Lady Vols beat Florida in their first game, 6-3. They'll play on ABC tomorrow against Texas Tech. And that's sports. I'm Charlie Maddox.
0: More Coffee, Country, and Cody is on WSM.
8: Mike Rogers is sitting in the house with us right now, getting ready to make his solo Grand Ole Opry debut. We have to specify solo. He's been on the Opry many times. Over 400? Do
10: yes.
8: we know? Are you writing it down? Please tell me.
10: Well, they keep tabs of it.
8: Yeah.
10: And every once in a while, yeah. I'll email them and say, how many times have we played? Have I done this? And they'll send me a crazy number back. It's like, what?
8: Okay, so have you ever stepped into the circle when you've been playing with the brothers or when you've been playing with somebody? So you've been in the circle.
10: We have, yes.
8: Okay.
10: Yeah.
8: But so, just never when there's not anyone else beside you.
10: Yeah, I'm going to look around and go, oh, yeah, this is just me.
9: Yeah.
8: Yeah.
9: You. You've had nights where you have, I don't want to say double dipped, but you've but you've done more than one thing on the Opry,
10: absolutely.
9: Too, right?
10: Yeah. Absolutely. Sometimes I'll do the Opry background singers,
8: mm-hmm. yeah.
10: and then Ricky will be on the same night. And so I'll run from there, go play with, you know, Ricky, and then come back, sing with the next artist.
9: Yeah.
10: Man, this is fun.
8: Yeah. That's a fun gig. Yeah. Hopefully you're getting paid twice for that.
10: I hope so. I don't know. I don't do it. You know what? When I play the Opry, it's to play the Opry.
8: Mm-hmm.
10: I've never once thought about the money. Ever.
8: Mm.
10: It's just so amazing.
9: Kelly and I think about the money.
8: Mm-hmm.
10: That's good.
9: Yeah.
10: Maybe I should start. No.
8: You are every musician's dream in here. You're like, oh, we don't worry about the money. And I'm like, there is something called the business end of the music business.
10: That's why you have people around you.
8: That's right.
9: Who care about the money. Yeah. Right?
8: Got the number of people that are out there.
9: Oh, that's funny.
8: So give us more details about the album itself. It's country and gospel favorites. Mm-hmm. How many songs do we get on this?
10: I think there's 16 songs on there.
8: And how did you decide which ones were going to make it?
10: It's funny. We just sat down and I had a list of songs with Ben and we'd sing through them. And it's like, okay. That one's going on. Okay, here's one, Bury Me Beneath the Willow Tree. We got to get Ricky Skaggs on.
8: Mm-hmm. Yeah.
10: You know, here's Walking in Jerusalem. Man, that would be great to have the Whites and Bill Gaither on there.
8: Wow.
10: So, you know, that's how we kind of did it. We just went through and we'd sing a little and Ben would say, well, man, this would sound good with Doyle Lawson. Okay, let's do it.
8: That's great.
10: And it was one of those days where the meeting, you know, for all the songs went by and like, I mean, I know we stayed for a few hours. It felt like 10 minutes. Mm-hmm. It was done.
8: You were in the flow. That's what it was. But you know what? It's such a testament to you and who you are that you can pick up the phone and that those people say yes every time. It just, you're a good human and everybody likes working with you. Well, so I hope you know that.
10: Thank you.
9: And a smart man. It never hurts to put the label guy on the record.
10: That's right.
9: Yeah.
10: You said it. I was thinking it, but you said it.
9: But there's also a great version of Blue Moon of Kentucky. There's Callin' Baton Rouge, Rebecca Lynn. I mean, there's just so many great songs on this thing.
10: I'm not saying.
9: Is there a volume 2 coming, maybe?
10: I hope so.
9: Okay. All right.
10: I think we got some more records ready to come out here in the next year.
8: The people in Louisiana would say Callin' Baton Rouge could be gospel. That could fall under the gospel favorite almost as much as the country favorite.
9: Caused an earthquake.
8: It did cause an earthquake right there. You've got a guitar. Yeah. We want to put you to work. Mm-hmm. What you want to play?
10: I don't know how to play this thing.
8: All right. Well, first time for everything.
10: Yeah. Here we go. Faking it again. No, let's do, there's a song on the record. It opens the record, Blue and Lonesome.
8: Mm-hmm. Okay.
10: It's an old bluegrass tune. So I'll try to sing it. Lord, it's so high.
8: It is.
10: Mercy. But let's just have fun.
8: Okay.
10: Y'all ready?
8: Mm-hmm. Let's do it.
10: Okay.

0: At 9 a.m. That's what I'm talking about.
1: Oh, wow. That was incredible.
2: Oh, have some water.
1: Well, yeah. Definitely earned. Holy cow. Wow. That was amazing.
0: Fun. You know, first time I ever heard that song, Del McCurry. Did it on
2: absolutely.
0: The opera. And that's a Dell register there. Those are not easy ones.
2: You got to climb on up there to get to it.
1: Wow. Holler,
2: as Larry Cordell says, you got to holler up to it.
1: Holler up to it. That's amazing. I love hearing that. Congratulations on the album.
2: You.
1: Yeah. Man. Now, you've got a lot of stuff that you're doing CMA Fest. We're kicking it all off next week.
2: Yep.
1: So you're going to be at the autograph booth because y'all have a booth over at Fanfare X,
2: right? We do, with Gaither.
1: Gaither Music.
2: Yep, we'll sign there at, I think, noon.
1: Okay.
2: And that's
1: is that on Friday?
2: Friday.
1: Okay.
2: And then I think at 2 o'clock, we're doing a jam at the Christian Museum.
1: The Christian Gospel Museum.
2: Yeah.
1: That's a new addition to our area, which I know they'd been working on that for a long time.
2: It's beautiful.
1: So that's
2: cool. It'll be me and Jimmy Fortune, T. Graham Brown, and there's no telling who else is going to show up.
1: Mm-hmm. That's amazing. So that's going to be, that's over on Commerce Street.
2: I think
1: And people can stop by and see that as well.
0: Kitty Corner to the Ryman, right on 4th and Commerce.
2: That's right.
1: What
0: so easy
1: it?
0: To find. Kitty Corner to the Ryman. You don't know what kitty corner?
1: We say catty corner.
2: That's right.
1: That's right.
0: Well, in New England,
2: that,
0: it's kitty. Yeah.
2: Is that northern
1: as soon
2: stuff?
1: As he said it that, is. I went, that's a northern thing. It's
2: what?
1: No, it's
0: Annie?
1: Not. Annie says no.
3: Catty corner.
1: Catty corner.
0: No,
1: catty
0: it's
1: corner.
0: Kitty corner.
1: No.
0: Well, anyway.
2: We'll let Charlie win.
0: Whatsoever where it is, that's where he'll be.
2: That's where
1: whatsoever,
2: we'll be.
0: Okay.
2: Yeah.
1: Whatsoever where it is, that's it. It's all the good things.
2: Man.
1: Congratulations.
2: Thank you. And thank y'all for having me on here.
1: Of course.
2: So much fun.
1: And it's so fun to see your billboard there, the Nashville sign right there at the split. I was driving last night and I looked up and I went, Mike's got
3: Mikey.
1: A billboard.
0: Yeah,
1: look
0: on your
1: that.
0: Way back, just drive back and forth on Briley enough till you get on the rotation to get the photo.
1: That's true.
2: I had a friend text me and said, man, I was driving downtown and thought I was hallucinating. I saw you up on a billboard.
1: Yeah.
2: Like, what?
1: It's
2: Mikey.
1: It was right there, the West End split, the big Nashville sign. I was stopped and I looked up and I was trying. I was doing one of these, trying to get my phone to get a picture of it, and it swapped before
2: it's
1: I
2: so
1: got
2: funny.
1: It.
2: My wife surprised me with it. Mm-hmm. I've got to tell this story.
1: Okay.
2: I've got to tell this real
1: Do
2: quick.
1: It.
2: We went down there Monday, and I had shorts on. I didn't know. I was just chilling. And I'm going to tell the story. It's awesome. I'm looking at her right now. She's like, no. No. And I said, Rachel, I didn't realize you were going to take pictures of me down here, you know, me pointing at it. Yeah. Well, with my, you know, nice white legs, I said, okay, honey, we need to AI some black jeans on me. So and she did, and that's the picture that's out everywhere on all the socials.
0: Oh, that's
2: it's
0: so
2: AI.
0: Good.
2: Yes, we did it.
1: So those are not really your jeans.
2: There's somebody. There, it's a computer.
1: But it's really your sign. It's really
2: yes,
1: there. I
2: that's
1: can't
2: my
1: say that.
2: Sign.
1: It's
2: wow.
1: there.
2: Yes.
1: Oh my goodness. Well, nice. Have fun tomorrow night. Grand Ole Opry debut, solo debut for our friend Mike Rogers. That album is out. Country and Gospel Favorites, out from Gaither Music. You can hear it today all around the world and right here on WSN.
2: Thank y'all.
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0: my favorite song.
1: I know, just for you.
0: Thank you.
1: I feel like I don't know, peace offering. It's not like we fought today or anything, but I thought it would be a nice olive branch into the weekend to play your favorite Brooks and Dunn song and not mine.
0: I love it. Okay. Neon Moon.
1: I have a ton of songs I like by them. I mean, okay. a ton, but that's just not one that would, you know, be at the top of my list. Let's put it that way.
0: It's at the top of mine.
1: Okay. I like Lost and Found.
0: Okay.
2: Mm-hmm. Who's the couple that does the review?
1: I know who you're talking about.
2: Of the song.
0: Terry and Kanaya. Yeah. My friends from American Idol.
2: Are so awesome. And they recently, and by recently, I mean in the last couple months, did Neon Moon. And it's so awesome to watch someone listen to that song for the first time. Because, Charlie, it's so good.
1: It's fine.
0: Yeah. It's a great song.
1: They did Elvis. I think they did Suspicious Minds one time. And it like blew their mind. They're like, oh, this is like so cool.
0: I love them so very much. Yeah. I've given them a couple suggestions. I was like, you should probably listen to. And I told them they just recently did Reba. And I said, okay, they did the Reba Does He Love You?
1: Oh, yeah.
0: With Linda Davis. And I said, go watch the video. And they said, okay. So they watched the video and they did a reaction video to watching the video.
1: Oh, that's cool too.
0: And that was fun.
1: Yeah, yeah.
0: So love that. Happy Friday, everybody. Thanks for joining us. We've been talking about what's happening with CMA Fest because it's a big deal. It's all going down next week. So many events, so many things. If you're coming into town early, please come see us. Grand Ole Opry, we've got two shows on Tuesday night. Carrie Underwood is going to be here. We're having somebody make their Grand Ole Opry debut. Hannah Harper from American Idol, the winner. She is stepping into the circle for the first time on Tuesday as well. So great shows there. Wednesday, Opry Next Stage is going to be at Category 10.
1: Right. We'll be at the Opry House with the show, and you'll be hanging out with the Idol people.
0: I'm going to be with American Idol. The majority of the top 10 are all going to be live. It's at 6th and Peabody. I believe it's free to get in, but you have to register.
1: Okay.
0: So I'm going to get all the details on that and make sure that I fill you guys in. But it's going to be really cool and live streamed. And then Thursday, Friday, Saturday, the big shows start. Riverfront starts. Fanfare X starts. We're going to have a booth inside Fanfare X. And we would love for you guys to come by and see us. I'll be there on Thursday at 1 o'clock. Then Annie and I will be there on Friday at 1 o'clock. Charlie's there Saturday at noon. And Amber Anderson will be in the booth on Sunday at 1 o'clock. So stop by and see us.
2: Yep. Yeah.
1: And you're hosting Nissan Stadium one night, correct?
0: Saturday night.
1: Oh, very cool.
0: And guess who got added to the lineup? Lainey Wilson.
1: Oh, I know. You know, it was... her absence was notable.
0: Yes.
1: So I was wondering, she's going to be here. What night are they going to put her on? So Saturday's so great.
0: I think it was because she was playing with Chris Stapleton at the Great American Roadshow. And so she couldn't announce she was playing Nissan Stadium until after that date was finished.
1: Gotcha. Yeah. There's a lot of weird contractual things about that. Yeah. We can't talk about this until this happens because they don't want to hurt the sales of this. Yeah. It makes perfect sense.
0: I didn't realize how important that was. But for people that are listening that are like, what are you talking about? An artist, if they are playing in a certain city, they many times we'll have to sign a contract that is geographically located that they cannot play within a certain amount of distance from that one place for so many months leading up to it because they don't want to impact ticket sales. So let's say that they're playing downtown Nashville. They're going to be at Nissan Stadium. Nissan Stadium's like, great. You can't play anything close, like no Ryman, no Ascend Amphitheater for months leading up to it so that you don't mess up our ticket sales.
1: Yeah, and that's a relatively new phenomenon, I think the last 20 years or so. Because I remember as a kid growing up in Providence, you could see a band at the Providence Civic Center on a Friday and drive 40 miles to the Boston Garden and see them on a Saturday. Like it's 43 miles from Providence to Boston. And sometimes they do Worcester, Mass, the Worcester Centrum. We had three major concert venues all within 45 minutes.
0: Yeah. Well, you know, back then, you're getting your money however you can get your money.
1: That's true.
0: That's right.
1: Paid $9.25 for Tom Petty.
0: No, yeah. Oh, that's so nice.
1: That's a lot of lawns I mowed for that money.
0: We've got an amazing weekend already lined up for you so you can keep listening here on WSM. Come back and see us next week. We're giving away tickets to see the Chicks and a big contest for four-day passes to the Bourbon and Beyond Festival happening in Louisville, and you're going to be giving those away.
2: Annie, I'm going to be giving them away, and it's going to be super fun, so keep your ears peeled.
0: Ears peeled?
2: If you will, for some clues.
0: eyes to where all ears open.
1: I'm going to work on the ear peel.
0: Yeah,
1: as soon
0: peel
1: as
0: your ears.
1: Off, so.
0: Okay. Yeah. Bye.
3: Thank
0: have a good
3: you,
0: weekend.
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13: 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A federal judge is temporarily blocking President Trump's so-called anti-weaponization fund. Last week, the Trump administration announced a $1.8 billion fund for victims of alleged political weaponization, including possibly for those who were charged for the January 6th Capitol riot. The judge wants more time to decide on a challenge filed by a group of plaintiffs. Vice President J.D. Vance says the U.S. is very close to finalizing an agreement to extend the fragile ceasefire with Iran for 60 days. The two countries have reportedly agreed on a memorandum of understanding. For many of the parents of Air Force Academy graduates, commencement means more than just getting a degree. More from Connor Shreve.
14: Graduate mom Marcia says her daughter's graduation from the academy changes the legacy of her family.
15: This means everything for this family. I am originally from Jamaica, and so she has paved the way.
13: Michael Kastner, NBC News Radio.
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16: I'm WSMV4 First Alert meteorologist Stefano DiPietro. Keep the umbrella handy today. Scattered showers and thunderstorms develop with daytime heating this afternoon. No severe threat, but any thunderstorm could easily cause some heavier rainfall, where highs are in the 80s today.

I'm Mike Terry. Good morning. 120 minutes of music, no commercials. That's where we are going. Should be at the Opry tomorrow night.

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Ella Langley, and Be Her. Who wouldn't want to be her these days? This is WSM. I'm Mike Terry. I've got 120 minutes of music, no commercials, and something to pour out here from Trick Pony.

I'm Mike Terry. I'm here by you with 120 minutes of music, no commercials, every morning after coffee, Comfrey and Cody. That's what we jump into. I have the Keeper of the Flame this morning. Here's Miranda Lambert.

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Raylan James. He wrote that about attending an ex-girlfriend's wedding. And he warned her. He contacted her before the song came out. He said, hey, just heads up. This song is coming out. It's water at your wedding. I'm Mike. This is WSM with Brandon Lake and Jelly Roll.

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you have Danny and Marie, Dan Seals, Marie Osmond off to Montana. I'm Mike Terry. It's WSM with 120 minutes of music. No commercials. Brought to us by Puckett's Restaurant. Here's Willie.

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2: 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I called a voice coach, and I said, can you do anything, anything at all for my voice? He said, yes, ma'am, I think we can.
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One Saturday night in 1925, George D. Hay invited Uncle Jimmy Thompson to the WSM studio to play some old-time fiddle tunes. And so began an American tradition we now call the Grand Ole Opry. 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

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I'm Mike Terry. He's going to be with us at the Grand Ole Opry later tonight. 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T. Graham Brown is on WSM. Darn.

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1: Chris Young.
0: I'm Mike Terry. This is WSM. She says she wrote this about an argument she got into with an ex-boyfriend. They were on Broadway downtown. You know, stuff happens. Here's Lauren Elena with her exes this morning on WSM.

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offering up the truth. Jason Aldean. I'm Mike Terry, offering up 120 minutes of music, no commercials. 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
1: Roy Acuff and his Smoky Mountain Boys, open our shindig. 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

Bentley. A little bit closer. This is WSM. I'm Mike Terry. It's 120 minutes of music with no commercials every morning. The coffee comes in. It's over. 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Trying to hide a fire in the dark.

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0: The venue's not even open yet. Opens later this year, I guess. So they'll be among the first to perform at The Truth. It's going to be over on Chestnut Street. Remember where the old stadium was over near Fort Negley? If you went right down the third baseline over the fence and over to Chestnut Street, that's where The Truth is. The Chicks will be performing at The Truth October 15th. 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
4: 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I'm Chris Caraccio.
5: President Trump says he's currently in the Situation Room to make a decision on a memorandum that would extend the ceasefire with Iran for 60 days. In a post on Truth Social, he said Iran must agree that they will never have a nuclear weapon and the Strait of Hormuz must be open immediately with no tolls. The president said any water mines would be destroyed by the U.S. military and noted the U.S. blockade of the strait will end. Trump said nuclear dust in Iran will be unearthed by the U.S. and destroyed. Former Attorney General Pam Bondi is testifying before a congressional committee related to the Justice Department's release of the Epstein files. The closed-door hearing is expected to focus on her handling of the investigation in Epstein and his accomplice, Ghislaine Maxwell. Bondi was diagnosed with thyroid cancer after leaving the Justice Department in April. And The Mandalorian and Grogu is set to battle it out with A24's horror film Backrooms at the box office this weekend. I'm Chris

0: from George D. Hay.
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0: He's going to be managing one of the teams at this year's CMA Celebrity Softball Game. Monday evening, 6:30 out at First Horizon Park. The two teams are military, Team Military. That'll be Riley Green's team. And Team First Responders, Zach Topp, is going to be the field manager for that event. Again, Monday night, 6:30. So coming up tomorrow night at 7 o'clock, we've got the Grand Ole Opry. Oak Ridge Boys, Connie Smith, John Conley, Kathy Matea, Riders in the Sky. Katie Nicole will be with us, the Castellos, and Mike Rogers making his Grand Ole Opry debut. Yeah, you can be right in the middle of it. Tickets at opry.com. 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
2: Hey, it's Bill Cody, and you're a part of the Pure American Country Radio Minute today. May 29th, 1993. This date, that year, Dwight Yoakam scores a number one with Ain't That Lonely Yet. It was written by James House and Costas. The song captured a kind of emotional defiance that Dwight delivered perfectly. He wasn't heartbroken, he was just done. It was a lead single from the album This Time, which would go on to become one of the best-reviewed country albums of the 90s, the entire decade. The record combined old-school Bakersfield twang with modern polish, and Ain't That Lonely Yet helped it explode. The song would earn Dwight a Grammy, the category Best Male Country Vocal Performance, and solidified his image as one of the coolest cats in country. A guy who could tip his hat to tradition, certainly, and completely start a whole new trend and sound. Hillbilly Deluxe today, Dwight Yoakam. I'm Bill Cody.

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5: I'm WSMB4 First Alert Meteorologist Melanie Layden. Mostly dry today, only a few very isolated showers possible this afternoon. Otherwise, very hot and humid, temperatures into the 80s. We're not completely done with the rain just yet. We will have a couple more showers and thunderstorms moving in Friday night into Saturday. Be sure to catch a weather update on the free First Alert weather app.

Sleepless in a Hotel Room. Luke Combs is on WSN. So we're getting close. Coming up the 27th of next month, a big farewell, the final concert for Alan Jackson at T-Zone Stadium.

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1: We brought along a young feller who hails from down Texas way and who recently became a regular member of the Grand Ole Opry cast, Mr. George Jones. 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

0: Darius Rucker.
1: That is this on WSM. So next week we are guaranteed temperatures in the 90s and an afternoon thunderstorm every day. 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It's going to be a big event. Out at the stadium, Luke Bryan, Blake Shelton, Keith Urban, Tim McGraw, Carly Pierce, Cody Johnson. Special appearances, the band Perry, Gretchen Wilson, Dina Carter will all be at the stadium. Take your pick. You can do a single-night ticket. 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Or you can do a couple of single-night tickets. You can mix and match. 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
3: 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This Saturday, a visit with Monty Warden. Monty was just in studio a couple weeks ago before his Grand Ole Opry show. 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

0: 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This week, Jason and I visit with Clint Borum and hear about his efforts to help private landowners enhance the wildlife opportunities on their land.
1: There are dates and timelines for these programs. Typically, the way that it works with USDA programs is we take applications through the spring, summer, and fall. There's a deadline for those applications in November. We take those applications and we rank and score them based upon the types of practices that that landowner is implementing or wanting to implement. And then the money comes from Washington down to the state of Tennessee, typically in March or April, and we start funding contracts. So right now, we're a couple of months behind because of the government shutdown, but we are at that stage where we're beginning or fixing to begin to fund contracts that we took in last year.
2: Okay.
1: There's no bad time. There's no great time. Anytime. When you're ready to make the commitment to manage your property and you need assistance with it, give us a call. It doesn't matter if it's June or December.
2: Yeah.
1: Reach out to us and we'll get you on the schedule and we'll do our best to get out there and help develop recommendations for you.
2: Yeah. Because there is a process there. There is a, y'all go out and assess the property and then the application period starts, or application process starts. So
1: yeah.
2: There's some work on the front end that you guys need.
1: Sure.
2: So anytime, call you, you'll come out and check it out.
1: You know, you've got to be familiar with the biology of the species that you want to manage for.
2: Yeah.
1: Like, you need to know what quail need on a daily basis to survive if that's what that landowner wants
2: right.
1: to manage for.
2: Right.
1: So then it's my job, when they tell me that it is, to assess the property that they have. Are there plant communities and vegetation types that are adequate to support that species? If not, how do we get rid of the things that are there and promote the things that those species need? So it's an analysis. You know, you're constantly scanning, taking notes on a map, and then we'll sit down and say, there are a lot of things on here from my notes that these programs would really benefit you. You know, this is going to be a costly endeavor. How about you look at working through USDA and applying for potential cost share to help offset the cost of these practices?
2: Uh-huh.
1: So it's a process.
2: Yeah.
0: Do you ever go out and assess a property and come up with an idea that the landowner really didn't have in mind?
1: All the time. All the time. A lot of what we do is education too.
2: Uh-huh.
1: There are so many people that just really don't understand the biology of the species that they want to manage for. And when you explain it to them, what is good? What are good plants that you need on the landscape to make this species thrive? It's like you unlock the door and they open their eyes, get wide open, and they're like, oh, I didn't know that. I had no idea. Yeah, I love to do those types of things. Or, hey, come over here and look at this part that we didn't look at because it's exactly what you're talking about.
2: Uh-huh.
1: It's really neat to see the light bulb go off. But it not only is sitting there telling somebody what to do, you know, the old adage of you give a man a fish, feed him for a day, or teach a man to fish and feed him for a lifetime, right?
2: Yeah.
1: That's what we want to do. We want to teach a man to fish, to feed him for a lifetime. Let's educate him on what we're seeing and what we're looking at and what the biology of that species is so that they can begin to identify those things as they walk around. And when your landowners are educated in the process, our conversations go to a whole different level.
2: Oh, yeah.
1: And it's so cool, like I said, to see the little fireworks or the light bulbs go off when they go, I didn't know that. That's really neat.
2: Uh-huh.
1: Now that you say that, that makes perfect sense. Now, it's not always that way, you know, but it is really great to see that happen in the process.
2: Yeah. Are there any new programs out there that more recent things that have popped up, opportunities for people that may not, they may know of some of those that were out there before, but aren't there any new ones on the docket?
1: Yeah, Jason, we could do a whole hour long show on acronyms. Okay?
2: You only got 30 minutes.
1: We're not going to get into all that, but there, you know, there's CRP, there's CSP, there's the EQIP program, there's all these different things. There are different programs that fit different landowners. And that's what we're here for. And that's what your district conservationist and your soil conservationist are here for. Number one is to protect soil, air, water, and wildlife and get good conservation on the ground. And then guide that landowner through the program that's best going to help them do that.
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6: 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I'm Chris Caraccio.
7: President Trump says he's in the Situation Room to decide on a memorandum that would extend the ceasefire with Iran for 60 days. In a post on Truth Social, he said Iran must agree they will never have a nuclear weapon and the Strait of Hormuz must be open immediately with no tolls, and noted the U.S. blockade of the strait will end. Former Attorney General Pam Bondi is testifying before a congressional committee related to the Justice Department's release of the Epstein files. The closed-door hearing is focusing on her handling of the investigation into Epstein and his accomplice, Ghislaine Maxwell. In her opening statement, Bondi acknowledged there were redaction errors in the release of the files. President Trump's so-called anti-weaponization fund has been temporarily blocked by a federal judge. The $1.8 billion fund was announced by the Justice Department as part of the president's settlement with the IRS. It's meant to pay for those who were allegedly victims of being targeted by the DOJ under former President Biden. I'm Chris Caraccio, NBC News Radio.
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then she and many of the artists who have stepped away. The Great American State Fair, which is a multi-night event that was going to be on the Mall in Washington, D.C. Martina McBride said, sure, I'll do that. And her statement is that it was misrepresented. It's become very political, so she is stepping away. I'm Mike Terry. Here's Low Cash.

0: Floyd Kramer. Jason will be in, seated behind the piano, giving us music with a theme, a common theme. 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Maybe hits from a specific artist. 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
7: Great A nap weather today. Muggy, gloomy, on and off showers, maybe a couple rumbles of thunder in the afternoon. I'm WSMV4 First Alert meteorologist Bree Smith. We'll stay unsettled with on and off rain chances through the afternoon, even into the overnight. So your weekend starts damp, but I think we should be mostly dry by Saturday night. Full moon Saturday night, make sure you get a glimpse of that. On and off showers on Sunday, and then we dry off next week.

0: a new album last weekend, and she has 12 dates coming up at Wembley Stadium in London. She, with Harry Styles, 12 sold-out dates at Wembley Stadium coming up in June and July.
1: 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Cheating Song from Midland. 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

0: Tucker. Walking shoes on. This is WSM. I'm Mike Terry. I guess you'd call them running shoes, workout shoes, very comfortable shoes I'm wearing here this afternoon. Don't know what the footwear will look like. She may be barefoot. Who knows? But she'll be here Monday night. Nan Kelly in the heart of the night. 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It's the heart of the night with Nan Kelly. 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
2: 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This Saturday, a visit with Monty Warden. Monty was just in studio a couple weeks ago before his Grand Ole Opry show. Got a great new single, Doghouse Flowers. 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Jim, of course, with Loggins and Messina, Poco, and Buffalo Springfield. 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
7: 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I'm Chris Caraccio.
8: President Trump says he's in the Situation Room to decide on a memorandum that would extend the ceasefire with Iran for 60 days. In a post on Truth Social, he said Iran must agree they will never have a nuclear weapon and the Strait of Hormuz must be open immediately with no tolls, and noted the U.S. blockade of the strait will end. Former Attorney General Pam Bondi is testifying before a congressional committee related to the Justice Department's release of the Epstein files. The closed-door hearing is focusing on her handling of the investigation into Epstein and his accomplice Ghislaine Maxwell. In her opening statement, Bondi acknowledged there were redaction errors in the release of the files. President Trump's so-called anti-weaponization fund has been temporarily blocked by a federal judge. The $1.8 billion fund was announced by the Justice Department as part of the president's settlement with the IRS. It's meant to pay for those who were allegedly victims of being targeted by the DOJ under former President Biden. I'm Chris Caraccio, NBC News Radio.
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That is Grand Ole Opry star Scotty McCreary. And this is WSN. And I've been sitting here thinking hard. I am 99.9% sure he's never been here before. But I could be wrong. Brian McCombs this afternoon.

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1: We have the boy here with us today, boys, who is responsible for all the commotion. Let's give a nice big welcome to the old boy from Alabama, that big, long, tall, lanky, lean Hank Williams. What do you say, boy?
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looking at his website and was reminded back when we were all on shutdown for COVID that he was doing a series of streams, Steve Warner Wednesdays. Remember those? They're still available. I pulled up the first episode on YouTube just out of, you know, just to relive the moment, so to speak. I'm Mike Terry, here with Vincent Mason.

treating her quite well, Lauren Elena. Her life's pretty good. This is WSM. I'm Mike Terry. 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
8: Great A-Nap weather today. Muggy, gloomy, on and off showers, maybe a couple rumbles of thunder in the afternoon. I'm WSMV4 First Alert meteorologist Bree Smith. We'll stay unsettled with on and off rain chances through the afternoon, even into the overnight. So your weekend starts damp, but I think we should be mostly dry by Saturday night. Full moon Saturday night. Make sure you get a glimpse of that. On and off showers on Sunday, and then we dry off next week.

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0: XM. I'm Mike Terry. Tonight, Grand Ole Opry. What are you doing tonight? You got plans? Might I suggest a couple of tickets to see Carly Pearce, Oak Ridge Boys, T. Graham Brown, The Whites. Breland will be in the house, Elena Springsteen. Deck of Hearts will be making their Grand Ole Opry debut tonight. My gosh, those kids are talented. But Deck of Hearts and Travis Bolt also making a debut tonight at the Opry. So it's going to be very special. You might want to grab some tickets. You're going to want to say one day, I was there when they played on the Opry for the first time. Opry.com for tickets. If you just want to listen in, we'll start tonight at 7 o'clock here on WSM.
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7: 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I'm Chris Caraccio.
8: A report says President Trump did not reach a decision on any new deal with Iran, the New York Times says, after he huddled with his team in the White House Situation Room for about 2 hours. The president exited without a decision. The Times says a major sticking point for Trump includes the freeing up of Iranian funds that the U.S. has frozen. Before the meeting, Trump posted he would make a final determination on a memorandum that would extend the ceasefire with Iran for 60 days. Former Attorney General Pam Bondi has wrapped up testimony related to the Justice Department's release of the Epstein files. The closed-door hearing with the House Oversight Committee was focused on her handling of the investigation in Epstein and his accomplice Ghislaine Maxwell. In her opening statement, Bondi acknowledged there were redaction errors in the release of the files. She also told lawmakers that oversight of the release process had been delegated to then-Deputy AG Todd Blanche. A DOJ official said they were not prepared to address a potential deposition of Blanche at this time. I'm Chris Caraccio, NBC News Radio.
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9: Hello, happy Friday. You've made it to the weekend. Last weekend in May, and then we dive headfirst into CMA Fest Week next week. Can you believe it? Well, Tonight, we got the Opry Plaza Summer Concert Series going up again. So live music will start out on the Opry Plaza at 5:30 all the way right up until showtime tonight. Hope to see you there. Come hang out with us if you're coming to the show, or even if you're not. We'd love to see you. It's free. Music from Terry Clark on the way and Kip Moore. First up, it's Opry star John Pardee.

In case you missed it, Lainey Wilson and George Strait added to the lineup for Alan Jackson's final show in Nashville, June 27th at Nissan Stadium. This is Kit Moore on WSM, and then up next, it's opera star Terry Clark, who's going to be back to see us a while from now, October 20th.

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Ella Langley and Morgan Wallen, that is their latest duet together. Right now, she is dominating the Hot Country charts with all three of her songs dominating the first three spots, that one being number three. Up next, he's taken over the Ryman Auditorium June 17th and June 18th, 7:30 in the evening. Josh Ross and Brandon Wisham are going

0: Craig Morgan on WSM. Let's look at your Grand Ole Opry lineup for tonight, just a couple hours away. 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
4: Great A nap weather today. Muggy, gloomy, on and off showers, maybe a couple rumbles of thunder in the afternoon. I'm WSMV4 First Alert meteorologist Bree Smith. We'll stay unsettled with on and off rain chances through the afternoon, even into the overnight. So your weekend starts damp, but I think we should be mostly dry by Saturday night. Full moon Saturday night, make sure you get a glimpse of that. On and off showers on Sunday, and then we dry off next week.

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Gentry on WSM. Our next artist came to see us earlier this week to tell us all about his brand new album, True South, that's out today. This is Rodney Atkins on WSM. Go check out his new music.

0: very pleased to update you that the official Shania Twain rosebush I ordered for my mom for Mother's Day from a lovely florist company called April and Ashley. We had the rosebush mailed to us all the way from California to Virginia, where my mom lives. We planted it, and so far it's been replanted for 2 weeks, and we haven't killed it yet. So I guess we have secret green thumbs. My mom and I, that we didn't know we had.
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14: A report says President Trump did not reach a decision on any new deal with Iran. The New York Times says after he huddled with his team in the White House Situation Room for about 2 hours today, the president exited without a decision. The Times says a major sticking point for him includes the freeing up of Iranian funds that the U.S. has frozen. Before the meeting, Trump posted that he would make a final determination on a memorandum that would extend the ceasefire with Iran for 60 days. Former Attorney General Pam Bondi testified today on Capitol Hill about her role in the Justice Department's release of the Epstein files. The closed-door hearing with the House Oversight Committee lasted several hours and focused on her handling of the investigation into Epstein and his accomplice, Ghislaine Maxwell. She told lawmakers the DOJ made redaction errors in the release of the records. Bondi also told lawmakers that she had delegated oversight of the release process to then Deputy Attorney General Todd Blanche. I'm Chris Caraggio, NBC News Radio.
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0: We do indeed continue now. We got a lot of show left to do before tonight's Grand Ole Opry. We got some Sam Hunt music queued up. Haven't spun Sam here in a little while. Excited about that. And Opry star Mark Wills coming your way. First up, we're making good time with some Old Dominion.

Brad Paisley. He has sort of an ongoing album that he's slowly releasing right now called Tacklebox, where he's bringing us unreleased music that he has saved up over the decades. And he just released a new one the other day. It's called Overnight Low. It's the fifth song that he's put out in this Tacklebox record. Looks like there's at least like eight more left he's going to put out.

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1: 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And tonight, he becomes a permanent member of the Grand Ole Opry, Johnny Cash.
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0: The band Perry on WSM. Guess what? They're making a special appearance at CMA Fest this year. Also, Gretchen Wilson and Dina Carter. They will be among some of the featured artists at Nissan Stadium, where they're going to be doing the last CMA Fest from that stadium. 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
2: Hey, it's Bill Cody, and you're a part of the Pure American Country Radio Minute today. May 29th, 1993. This date, that year, Dwight Yoakam scores a number one with Ain't That Lonely Yet. It was written by James House and Costas. The song captured a kind of emotional defiance that Dwight delivered perfectly. He wasn't heartbroken, he was just done. It was a lead single from the album This Time, which would go on to become one of the best-reviewed country albums of the 90s, the entire decade. The record combined old-school Bakersfield twang with modern polish, and Ain't That Lonely Yet helped it explode. The song would earn Dwight a Grammy, the category Best Male Country Vocal Performance, and solidified his image as one of the coolest cats in country. A guy who could tip his hat to tradition, certainly, and completely start a whole new trend and sound. Hillbilly Deluxe today, Dwight Yoakam. I'm Bill Cody. That's the Pure American Country Radio Minute.
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7: Muggy with on and off showers and a couple rumbles of thunder overnight tonight, but no severe weather expected. We'll have a couple lingering showers around Saturday morning, but by Saturday afternoon, most of us should be dry. Highs in the 80s, even drier on Sunday. You guessed it, highs in the 80s. And then next week, a refreshing break from the heat and humidity as drier, more comfortable air settles into the mid-state.

Now, I heard that Taylor Swift is going to be getting married 4th of July weekend, but maybe that's a rumor. I've also heard that she didn't mail out invitations to her wedding guests so that people wouldn't leak information, that she's calling her guests individually to verbally share the information.

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We'll snuggle up together and just watch Andy Griffith reruns. Ooh. Okay. Coming up on Monday, an all-new live episode of Heart of the Night with Nan Kelly. 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Here's Pam Tillis.

0: Dean on WSM. We are celebrating the 40th anniversary of Randy Travis's Storms of Life album all day long this coming Tuesday, June 2nd, with songs from the landmark album every hour, honoring one of the most influential records in country music history. Then the next day, Wednesday, June 3rd, the celebration comes full circle at the Nashville Palace, where Randy once performed under his given name, Randy Trawick. You can follow us on socials at WSM Radio for an insider's look at this special celebration from the palace. You won't want to miss it. We'll be updating you in real time on Wednesday.
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10: Wall Street wrapped up the final trading session in May with all three major averages closing at record highs. Stocks extended gains as tech shares surged while oil prices declined. Hopes for a Middle East deal also gave markets a boost at the closing bell. The Dow gained 363 points to 51,032. The S&P 500 added 16 points to 7580, and the NASDAQ rose 55 points to 26,972. President Trump reportedly left his meeting in the Situation Room today without a decision on a new deal with Iran. The New York Times says Trump huddled with his team for about 2 hours before the meeting. Trump posted he would indeed make a final determination on a new ceasefire deal, but hasn't made any public comments about Iran since. Former Attorney General Pam Bondi testified today to the House Oversight Committee regarding the Justice Department's release of the Epstein files. Democrats now want Acting Attorney General Todd Blanche to testify. I'm Chris Caraggio, NBC News Radio.
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1: It's 5 o'clock somewhere. That somewhere is Nashville, Tennessee, as we get ready for the Friday Night Opry in just about 2 hours from this very moment. Coming up, music from John Party and Miranda Lambert. But up first, he's going to be opening for Nate Smith at the Ryman June 17th and 18th. Give it up for Opry Next Stage artist, Josh Ross.

Miranda Lambert on WSM. It's been a big week in the party household. Wishing a very happy belated birthday to the wonderful supermom and wife, to John Party, Summer Party.

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0: is the 5,239th Saturday Night Grand Ole Opry. 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
6: Muggy with on and off showers and a couple rumbles of thunder overnight tonight, but no severe weather expected. We'll have a couple lingering showers around Saturday morning, but by Saturday afternoon, most of us should be dry. Highs in the 80s, even drier on Sunday. You guessed it, highs in the 80s. And then next week, a refreshing break from the heat and humidity as drier, more comfortable air settles into the mid-state.

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1: I was all but 22, I think, at the time. I'd been out on the road, lonely at night, and it'd been a while.

artist in one night in ACM's history. Ella Langley with Riley Green on WSM. Up next, you don't want to miss him at CMA Fest this June. It's the band Perry. If I

Kenny Chesney on WSN. In case you missed it, the Chicks are back. They're coming to Nashville's newest venue called The Truth on October 15th. It's their Taking the Long Way 20th anniversary tour. If you listen to the morning show next week, you could get a chance to win tickets to see them while they're in town. Just listen next week at 7:20 in the morning. 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But you might as well try to win them for free. Right here, George Strait and then opera star Trisha Yearwood.

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1: 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Monty was just in studio a couple weeks ago before his Grand Ole Opry show. 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

0: The Swan Brothers, Carter Faith, and the legendary Jim Messina before he made his Opry debut last year. 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
5: NBC News Radio, I'm Lisa Carton. President Trump has yet to reach a decision on a possible deal with Iran. The New York Times reports after he huddled with his team in the White House Situation Room for about 2 hours, the president exited without a decision. The Times says a major sticking point for Trump includes the freeing up of Iranian funds that the U.S. has frozen. A federal judge is blocking President Trump from renaming the Kennedy Center and closing it for renovations for now. More from Chris Caraggio.
6: The federal judge ruled the center is to be named for President Kennedy, adding Congress gave the Kennedy Center its name and only Congress can change it. The judge also temporarily blocked the center from being closed for 2 years for renovations. Trump changed the name to the Trump Kennedy Center while announcing the closure for what he called much-needed renovations.
5: Former Attorney General Pam Bondi has acknowledged there were redaction errors in the release of the Epstein files as she testified today with the House Oversight Committee. Lisa Carton, NBC News Radio.
4: Kicking it off with an artist about to perform in the Circle. 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

0: girl.
1: Carly Pearce on the Opry Warm-Up Show. She is stepping back into the circle tonight. And grateful to Carly Pearce that she enlisted the help of us, WSM, to surprise one of tonight's Opry debuters with their invitation to step into the circle for the first time. We'll get to them in a little bit and the rest of tonight's lineup, but we're going to throw it back to some Dolly first. And then Bill Monroe is up next. It's WSM. This is Blowin' in the Wind on the Opry Warm-Up Show.

There we go. It's the Opry warm-up show. We got to play Opry legends past and present when we're counting down to the curtain going up. And now it's time for us to get back into tonight's lineup. He always tells it like it used to.

0: T. Graham Brown back at the Grand Ole Opry tonight, along with Carly Pierce, the Oak Ridge Boys, Breland, the Whites, Alana Springsteen, and the Opry debuts of Travis Bolt and Deck of Hearts.
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Yes, the Oak Ridge Boys back with us at the Grand Ole Opry tonight. It's the Opry warm-up show, and we are playing songs from folks on tonight's lineup. And up next, he is a musical genius. He comes from a musical family, and he just released a hauntingly beautiful version of the song from the Disney movie Hercules called Go the Distance. Right up next, it's Breland. With a little help from Mickey Guyton on this song. This is Cross Country on the Opry Warm-Up Show. Happy to welcome Breland back to the circle tonight.

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Here's another artist getting ready to perform on tonight's Grand Ole Opry.

performers who have stepped onto the Opry stage hundreds of times, the Whites on the Opry warm-up show. And now it's time to get to an act that will be doing that for the very first time tonight, Deck of Hearts. The first three letters, D-E-K, Deck, sort of a play on words there, the first letters of their initials. They are a country music trio that has dreamed of this day their entire lives. They were on The Voice. Niall Horan was their coach last season, and they have been opening up for Carly Pearce on her various shows. Carly Pearce fell in love with this trio and their love for the Opry. So Carly Pearce enlisted the help of WSM to surprise them with an Opry debut invitation. If you'd like to see a hilarious and heartwarming video from that moment, make sure you head to WSM Radio on social media. Excited for you to meet them in the circle tonight.

0: Diving into the circle for the very first time tonight, country music trio Deck of Hearts on the Opry warm-up show. Also on tonight's lineup, The Whites, Breland, T. Graham Brown, Carly Pierce, The Oak Ridge Boys, Alana Springsteen, and Travis Bolt makes his Opry debut too.
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8: Muggy with on and off showers and a couple rumbles of thunder overnight tonight, but no severe weather expected. We'll have a couple lingering showers around Saturday morning, but by Saturday afternoon, most of us should be dry. Highs in the 80s, even drier on Sunday. You guessed it, highs in the 80s. And then next week, a refreshing break from the heat and humidity as drier, more comfortable air settles into the mid-state.
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1: Rocking out with Alana Springsteen on the Opry Warm-Up Show. She is stepping back into the circle tonight, and she's going to round out our lineup. That means we're going to shuffle some more Opry stars from past and present. In fact, she is one of our newest members of the Grand Ole Opry, but she has been making hits like nobody's business for years. This is Going Gone, Opry star Kathy Patea, WSN.

Opera star Carrie Underwood singing with Cody Johnson right there on WSM. It's almost time for the show. Just about 15 minutes until that curtain's going to go up. But first, we got some Lori Morgan for you.

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We're just minutes away from tonight's Grand Ole Opry.

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2: 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Kicking off the show tonight, he's a CMA Award winner. He's an Emmy Award winner. He's a Grand Ole Opry star. Will you welcome T. Graham Brown? Sure.